0: year, an increase of more than 10% on the previous 12 months. However, more than one in four drivers believe rural roads are safer than city streets, despite more than two in three road deaths occurring in regional areas. Chair of the Australian Road Safety Foundation, Russell White, says some of the findings are particularly alarming.
1: The fact that two in three road deaths happen on regional roads is a major concern, and this unjustified complacency in country areas is simply killing Australians.
0: Australia has achieved a defence industry milestone with locally produced submarine-grade steel set to be used in the construction of new US Navy submarines for the first time. Wollongong-based Bisalloy Steel has secured a contract from General Dynamics Electric Boat to supply specialised steel plate for their Virginia-class submarines, with the federal government describing it as an important step in integrating Australian companies into the AUKUS submarine supply chain. Australian Defence Magazine's Grant McHerron says the significance goes well beyond the value of the contract.
2: This contract demonstrates Australian industry can meet the exacting standards required for nuclear submarine construction, and hopefully it's going to be the first of many under the government's vendor qualification program.
0: And briefly, a trial is due to start today for former Sydney broadcaster Alan Jones, who's been accused of indecent assault. The 85-year-old is charged with offences against six men over almost two decades. His judge-alone trial is expected to hear from up to 70 witnesses. And Australia has had its largest ever quarterly rise in electric vehicle sales. Automobile Association data shows EV sales doubled in the 3 months to the end of June. Almost half of June quarter new car sales were either electric or hybrid. And turning to finance this hour, and the ASX 200 has opened at 89.76. Oil is trading at $87.93 US per barrel, and the Australian dollar is buying 70.43 US cents and 52.2 British pence. This is Air News. AFL first up, and Richmond have extended their winning streak over West Coast Eagles to four with yesterday's 11-point triumph at the MCG. The Eagles struggled in front of goal, booting 19 behinds, with 18 of those in the first three quarters. Coach Andrew McWalter says it's another frustrating performance in what should have been a winnable game.
3: I would hope they're all emotional. Yeah, losing sucks. We've lost too much. We're putting in an enormous amount of effort. These guys are working their butts off. I keep talking to them, even today, all day. I'm like, boys, it'll turn. So keep teaching them the right way to play and building the belief in it, and they've got to keep doing the work.
0: To NRL, and the Parramatta Eels are taking the two competition points and moving on after an ugly 16-13 win over the West Tigers. With 19 errors for the match and several bombed tries, coach Jason Ryle says there's still plenty of work to do.
4: I think there was a period there we had 30% possession in the second half, so if you had to give any team that much ball and then expect to continually turn them away, it's just not good for business.
0: Meanwhile, the Sharks have defeated the Rabbitohs 32-16. Nico Hines beating his 32nd consecutive goal at Ocean Protect Stadium. He may have the chance to break Hazam El Masri's record of 35 when they play the Dragons at Cogra on Sunday. And Socceroos defender Lucas Harrington is closing in on a move to the English Premier League with newly promoted club Hull City. That's following his breakout campaign at the World Cup. And Australia has finished with a dominant performance at the Commonwealth Games with 171 medals, 70 of those gold. That's 61 medals clear of England. Australian Independent Radio News.
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8: Well, good morning. At Winston Hills, Windsor Road, Adventurer Road, there's a crash between a truck and a car. Southbound traffic affected. And let's have a quick look at our weather today again. Sydney for Monday, partly cloudy, medium chance of showers, most likely in the afternoon and evening. Winds northwesterly 15 to 20 kilometres per hour, becoming light in the late afternoon. Chance of rain is 30%. Amount of rain is just less than 1 millimetre. 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I'm bringing the live stories, a great mix of inspirational music and words of encouragement. So to kickstart my second hour, here is a song from Starship, We Built This City.

Well, a song called Red Light by Ian Carey. So watch out for red light, red flags in your life, and don't underestimate your intuition. Well, I've already announced in my first hour, and I'm going to announce it again. Well, we have many presenters on Alive 90.5, and I'm pleased to announce that the Australian Spectrum Show, aired every Tuesday, 9 p.m. to 12 midnight, is the winner of the 2026 Blues Award. This award is presented by the Sydney Blues Society at the awards function held at the Brass Monkey Cronulla for the opening of the 2026 Cronulla Blues and Jazz Festival in June. The Blues Award is determined from nominations from the members of the Sydney Blues Society to determine the most popular to establish a shortlist of finalists for each category. Then as a result of an open voting survey, the finalist is determined. So, the Alive 90.5 FM Australian Spectrum Show produced and presented by Ross Fear was voted the most popular radio program in the Sydney region. Wow, what an accomplishment. Well, congratulations again, Ross Fear, for the airing the show for 17 years. 100% Australian artist music. Well done, Ross. Now you can sit back, relax, and enjoy your exceptionally massive, surprising, far beyond what normal success looks like. You deserve it, Ross. So proud of you that you have actually earned this big win.

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Well, a beautiful Sri Lankan baila right there. Well, this is Dorothy and BU on Community Radio Love 90.5. Our library bring real life stories, a great mix of inspiration music and words of encouragement. Well, the time now is 23 minutes past 10 and it's 15.5 degrees at our beautiful Bogom Hill studio. Well, as I recall my life's journey, I was not left to myself. After fleeing domestic violence, I did meet a lot of good people along the way. Sometimes you feel so alone or down that even a smile can brighten your day, isn't it? So don't stop smiling. Someone needs it. Build your life every day from ground zero. Add the things that make you smile or encourage you. You need others to come alongside, no matter how successful you are. And above all, if you have overcome anything in your life, you have a story. Not only to tell the world, but that story is for you. It's the very foundation of how you're going to build yourself. See, not all hardships are bad, and I'm grateful for the experiences in my life that has given me a firm foundation. And now I can build, I am building the life the way I want, and I can have, you know. See, a building has got many stories, many levels, so I can have as many as I can, as long as it suits my foundation. So don't build anything if you do not have a firm foundation. Have you seen how a building is shaped? They work on the foundation first, depending on how high the building is going to be. I had to work on how not to trust people, right? Usually people say, oh, I trust everybody. I don't. Because people change every day. Because people are always after something, you know, and they will come and they will use you and then they'll just dump you, or they pretend to be a friend, they fake it, you know. So you have to be aware of all this. So I had to differentiate between the honest ones and the fake ones. So if you're honest, you will identify those who are, you know, who are honest too. But if you're fake, you will never appreciate an honest person. In fact, you will have to tell a million exaggerated stories just to keep up. So be yourself. Work on the parts of you that needs fixing. People are your mirror. You will know if you're off track. This is why like-minded, hardworking, trustworthy people work very hard to keep similar people beside them. You know why? They are rare. I think 99% of people are not really telling the truth. And if you're the honest one, welcome to the club of the top alone people in the world. These 1% make it to the top. Their lives change forever. Their families are impacted. Friends will lean in and communities are set free. You know, changing the very core of their nations. So think, is it the 99% or the 1% who make a big difference? And, you know, sometimes meeting the enemy eye to eye, you know, and he knows that he's no match to the 1% that's left.

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0: Well, that was Ricky Lee, Raining Diamonds. Well, it's 23 minutes to 11 o'clock and it's 16 degrees at our beautiful Poker Mill studio. So are you the one who is drawn to pick other people's pieces? Not picking up people's pieces means you should stop trying to fix someone else's emotional mess or rescue them from consequences or take responsibility for healing their own life. So set healthy boundaries and let adults force their own problems. So maybe you should stop for a while and think, like, have you done it before? You know, you want to be there for everybody because you think that you carry other people's burdens. But it's not true because you're not letting people grow. So this is what I have learned, you know, just recently, maybe a year or two before, that I should not be the one to fix other people's problems because I like it, you know, because I feel like I have a quicker way to fix it because I've been through it and I have a lot of experience and I can handle it. But then I realized, like, it's not helping others. So the people that I helped, actually, they were helped and they came out of it. And you know what? They never changed. They become even worse than before. So sometimes it's good to leave people to handle their lives, especially adults. You know, there are always consequences to everything you say or do. There are, because this is a universal law. So there are consequences. So set healthy boundaries for yourself. Because when you do, those that need genuine help will come to you. And don't waste your time building people that are not going anywhere. Help those who helped others. So because you have done, you know, your life a certain way, so you will want to do that for others. But can you imagine that, you know, time is the most expensive commodity. And sometimes we give away to people thinking they need it. Well, after some time you realize they're actually using you. And then you know, but it's already passed. But you did it with good intentions. Yeah, you wanted because you thought they were. So a lot of people are actually fake around you. So you need to open your eyes to see who really needs your help. And also when you meet people, find out and learn what they're doing too. This is why we meet up for coffee or tea, sometimes lunch, sometimes dinner, sometimes just driving around with friends and, you know, finding out what they're doing. Are you both on the same page? Or if not, you know, if they're a little backward, it's okay. But if they have fallen far behind you, you know, it's like you will feel the dead weight of it. You have to carry them around or they keep constantly coming back to you and talking because they don't understand that you have already gone, you know, many, many miles ahead. So when we raise the bar for ourselves, it means we are going somewhere. The universe now trusts you and now you may be known globally. So to be known like that, you got to pass all the tests along the way. Most people get promoted too quickly. And this is, when we call the rise and fall of so-and-so. Because they were not, you have to continuously build your foundation, you know. Because when you become more famous or they give you a good responsible job or something. So they keep adding to you, right, people, and sometimes, you know, a lot of things are added to you. So you need to build your foundation. You need to use whatever you've learned and you need to keep, you know, learning. But, you know, if you are not aware of it, so that's why we have seen so many, most of the news are all negative, you know. And they always talk about how people fell, how people were exposed and what they did and not that. It was not their fault because they were not aware of their surroundings and they were not building on it. You know, sometimes when everything is happy around you, you think, oh, everything is going fine, so I don't really need to pay attention. But I think that is when you have to pay real attention. You know, when you're top, when you're having everything you wanted, you are happy now, you got what you wanted, whatever. But that's the time that you need to take a lot of time from your routine. And just remember that you do not lose yourself in the midst of success. Because you are built differently. You are built to go in and build someone else. But if you lose it and you keep looking at other people's success and you want some of it, then you know, I think your eyes have grown dimmer now and you really need to look into that again. So keep that character, keep that personality, keep that integrity in place all the time. That's why you need to take time off. You need to take time off your routine. You know, even you feel you don't need it, you have to force yourself to go, because tomorrow is going to be a different day. So don't let your guard down. Keep building. You know, it's like going to the gym, you know. You want to be in good shape and you want good muscles. It's like that. You need to flex all your attributes. You know, not only look good in your body, but you need to be good, you know, in your personality, in your character and value. That's when you can add to people. I don't want someone coming and showing me their six-pack and they don't have any character. So I don't want that, because I have built my life in a different way. That's why we have to find our own tribe. We can't get along with everyone, but that's okay. So when you flex all your attributes and, you know, you don't just leave it in the house and you walk off. You wear it and you go out and you meet people. And a lot of people can glean from you. That's what I'm saying. It's not being proud of yourself I've achieved. Because if you think you're proud, then I think you have not learned a lesson yet. Because if you want to make it in life, you have to be humble. You have to. So don't lessen your value for anyone. Don't do it. You know, those meant to be on your journey will come and they will learn from you. And you can learn from them too. But remember, whoever you're meeting, whatever you're going to do in the future, it's still your life. You have come to add to someone else's life. You have come to add to another family, another friendship, another community event. You know, even you're supposed to add, not go and take from them, you know. So this is how the universe will actually determine where you're going next. So many of them make it, but, you know, most of them don't make it too. Because why? You're not ready. You're not ready because you have a lot of weakness in you, so you've got to work at it. So when you see someone promoted, like, you know, Rosphere has come so far, that means he has put in so much and he has been keeping up with his character, his attributes, his kindness, the way he speaks and the way he holds himself. You know, you've got to do it every day. You've got to do it at least for yourself, you know. So these are basics of everyday life. This is not something, it's too hard to do. And your learning center, you don't have to go anywhere. It's just around you. So choose who you want to become and be. When you become the person that the world needs, you have arrived. But it does not stop there. There are more lessons to learn. Remember one thing is for sure. When you arrive at this place, it will feel like Christmas every day. So I'll be back after a word from sponsors keeping us alive. 90.5, this is your sound, your community.
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So while building yourself, keep building your dreams. Don't wait for someone to fill the gaps in you. They have their own gaps too. When you complete your inner self, people can come and add to you. We have to do the same. Many look for ways to take rather than give. This is truly poverty. Remember, every step you take is profound because it contains the things you need and want. Without making decisions and putting boundaries in place is a very weak place to live. You're not really good for yourself or good for others. If you work outwards to help one person, you will be built in leaps and bounds. So having said that, it's exit stage for me right now, and I'll be back next Monday, 9 a.m. to 11 a.m., bringing you more real-life stories. 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
2: Air news this hour, I'm Steve Vischer. The federal government is playing down the possibility of clashes with the Trump administration over its proposed laws for tech giants and media companies. Labor has released its news bargaining incentive draft legislation, which would see tech companies forced to pay a 2.5% tax on digital advertising revenue if they don't reach deals with news outlets. Assistant Treasurer Jenny Molino says the move won't harm our long-standing free trade agreement, though, with the United States.
3: When it comes to the Australia-US free trade agreement, we're confident that the arrangements that we're putting forward in this legislation are appropriate and are consistent with all of our obligations.
2: Meanwhile, both major parties are playing down a boost to One Nation in the latest opinion polls. The Redbridge poll, published in the Financial Review over the weekend, shows the Pauline Hanson-led party is back to being the most popular choice with surveyed voters, with a primary vote of 31%. Labor has 29%, while the Coalition is up 4 at 22%. Coalition MP Ted O'Brien says while his party isn't worried about weekly poll results, it is clear they have a way to go to sell their message to voters.
4: I think if there's any real message that we've seen through multiple polls, though, it's that the country wants to see a change. They do want to see a change of government, and only really it's the Coalition that has the leadership, the plan and the team to deliver that.
2: Senator Hanson, meantime, is in Melbourne today to unveil her candidates for the November state election. Among them is a former bodyguard to Daniel Andrews and a defector from the Liberal Party. Two firefighting helicopters leased from Queensland are understood to have been involved in a fatal crash in Greece. The aircraft collided west of Athens while battling wildfires in the region, with the two-person crew of one of the choppers killed. No Australian citizens are understood to have been on board. New South Wales police are investigating possible underworld links after a man was shot during a home invasion in Sydney's west. More from Dusty Fitzpatrick.
5: Officers have been told two men wearing balaclavas entered a South Wentworthville property before shooting a resident and fleeing. The 60-year-old man was treated at the scene by paramedics for a gunshot wound before being taken to hospital. It's understood another person inside the home at the time of the attack is a relative of the Alameddine crime family. The injured man is in a serious but stable condition. Anyone with information or footage is being urged to come forward. Dusty Fitzpatrick, Sydney.
2: And national home prices have fallen for the fourth consecutive month in July, dipping 0.3%, and are now sitting 1.8% lower compared to peak levels. Sydney saw the largest drop in home prices throughout the month, followed by Adelaide, Hobart and Canberra. Melbourne, Brisbane and Perth also recorded falls, while Darwin was the only capital to record an increase, lifting just 0.1% compared to June. Senior economist at PropCheck, Ann Flaherty, says high interest rates are weighing on prices, while recent tax changes have also impacted buyer confidence.
6: Look, we do think that prices probably have further to fall in 2026, and I think what happens with interest rates is going to be key here. Even though it's looking less likely that we'll see an interest rate increase in August, there's still a reasonable chance that we could see one before the end of the year if inflation stays too high. So that would further reduce borrowing capacities and could lead prices to move even lower as well.
2: This is Air News. Well, after a widely successful Commonwealth Games, Australia has finished with 171 medals, including 70 gold. And triple gold medalist Lee Hoffman says he's certainly looking forward to a hard-earned rest.
7: I might be stuffed after this, but yeah, to be honest, I think just get a nice big pizza and a beer.
2: The audio there via the Seven Network. Turning to V8 supercars, and Matt Payne has pulled off a miracle victory at the Perth Super 400, defying a flying Brock Feeney and a damaged wheel to claim an all-important victory. More from Leonie Kaye.
8: Payne now carries a 118-point advantage over Feeney, heading into the Sprint Cup final at Ipswich in August, with Cam Waters also in mathematical contention for the title. But try as he might, Feeney couldn't reel in the Kiwi, Payne holding on for a 1.2-second win, while another inspired strategy from Team 18's or Anton Di Pasquale fault into third over Waters. Payne, Feeney and Waters will fight it out for the Sprint Cup when the Supercars Championship continues at the Ipswich Super 440 from August 21 to 23.
2: In AFL News, Melbourne's Stephen King says his side doesn't fear anyone. That's after their 9-point win over the Gold Coast on the weekend, which has moved them to within percentage of the top four. The Demons coach insists his side is keeping focused, hosting ladder leaders Fremantle at the MCG this coming Saturday. And Sierra Kerr has defeated Isla Huppets in an All-Aussie women's final at the US Open of Surfing in California. Australian Independent Radio News.
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3: Air news this hour. Hello, I'm Steve Vischer. The Australian Competition and Consumer Commission has been asked to boost monitoring of fuel prices as the federal government excise returns to its normal rate. The discount, which was put in place to help manage soaring fuel costs by the Middle East conflict, has now come to an end, returning the rate to above 52 cents per litre. Peter Natras from South Australia's RAA says motorists are already starting to see price rises across the country.
4: And that's certainly reflected in the wholesale prices that we see today that the fuel stations are able to purchase petrol at. Had a bit of a jump there over the weekend. They're now paying 20 cents extra for unleaded and another 22 cents for diesel.
3: Meanwhile, analysts say interest rate hikes and government tax changes have triggered Australia's softening property market. The latest Cotility data shows dwelling values in the country's capital cities has dropped by 0.9% in July. The figures suggest the downturn is no longer confined to Sydney and Melbourne, with Brisbane and Adelaide now also falling. Well, the government's social media ban is again under scrutiny, with new data showing more than 8 in 10 Australian teenagers are still accessing the platforms. Former Facebook Australia CEO Stephen Sheila says because there's no regime in Australia for children to provide government ID, as you would for buying alcohol, the program was always destined to fail.
5: I think it's never going to work with retrofitting it to a platform that already has millions of people on it. That horse has already bolted. But I think what it will do is it will discourage new kids from coming and signing up to social media. Now, not 100%, but I think it will become a discouragement.
3: To overseas news briefly, and US President Donald Trump says talks with Iran will get underway tomorrow, hours after calling off a major attack on the country. President Trump says key allies in the region believe a deal can be struck on the Strait of Hormuz and on nuclear. Tehran has yet to confirm the reports, but officials say a separate deal with Oman over the Strait is in its final stages. Well, Australia has achieved a defence industry milestone with locally produced submarine-grade steel set to be used in the construction of US Navy submarines for the first time. Wollongong-based Bisalloy Steel has secured a contract from General Dynamics Electric Boat to supply a specialised steel plate for their Virginia-class subs, with the federal government describing it as an important step in integrating Australian companies into the AUKUS submarine supply chain. Australian Defence Magazine's Grant McHerron says the significance goes well beyond the value of the contract.
6: This contract demonstrates Australian industry can meet the exacting standards required for nuclear submarine construction, and hopefully it's going to be the first of many under the government's vendor qualification program.
3: Former broadcaster Alan Jones has made his way through a large media pack as he arrived into Sydney court for what is expected to be a lengthy hearing. The 85-year-old has pleaded not guilty to 22 charges relating to 6 complaints over a 17-year period. Jones maintains his innocence. The judge-alone proceedings are expected to hear from up to 70 witnesses. And Australia has recorded its largest ever quarterly surge in electric vehicle sales, with recent figures showing EV purchases doubled in the last quarter of the financial year. At 49%, nearly one in every two new vehicles sold was either electric or hybrid. It means fully electric vehicles outperformed hybrid model EVs for the first time, despite hybrids themselves recording their second highest share on record. And briefly to finance, in a short time ago, the ASX 200 was down 18 points at 89.58. The dollar is buying 70.48 US cents and 52 British pence. This is Air News. Australia's campaign at the Commonwealth Games has come to a close with 171 medals in total. The tally includes 70 gold, well clear of England's 29, and third place Canada with 19. Four-time Olympian Kate Campbell says Australia dominated from start to finish.
7: You just run out of superlatives to describe this team. I think that their performances on the field of play set our hearts on fire. It inspired so many of us.
3: The audio there from the Nine Network. Champion cyclist Georgia Baker led Australia at the closing ceremony. To AFL, and Stephen King says Melbourne doesn't fear anyone after a 9-point win over Gold Coast, which moved the Demons to within percentage points of the top four. The Demons coach insists his side is keeping focused, hosting ladder leaders Fremantle at the MCG this coming Saturday.
8: For the same reasons we don't want to listen to external noise, people start trying to pump you up like you're a premiership threat, and that's obviously, you know, premature. And that's probably the thing playing on a Sunday. You see results go different ways, and Yeah, so that's my job, I think, just to keep things back to the process.
3: A newly promoted English Premier League club Hull City has signed Socceroos defender Lucas Harrington from US club Colorado on a deal said to be worth up to $23 million. And American Michael Thorbjornsson has broken through for his first PGA Tour win after taking out the Rocket Mortgage Classic by two shots in Detroit. Australian Independent Radio News.
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9: 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We are the local radio for Cumberland, Parramatta and the hills. It is so wonderful to have your company today, this afternoon. So I would like to ask you, have you noticed that these days everyone seems to be selling something online? This seems to be a real buzz at the moment. And I'm so happy to see everyone stepping outside their comfort zone and thinking about this online space. One friend is baking cupcakes from home and another is making candles. Someone else is teaching fitness classes through social media, and there are those selling handmade jewellery, creating digital content, running online boutiques, or turning lifelong hobbies into extra income. The purpose we're hearing more and more is the side hustle. So today's question is simple. What's your side hustle history and your side hustle story? Is this something you do because you love it? Or is it helping to pay the bills? Or is it the dream that one day you would leave your full-time job that you do 9 to 5 and this becomes a full-time business? Stay with us as we explain the rise of side hustles and hear people's stories and find out what motivates people to take a passion and turn into
1: something. 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
9: So in today's show, we talked about people starting side hustles. So I asked everyone to step back and think about, why is everyone starting a side hustle? It feels like we're living in an age of entrepreneurship, to be honest, which you always don't see. And I really feel like we are living in an extraordinary time. So I would say years ago, many people expected to have just one single job for life. Then today, it's not very unusual for someone to work full time and run a small business from their dining table after hours. Sometimes it's about earning some extra income. Sometimes it's about pursuing a passion that's been sitting quietly in the background for years. And sometimes, let's be honest, it's because people just want a little bit more control of their future. Think about all the creative businesses you see online today. They're quite incredible. Homemade food, custom cakes, pet services, photography, tutoring, handmade crafts, online coaching, social media management. These are some of the things that I see. Many people started with one person just saying, I wonder if I could actually make this work. And often they did. I have a friend who started making gifts from for various family members. Before she knew it, it was just people asking where to buy them. What began as probably a hobby turned into a small business. That's something I find truly fascinating. Many successful side hustles don't start with a business plan, to be honest. They just start with a passion, a skill, or simple idea. So let's talk about it a little bit more. So I asked a real life listener, what is it that they do for a hustle, and what is it and how did they begin, and they did they plan it carefully, it just happened by accident, etc. So the person actually said to me, they do have a side hustle, but to be honest, it started completely as an accident. So during COVID, they began making homemade chili paste and sambals for the family and the neighbors. And they weren't when trying to start a business more, simply had some extra time, and everyone kept telling them how good it was, the actual food. So one day, my friend's friend asked if they could make a few extra jars for her office colleagues. And she was just simply saying, look, I reckon you could charge something for it because the ingredients are expensive. Then those colleagues told their friends, and before you knew it, the person's phone was ringing. So they started to do weekend little batches for the weekend. So they didn't have a business plan, a logo, or a proper label. They were saying to me they were reusing jars and handwriting people's names on masking tape. 3 years later, they have a small online page and they have regular customers and a little bit of extra income each single month. So what the person said to me was, it's not enough to replace their day job, but it's helping with school expenses and family bills. And most importantly, it has given them confidence and a sense of achievement. So they said to me, hey, Pri, what began as a hobby in my kitchen became something I never expected. Sometimes the best opportunities aren't always planned at all, right? They start with people believing in something they've created. And my advice, if people keep complimenting about something you do well, don't dismiss it. You might be sitting on your next hustle. So think about it. Well, you know, some of the most interesting businesses come from everyday life. A parent starts tutoring services sometimes because they love helping children and love helping people to learn. Or a retiring could be gardening into turning it into a local landscaping business. A young person could be starting a social media page and building community around something that they truly care about. These are not just income streams. I do think they are reflections of people's creativity. And maybe that is one reason side hustles are becoming so, so popular that people can combine what they love with earning a little bit of extra money or contributing back into the society. They allow people to express themselves while creating opportunity is how I see it. Then I ask another person about their experience. So they said to me, their side hustle started as a financial necessity, but something along the way, it became more of a passion project. So a couple of years ago, the cost of everything was really going up. We know that everything seems to have 30% added to its cost. We saw that all over in terms of companies were increasing their cost structures, etc. back. So it was getting passed on to consumers. So people started to find between school fees, groceries, household bills, it felt like everyone's salaries were not stretching very much. So this person said to me, they wanted some extra income and they loved plants. So the person said to me, my garden was bursting with succulents, herbs and indoor plants. So I started to propagate a few and selling them online. So at first their goal was simply to cover their electricity bills, but what surprised them was how much they loved doing it. They found themselves waking up in the morning, checking up on new growth, learning about different varieties, and chatting with customers who were just as excited about plants as they were. Today, they said the money is still helpful, but that's no longer the biggest reward. They built friendships, learned new skill sets, and turned it something to that felt like financial pressure now turned into something genuinely that they looked forward to every single day. So they said that what started from a necessity became a true gift of plant back to them. So look, I love that story because I think many people can relate to that. And sometimes we start something because we need the extra income, but along the way we discover a talent, a community or a passion we never thought we had it. So when we come back, we'll talk about dream businesses, side hustles people wish they could start, and whether everybody really needs to become a business, sort of a hobby. Right? So when I come back, we'll talk about all of this, and you are listening to Pri. This is Lifestyle.

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1: Dream businesses and big ideas. Welcome back to Lifestyle Matters with Pri at Alive 90.5. Well, today we're exploring the rise of side hustles. Now, let's talk about dreams, because behind almost every side hustle is a dream. Maybe it's a dream to be your own boss. Maybe it's a dream to create something meaningful. Or maybe it's simply a dream of turning something you love into something sustainable, or to really get out of the rut and even get out of your 9-to-5 job. Lots of people want flexibility today. So as I reflect, one thing I find really inspiring is how many people discover talent later in life. We often think success has an age limit, but every day we see people launching businesses in their 40s, 50s, 60s and beyond. And truly for me, I say go for it. A hobby they once did for relaxation becomes a thriving venture, or they have a little bit more capital now, so they have a little bit

experience, you are willing to do a few things that you were scared to do before. It's a reminder that it's never too late to start something new. So, I asked another question from a listener, which was, if you could start any side business tomorrow, what would it be? Would it be opening a cafe, creating clothing brand, writing a book, running community sports programs, launching online stores? What dream have you been quietly carrying around? This is a question I ask from people around me. So let's have a little bit fun with that too, right? And I did a little bit of pressure testing some of the scenarios. So, first scenario I ran was selling homemade food or handmade crafts. So, it was about for or against. And a lot of people said there were for. So, I ran with the actual concept of for, because this is all about encouraging people to do something with what they have, which is their talent and their passion and their wanting to. So for homemade foods, they said, give me homemade food any day. People can admire a handmade candle for weeks before buying it, but put a warm chocolate cake in front of them and the sale is made. Food brings people together, and the best part is seeing someone's face when they take that first bite. They said about four handmade crafts, I choose craft. Nobody ever called me at 10 p.m. because their bracelet went stale. A handcrafted item lasts for years and become part of someone's home. Plus, I don't have to worry about food regulation or weather. The weather will ruin my buttercream icing. So it's really interesting how these perspectives are very different. Then I had another scenario: run an online business or a local shop. And here are the two answers I got from the person that I asked the question. For online business, one person said, online all the way. My customers can shop while I'm sleeping. I can reach people across the country without paying rent. And my commute is 5 steps from the bedroom to the desk. The person who was for a local shop said, I'll take a local shop every time. You can't beat seeing a familiar face walk through the door. Online sales are great, but here's something special about knowing your customers by name and hearing their stories is you have a connection. So it's really interesting to hear these perspectives. Then I ask another set of surefire questions. So work alone or build a team? For work alone, someone said, working alone means no meetings that could have been in emails. I make the decision, take the credit, and if something goes wrong, at least I know exactly who to blame when I look in the mirror. I loved it. Then about building a dream, they said, I'd build a dream team. One person can only do so much. With a great team, ideas will grow, skills complement each other, and there's always someone to celebrate with when things go well and laugh when they don't. If you really want scalability, ultimately you do need a team. Even if it's a team not that you're sitting with every day, if you're starting a business, you may have to actually get other people's help for you to be successful if you want to really scale it. Then I ask another set of people, turning your hobby into a business or keep it purely for enjoyment. Tricky one, right? Because money does matter. But then for some people, they may not want to. So for turning into a business, they said, if people are willing to pay for something I love doing, why not? Imagine earning an income while doing something that's already bringing me joy. That's living the dream. People who said, for keeping it as a hobby, they said, not everything needs to have a price tag or be monetized. The moment I start worrying about

customer deadlines and profits, my relaxation of a hobby might start feeling like just another job. So sometimes joy is worth protecting. And I really appreciate both these perspectives. So isn't it funny how divided people are on these questions? Half of us dream of turning our passion into profit, while others dream determined by their hobbies as a safe way to spread themselves into meeting people and enjoying what they truly do, rather than getting drowning in spreadsheets and customer complaints. That's what makes a side hustle conversation so interesting. There's no right or wrong answer, only the answer that is right for you. So the bigger conversation is, for me, there's always an interesting question worth considering. Do all hobbies need to become businesses? Sometimes we feel pressure to monetize everything. If you're good at baking, people say sell cookies. So if you enjoy photography, people just say start charging clients. If you make beautiful artwork, people will say open an online shop. But perhaps some things are valuable simply because they bring us joy. Not every passion has to become a profit. And sometimes the best hobbies are those that we do purely because we love them. What do you really think? That's something I can't answer for you. But I would like to run through a couple of scenarios again that I actually met a few people that were doing for more than enjoyment, a little bit around cash. So let me run through some of those, because some of these ideas may help you. One thing was the weekend dog chauffeur. So this person said to me that their side hustle is probably the strangest one that we'd hear today, which I kind of don't think so. The dog walkers, these are actually quite a common thing. So, but this one said it's a little bit different to that. They said they transport dogs for grooming appointments and vet visits for busy owners. That they started because they helped a neighbor or two who couldn't leave work to take their Labrador to the groomer. Then the friend asked, hey, could you do this for another friend of mine? And suddenly it was like running a canine taxi service for them on a Saturday morning. Well, what is the biggest lesson? Listen when people complain. Complaints often reveal business opportunities. So my advice to you is to look around your community, so everybody's problem can become your side hustle. So keep your ears open. And another example that I got from a person was called the lamp lady. The person said that there was a side hustle where they were really proud of, which was giving old lamps a second life. They said, it started when I found an old dusty lamp at a garbage sale for $5. I cleaned it up, painted it, and posted a photo online. Someone bought it that same day. The lesson I learned is that one person's junk really can be another person's treasure. So this is true. We throw away so many things that still have a value to it. So when I think back, what's my advice? Start before you're ready. I spent months thinking about all the reasons that I might fail. I'll be honest, I am like that. I am quite afraid of going out there and doing something and failing. But I don't think this is only me. Lots of people are like that. But looking back, I really think I should have started something sooner and be far more courageous than what I am. Then I had another example, a person who was a birthday video creator. So this person said, hey, Pri, I'm proud of making personalized birthday videos. During lockdown, I created a funny video for my dad because he couldn't celebrate with us together. Friends loved it and started asking me to make videos for their families. What I learned is that people don't always buy products. Sometimes they buy memories.
So when I look back, listeners, my advice is don't assume that your talent is ordinary. If people keep asking you to do something, there's probably a value in it. And another one was a cricket coach. Now, I know definitely someone very close to my life also wanted a little bit of extra money and became a cricket coach. So they said, I'm proud of a side hustle coaching kids cricket on weekends. It started with a couple of kids from my street. Now there are over 30 turning up regularly. The lesson I've learned is that success isn't always measured by money. Sometimes it's measured by the confidence you have in helping building other people. So this one, I really did like it. So my advice is to choose something that gives you energy rather than drain it. The extra income is nice, but passion is what keeps you going when you are tired. So as we are wrapping up, I absolutely love all of these stories. The reason I have said it in its entirety is real life stories are really important for us to get some courage to see that ordinary people have gone out there and done things that seems to be ordinary, but they turn out to be side hustles. Have you noticed the common theme? None of these people sat down and said, today I will build a business empire. Most simply, they saw the opportunity, followed their passion, and they were solving a problem or sharing a skill. Sometimes a side hustle starts with a simple lamp, a family recipe, a ride for a dog, or love for your sport. The biggest step isn't having the perfect plan, but it's having the courage to begin. So, listeners, what a wonderful conversation today. Whether your side hustle is growing a business, a weekend project, or simply dreaming, still taking shape, every success story starts with a single idea and a courage to try something different. We've learned that side hustles are all about not money, really. Sometimes it's about money, but it's also about creativity. It's about resilience, because sometimes it takes a couple of pushes for a person to say yes. So do not give up. They're about discovering talents we never knew we had sometimes. And perhaps most importantly, they're about believing that it's never too late to start something new. Thank you for sharing your stories to everyone who shared it with me and spending some of your time with me. I really appreciate it. I'm Pri, and this has been Lifestyle Matters. Until next time, keep dreaming, keep creating, and keep supporting the amazing local people turning their passion into possibilities. Have the most wonderful.

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2: Hello there, this is Michael Lynch. National home prices have fallen for the fourth consecutive month, dipping 0.3% in July and putting them at 1.8% lower when compared to peak levels. Sydney recorded the largest fall in home prices throughout the month, followed by Adelaide, Hobart and Canberra. Melbourne, Brisbane and Perth also recorded falls, with Darwin the only capital to record an increase, lifting to just 0.1% compared to June. Senior economist at PropTrack, Anne Flaherty, says high interest rates are impacting prices, while recent tax changes have also affected buyer confidence.
3: In general, though, I think that all buyer types are holding off a little at the moment. I think that with prices declining, particularly first home buyers and upsizers, they've got a bit of an incentive to wait and see how much further prices fall before they make a move.
2: One Nation is back in front of Labor as the most popular political party. The latest Redbridge Accent poll, published in the Financial Review, shows the Pauline Hanson-led party to have 31% of the primary vote, which is 2 points ahead of Labor and 9 up on the coalition opposition. Responding to the poll's finding, Jack Mansell from Campaign Against Racism and Fascism says his people believe Hanson is dangerous.
4: Hanson is trying to bring Trump-style politics right here to Australia, and I think we're calling on ordinary people who reject those sort of politics, who reject what Trump is doing, basically unleashing a reign of terror against immigrants, against undocumented people, against anyone who dares to stand up to him.
2: In our motoring news, EV sales in the 3 months to June 30 doubled in Australia. Automobile Association data shows that almost half of the June quarter's new car sales were electric or hybrid. Battery, electric and plug-in hybrid electric vehicles both set records, with 21 and 11% of the market share. Two men are still on the run after they and six other convicted criminals cut off their electric ankle monitors over the weekend. West Australian police say 40-year-old Jeremy Miller and 18-year-old Russell Dabb were last accounted for on Friday, with all the breaches happening within 48 hours. Speaking to Nine News, WA Police Union representative Simone Taplin has called for increased prison capacity and better rehabilitation programs. She says the number of offenders being released by the courts with these monitors is putting a strain on police resources.
5: These people cutting their bracelets are actively avoiding being captured. They don't want people to know where they are. There's obviously a place for it. Some people can sit at home and be monitored, but these people have to be for lower end crimes, you know, maybe frauds or a smaller assault or stealing.
2: Israeli forces have killed at least 17 Palestinians in Gaza, despite United States President Donald Trump announcing a plan he describes as a monumental step towards peace and security in the shattered enclave. Al Jazeera says included in the death toll were those of a man, his pregnant wife and 5-year-old son, who were killed in an air raid on a residential apartment in Al-Susi Tower in western Gaza City. In our business news, the All Ords is trading down this hour 14 points, and one Australian dollar is buying 70.44 US cents. This is Air News. Key Swans defender Will Edwards faces another long stint on the AFL sidelines after a harrowing on-field incident left him with a broken leg. Sarah Patterson reports.
6: The 23-year-old underwent surgery yesterday to repair the break and any damaged ligaments after he dislocated his ankle against the Saints at Melbourne's Marvel Stadium. With scans having confirmed a fractured fibula, he faces further operations in the future. Just last week, Sydney rewarded Edwards with a 3-year contract extension to recognise his outstanding contribution to the Swans in 2026. Sarah Patterson, S Sport.
2: Adam Doohy has fallen just short of a match-winning effort for the West Tigers in a disappointing 16-13 loss to the Eels. Coach Benji Marshall says after a difficult couple of weeks in the spotlight, Doohy responded very well.
7: I thought it was outstanding. I just thought it showed true character of, given the week he had as well, to turn it around and just put that into performance on the field.
2: Newly promoted English Premier League club Hull City has signed Socceroos defender Luke Harrington from the United States club Colorado on a deal worth up to $23 million. And Australia has proudly taken part in the closing ceremony of the Commonwealth Games in Glasgow, having won 70 gold medals, 41 clear of England. Australian Independent Radio News.
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1: Good afternoon, everyone. It's Liz Mulheron with the Healing and Guidance Show. In today's program, I'm going to be continuing the conversation about relationships. Last Monday, I spoke about relationships with yourself and also with an intimate partner, because relationships are extremely important, but the different types of relationships, we need to act a little bit differently, or there's different things we can do to help nurture that relationship. But today, what we're going to do is I'm going to give you some relationship tips to help you nurture and strengthen your bond with your children. Because building a strong, healthy relationship with your kids is essential for their development and well-being, but it's also for you and your happiness. As we all love, well, most people love relationships, but relationships with your children is extremely important. So we're going to explore some important things to remember. So your children can be your blood children, biological children, I should say. They could be your stepchildren. They could be your nieces or your nephews. So children that you have in your life that you can be a role model to, that you can help support and nurture. And children can be any age. It could be from a toddler up to grown adults, because with children, they never not need your support. And I find I've got my three boys, but they're 22, 20 and 19, and they certainly appreciate me, and they quite often say that they do. But I don't think you really appreciate your parents until you have your own children. Then the sort of penny drops and you go, oh, okay, is this what it's like? Maybe I should have been better to mum or dad, or appreciated them more, because children quite often take us for granted. And as a parent, we need to foster that relationship with children. Even if you feel that, you know, the kid's not giving anything back or they've been extremely selfish, as an adult and as the parent, you're the one that has to drive the relationships. Because as I said, children don't appreciate generally parents until they have their own children, and then they realise it. So don't give up on your child, whatever your relationship is like. Just be persistent. Don't be painful. Don't be overbearing. But just always reach out to them. And if they don't contact you back straight away, don't give up on that. Just never give up on anyone, especially the children that have a very important part of you in them, and you and your partner or ex-partner in them. So let's explore some of the important things to remember. The first one is spend quality time together. So make an effort to spend quality time with your children. This could be through activities they enjoy, family outings, or simply moments at home. I actually, on the weekend, my eldest son's going over to London to work. He's a paramedic, and I wanted to do something just the four of us, because I've got the three boys and myself, and the boys have got girlfriends, which is lovely, but the dynamic changes when the girlfriend's around. So when you've got the three boys together, they laugh and joke, and you know, they're boys. And so we went to a escape room in the city, and it was so much fun. So it's important to do that. And I know of another gentleman, he's an older gentleman, and his children are grown up, and once a year he has three children. And he takes them away on a holiday, just a couple of days without partners, without children, just the five of them, because he has a wife. And he says that's the way he stays really connected with his children. So it's important to make time. And whether it's just sitting there watching a movie or going for a walk or doing some gardening together. So spend quality time with your children. That's number one. Two, listen actively. Pay attention to what your children are saying. Active listening shows them that their thoughts and feelings are being valued and they're being heard. You know, as an adult, you want to be heard when you say something. You want acknowledgement that that person is actually listening to you. Children are no different. So when you're talking to your children or they're saying something to you, put your phone down, turn around and look at them. If they come home and they want to share something that's happened at school, just take that couple of minutes to actually focus on them and listen to what they say, and then repeat it back to them. Then they know that you have heard them. That's number two, listen actively. Number three, show unconditional love. Let your child know that you love them. Your love for them is unconditional. This provides a sense of security and boosts their self-esteem. because with children, they will upset us. It's a given. They're going to make choices that we would have went, oh, couldn't you make a better choice? But you're going to love them unconditionally. So don't judge them. Their life now growing up is very different to when we were a child. So they have a lot more temptations. Things come easier for them. So just don't judge them. Just know that, let them know that you love them unconditionally. And number four, set boundaries with compassion. Establish clear boundaries and rules, but do it with empathy. Explain the reasons behind the rules and help them understand and accept them, because everyone needs boundaries. Like if you, even in the workplace, you go to work, if you don't have boundaries, you'd be all over the shop, nothing you'd get done. So with children, it really is important to teach them that boundaries, it's not a punishment. It's to give them guidance, but we do it with compassion. And if they go outside the boundaries, yes, have a talk to them and bring them back in a bit, but it's also, they will explore that. They will push the boundaries because that's what they're learning to do that. They're learning to push their own boundaries, and the first one they're going to test are you as parents. So set boundaries with compassion, but give them understanding, because once they know why you do it and the what happens if they don't follow it and what happens if they do, give them examples. See if you can think of real life examples maybe when you were young. And because some children, they have a really amazing mind, and if you give them examples, they'll picture it in their mind and they'll remember that. So that's number four, set boundaries with compassion. So I've got a total of 15 here. So we're going to break it up over the hour. So that's a few tips to help your relationship with the children. And this is Liz Mulheron with the Healing and Guidance Show, and we'll be back after this song.

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1: Welcome back to the Healing and Guidance Show with Liz Mulheron, and we're chatting about, well, I'm going to share some tips of relationships to help you nurture and strengthen your bond with your children. But before I continue with the tips, I just want to say a big thank you to our listener, or my listener, Kathy. I came into the studio this morning and there was an envelope for me, and it was a beautiful card from Kathy. She didn't know Alive 90.5 existed, and we had a fundraiser at Bunnings at Seven Hills, and she came to that, and she's been listening ever since. And we actually worked together many, many years ago. This would be going back 15, 16, 17 years ago. I did a little bit of work at Westmead Hospital, and she recognised that, and I did a talk about healing and guidance at a local cafe just before COVID. Actually, it was the day before they shut all the restaurants down for COVID. So she actually remembered who I was, and she's been listening ever since. And this beautiful card that she said she appreciated the guidance that I was sharing. And I really appreciated. She gave me a beautiful rose quartz crystal. A rose quartz crystal means unconditional love, and it's pink. And the heart shape is, it's my emblem. It's everything I do is all about unconditional love. So I just wanted to say, Kathy, big shout out to you, and thank you so much for your amazing card and your gift. It made me really feel really appreciated, because as a presenter on radio, I don't know who's listening. I don't know how many people are listening. I just hope I'm making an impact to at least one person, then I know that, you know, what I'm doing is making a difference. But reach out, lizmulheron.com, Kathy, because I'd love to catch up and say hello, maybe have a coffee. So if you go to my website, you can send me an email there, or my phone number's there. You could send me a text message. But I want to say thank you, and I really appreciated that beautiful letter when I came into the studio today. So it's all about relationships, isn't it? So she remembered who I was, and the name, obviously, and hopefully we'll get to have a coffee together. So now let's talk about children. The first four were spend quality time together, listen actively, show unconditional love.

judgment or punishment. That fear of judgment and punishment is why children don't open up. So what you need to do is give them that space where they can be. And sometimes your children will say things that you go, oh, really? Is that what you did, or that's what you're thinking, or is that what's happening at school? And you really have to take a deep breath before you react, because sometimes as parents we jump into that protective mode. So by stopping and allowing your children to express what they need to express, take a deep breath and go, okay, let's try and look at it from their point of view and what can I do to help them. But the first thing is allow them to communicate. And once you start doing, especially at a young age, then they naturally will open up to you. And you want them, when your children are struggling, when your children really need someone to listen to and they need to express what's going on in their hearts and their minds, you need to be that person. As a parent, we want to be that person. We may not understand why they're thinking it or why they feel it, but at least we can try and help them. And if we can't help them, when we as parents can organise help for them, whether it's a counsellor, a teacher, a healer like myself, there's lots of opportunities out there and people out there that can help. But allow your children to express to you, remember, and don't judge. Number six, be a role model. Children learn by observing their parents. Be the role model you want them to be by demonstrating your positive behaviour, your respect for yourself and others, and your kindness towards yourself and others. Remember, children learn by watching, not necessarily by telling them what to do. So that's number six, be a good role model. And sometimes as parents, we do make mistakes and we're not perfect. But then you explain that to your children. If you react a certain way and you go, oh, I shouldn't have done that. Or if you said something to someone that you know you shouldn't have, express that to your children. Own up to your mistakes so they can see that they can own up to their mistakes as well and not be judged. And know that you can make a wrong a right again by your choices and your actions. Okay, number six. So that was be a good role model. Seven, celebrate their achievements. Acknowledge and celebrate your children's achievements no matter how small. This boosts their confidence and motivates them to strive for more. You have some children that are extremely high achievers and that's wonderful. Celebrate them achievers. But then you have some children that, you know, just being able to read a few words out of a book is a huge achievement. Celebrate that. Kicking a ball that when they've struggled for ages and they finally be able to kick that ball, celebrate that achievement. So remember, celebrate the small ones, not just the large ones. That was number seven, celebrate their achievements. And number eight is teach emotional intelligence. Help your children understand and manage their emotions. Teach them to recognize their feelings and express them in healthy ways. That's what I specialize in, soft skills, teaching emotional intelligence, because emotions are so important. We tend to get scared by them. But every emotion is, there's a reason behind it. We think something, that thought creates a feeling, that feeling will create an action. So if you don't like the feeling, change the thought, because it always comes back to the thought. That's what triggers the emotion. Depending on how you feel is whether it's going to be a positive action or a negative action. So again, it's our role as parents and guardians to help our children understand that, because emotions are, they get so caught up and they can really overwhelm them, especially going through teenage years. But it's really important. And as an adult, it's also about us showing them. So how do we manage our emotions? Do we fly off the handle when we get angry, or how do we do it? Because our children will learn from that behavior. So number five was encourage open communication. Number six, be a role model. Number seven, celebrate their achievements. And number eight, teach emotional intelligence. And that's really quite a lot of parents, a lot of adults need to learn that one. So maybe we all need to learn that and then share it with our children or learn together. So that's number eight. We're going to go to some music and I'll be back with four more tips on how you can strengthen your relationship with your children. It's Liz Mulheron.

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She wants to stay home. 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
1: Let's continue sharing some tips to help you nurture and strengthen your bond with your children. Number 9, be consistent. 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Ensure that your rules and expectations are clear and consistently enforced. So what that means is just make sure they understand also what you expect from them, because what you say, sometimes your children don't hear the whole sentence or the whole, don't understand what you say. So ask them, say, do you understand what I mean by when I ask you about these actions or these responsibilities? And that once they have that understanding and you being consistent and keep your boundaries in place, then that builds trust and they know what they can do and what they can't do. So that's number 9, be consistent. Number 10, encourage independence. Support your children in becoming independent by giving them age-appropriate responsibilities and the freedom to make choices. Because it really is, you know, as an adult, we like to make our own choices and you don't like being forced or dictated to. Children are the same. They need to be told what to do, but also give them responsibility and freedom to make them choices. And that might... eldest son, who's 22 and he's going over to London, and I think to myself, you raise your children to be independent, they become independent and then they go travel and you go, oh, maybe they're too independent. But that's, you really want them to be independent so they can make choices when they're older and they can travel and they feel confident within themselves because you've helped them be that independent person. So that's number 10, encourage independence. Number 11, create family traditions. Establish family traditions that your children can look forward to. These create lasting memories and a sense of belonging. So whether it's a certain time of the year or it's around birthdays, whatever it may be, have a family tradition where children know it's going to happen no matter what's going on around them. So that's number 11. Number 12 is be present. This is huge. It's for children, but also for any relationships. When you're with your children, be present. Put away distractions like phone and focus on engaging with them. The phone is the biggest killer in all relationships. You just got to walk down the street and people are walking with their head in their phone. You go to restaurants, people aren't talking at a restaurant. They got their head in their phone. It's like people have lost the art of just being. So be present with your children. When you're at dinner, don't put the phone on the table. Putting on the phone, the table upside down, the phone's still on the table. So put it in another room, put it in your bag. Just don't have it inside. And when you're having dinner, put the phone on silent. Because we're all busy and sometimes you get phone calls at night. But just put it on silent so when you have dinner, you can all be present around that dinner table. So, and if you find that as your children are older like mine, trying to get everyone at the dinner tables, you know, everyone's busy. So I have Wednesday night is night night with my boys. That's family night. They have Monday night with their dad or their grandparents. So maybe work out a day that suits you with your children, where especially the older ones, when you can sit down and have a nice meal together. It doesn't have to go on for hours and hours, but just to sit down and have a discussion, see how everyone is and what's happening with their lives is really important. But being present is a must. So that is the last four ones were be consistent, encourage independence, create family traditions and be present. Then we've got some music and I'll come back with the final three and just summarise this part of the program, which is the first part, is helping you nurture and strengthen your bond with your children. This is Liz Mulheron with the Healing and Guidance Show.

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1: We've got the last three points or tips that I can share with you to help you nurture and strengthen your bond with your children or any children in your world, whether it's a niece or a nephew, stepchildren, even if you're a teacher. These are really important. So the third one is apologize when needed. If you make a mistake, apologize to your children. It teaches them that you're actually human and that you make mistakes, but it also teaches them the importance of taking responsibility of your actions. So don't try and cover it under a mat. Just be honest and say, look, I shouldn't have said that or I shouldn't have done that. And then make changes so that doesn't happen again. But also apologize. Or if you accuse them of something and you work out that you were wrong, apologize for that and say that you're wrong in accusing and jumping to conclusions without knowing the full truth. So that's really important. Number 13 is apologize when needed. Number 14, encourage curiosity and learning. Foster a love of learning by encouraging your children's curiosity. Support their interests and provide opportunities for them to explore and discover. That's for you to do that as well. So by you continuing learning and exploring things, your hobbies and what you do, also shows your children that they can do that, but also support them in their interests. Their interests may not be your interest. They might like soccer and you hate soccer, but you still support them in their soccer. You still take them to training. You still go along with them. And if they want to watch a game, you sit there and watch. And then over time, you never know, it may become your interest as well. So that's encourage curiosity and learning. Number 15, support their dreams. Listen to your children's dreams and aspirations. Encourage them to pursue their passion and provide the support they need to succeed. Remember, their dream is their dream. It's not your dream. So it doesn't have to be your dream. But whatever their dream is, if they want to be a dancer, if they want to be an actor, or they want to be a singer, whatever they want to be, or if they want to be a vet, they can be whatever they want to be. You support them. You encourage them. You can give them ideas and suggestions or guide them a little bit. But I remember one of my sons, he played the saxophone in primary school, and I went and got him a CD of Kenny G, who was a really famous saxophone player. And I said, this is what you can aspire to. But he did play it up till once he got to high school, he stopped playing it because it interfered. When the music lessons was on, it was during his English or maths that he felt was more important, which I agree was more important, but I still have the saxophone at home and one day he may pick it up again. But it really is to support their dreams, because, you know, these tips, these 15 tips, they're to build a strong relationship with your children or help you. Because it takes time, all relationships take time, but with your children, it's a life of relation. It goes on forever. You know, either we pass away, we always hope that we pass away before our children, but it doesn't always happen. I have had three brothers pass away, and two of them passed away before my mum did. But we want to make sure our relations are strong. They can open up to us. It's incredible rewarding as a parent. By being present, showing love and supporting their growth, you create a foundation of long life, healthy bonds. So let's just do a quick recap before we go on to the next subject, is relationships with work colleagues. So this is relationship tips to help you nurture and strengthen your bond with your children. 1, spend quality time together. 2, listen actively. 3, show unconditional love. 4, set boundaries with compassion. Remember, compassion. Number 5, encourage open communication. Number 6, be a role model. Number 7, celebrate with achievements. Number 8, teach emotional intelligence. Number 9, be consistent. Number 10, encourage independence. Number 11, create family traditions. Number 12, be present. That's a huge one. Be present. Put all phones away or distractions away. Number 13, apologize when needed. Number 14, encourage curiosity and learning. Number 15, support their dreams. So if you've got any questions or want further advice, please reach out, lizmulheron.com. But next time, cherish every moment you have with your children and continue to nurture your special relationship because they grow up so quickly. So that is the Healing and Guidance Show. I will be back after these songs because I want to talk about relationship tips to help you strengthen your bond with your staff and your workmates. This is Liz Mulheron with the Healing and Guidance Show.

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2: With our national news, this is Michael Lynch. As the federal government excise returns to its normal rate, the Australian Competition and Consumer Commission has been asked to boost the monitoring of fuel prices. The discount put in place to help manage soaring costs caused by the Middle East conflict has now ended, returning the rate to above 52 cents per litre. Peter Natras from the South Australian RAA says motorists are already starting to see prices rise across the country.
3: And that's certainly reflected in the wholesale prices that we see today, that the fuel stations are able to purchase petrol at. Had a bit of a jump there over the weekend. They're now paying 20 cents extra for unleaded and another 22 cents for diesel.
2: Australia's property downturn is gathering momentum, and any reversal is unlikely anytime soon. Tim Lawless from Gotality says the Home Value Index shows Sydney leading the downturn nationally with a fall of 1.4% recorded in July.
4: In fact, it's probably not until interest rates start coming down, or at least the expectation that rates will start to come down. And at the moment, most economists think inflation and interest rates will start to reduce around the middle of next year.
2: The New South Wales government has announced the largest shake-up of pricing on Sydney's toll roads in years. This report from Dusty Fitzpatrick.
5: Drivers using four motorways across the city will see their tolls get cheaper from as early as July next year. 10% will be cut from tolls on the Lane Cove Tunnel. The same reduction will apply to longer journeys on the M2. The cap on distance-based trips on the M7 will be cut by 10% from January 2028. Transport Minister John Graham says the changes will provide important relief to commuters across the city.
6: They're modest falls, but I've never gone down before.
5: The agreement will see two-way tolling introduced on the Eastern Distributor for the first time.
2: Two people have been taken to hospital and emergency services are checking the wreckage after a wall collapsed in inner Sydney. Firefighters and paramedics are on the scene as crews work to make sure that everyone is accounted for following the incident at Ultimo. Fire and Rescue's Peter Murray says they'll be in the area for quite some time.
7: We've been told two people have been taken to hospital at the moment. Crews are still accounting for everyone to be sure, but we don't actually have reports of people trapped at this time.
2: Two helicopters have collided in Greece while battling wildfires near Athens, killing two people on board. Local authorities say the two-person crew on the other chopper, however, survived. Elsewhere, wildfires backed by high winds continue devastating parts of France and Spain. Well, just hours after calling off a major attack on the country, Donald Trump says talks with Iran will get underway tomorrow. Tehran, however, says it knows nothing of any such talks. In our lifestyle news, some new research today suggesting that social disconnection among Australians is getting worse. The Ending Loneliness Together study found more than 50% of Australians who took part in the survey reported experiencing loneliness and social isolation, which Chief Executive Michelle Lim says can have flow-on effects.
8: What we do find when people feel socially disconnected is that they actually are having more conflict with family, they actually have infrequent contact with friends, family and neighbours.
2: This is Air News. Stephen King says Melbourne doesn't fear anyone after a 9-point win over the Gold Coast moved the Demons to within a percentage of the top four. The Demons coach insists his side is keeping focused, hosting ladder leaders Fremantle at the MCG on Saturday.
9: For the same reasons we don't want to listen to external noise, people start trying to pump you up like you're a premiership threat, and that's obviously, you know, premature. And that's probably the thing, playing on a Sunday, you see results go different ways, and yeah, so that's my job, I think, just to keep things back to the process.
2: The AFLW, meanwhile, wants to be in Australia's top five sports, male or female. The league will look to grow attendances this year through five doubleheaders with men's games. It begins with Carlton and St Kilda on Sunday afternoon before the men's team clashes at Marvel Stadium. AFLW Executive General Manager Laura Kane says doubleheaders are a concept they expect will really resonate with fans.
10: We'll also do it with AFLW doubleheaders, so two games in the same place, same day, and looking at some concepts for next year and beyond to try and replicate the unbelievable energy that we had at North Sydney on Saturday.
2: Sitting on 34 points after the weekend's round 21 games, the Penrith Panthers remain on top of the NRL ladder, followed by the Roosters, Warriors, Sharks, Dolphins and the Rabbitohs. Australian Independent Radio News.

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1: Welcome back to the second half of the Healing and Guidance Show with Liz Mulheron. So the first half I spoke about relationships to help you nurture and strengthen your bond with your children. This hour I'm going to be talking about relationship tips to help you strengthen your bond with your staff or your workmates, because building strong, healthy relationships in the workplace is essential for a positive and productive environment. So whether you are self-employed, whether you work for a boss, or these 15, I think there's 15 points, let me check. Yep, 15 points will help you with work and getting on with people in your workplace, because sometimes we work with people and we don't really, they're not our cup of tea, and we do struggle with that, but we need to work as a team to achieve what the outcome is we need to achieve. So it's important to understand these tips will certainly help you work together with your staff and your workmates. So let's explore them. The first one is communicate effectively. So clear and open communication is crucial. Regularly check in with your team, provide constructive feedback, and encourage them to share their ideas and concerns. So when you ask for their opinion, actually listen to them. And if you're not sure, ask them to clarify it. Or if you're not, you know, if you're not sure what they're requesting or wanting, ask them. But if you share some information with your staff or workmates and you're not 100% sure if they get it, ask them. Say, what do you understand by what I just said? And then everyone's on the right page. So that's communicate effectively. Number two, show appreciation. Doesn't take much to show that you care and you appreciate. So we want to show appreciation, recognize and appreciate the hard work and what your staff and colleagues contribute. A simple thank you can go a long way in boosting morale and motivation. It doesn't take much to show appreciation. Just to acknowledge they've done something and they've done it well, or where they've done it better than expected, but simply say thank you. Number three, build trust. Trust is the foundation of any strong relationship. Be reliable, keep your promises, and show integrity in your actions. Remember, people are watching what you do as well. As a leader, you got to walk the walk. Just don't talk it. You have to be that person that you want your staff to look up to and to know that you're doing what you say you do, so you expect them to do what they say they will do. So build trust. Number four, foster teamwork. Encourage collaboration and teamwork. Create opportunities for team building activities and projects that require collective effort. We did on the weekend, the boys and I, my three boys, went and did escape room in the city. It was so much fun, just the four of us. And we all worked together. It was great. So I'd recommend if you've got a team, go do an escape room or something like that where you all work together, but encourage that. Encourage teamwork, because some people do like to work by themselves, but bring them into a group as well. Not all the time if they like being by themselves, but it's very important to feel like you belong. We are humans. We like relationships. We like feeling belonged and being a part of something. So that's the first four tips. Communicate effectively, show appreciation, build trust, foster teamwork, and I'll be back with another four tips. And this is Liz with the healing. And
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4: 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Encourage them to enhance their skills and pursue their career goals. Work out what they want. Work out what their goals are. You know their skills, but they may have skills that you don't know about. So that's where learn to know who your staff are, what their strengths are, what their weaknesses are. A weakness is just something you need to develop a bit more, spend more time on it. And that's as an employer, you can help by providing training development in that area. So that's number six, encourage professional development, because your business will always benefit by you showing your staff that you value them and you want to upskill them. So that loyalty, they say loyalty's dead. I don't believe it. There's a lot of very loyal employees out there. So number seven, be approachable. Maintain an open door policy. Let your team know that you are available to listen and address whatever their concerns are without judgment. That's a big key. Without judgment. Don't say you got an open door policy when your door's always closed, or you're never there, or you never take their phone calls, or you don't call them back. Do what you say you're going to do. So an open door policy is being approachable. And if someone has something to say, don't shut them down just because you disagree or you didn't think about it or you don't have time. Make sure you allow time to listen to your staff. So that's number seven, be approachable. And eight, celebrate successes. Celebrate both individual and team achievements. Recognize success boosts It does. It boosts morale and it really does foster a positive working environment. Individually, if you've got a team environment, celebrate this team success. But if you know that one of those team members did a lot more work or put in a lot more hours, acknowledge them that as well and say, look, I notice that you really have put in so much effort into that. I really do appreciate. And as a team, you've done really well, but I just want to acknowledge that. So then it doesn't matter whether it's a little success or a large success, just make sure that you celebrate it by a simple well done on achieving what you're meant to achieve. And if you haven't achieved it, what can we do to help you achieve it next time? So there are 4 points, another 4 points. That's a total of 8 so far. I've got 15 to share because these tips hopefully will help you in your workplace, because a positive workplace is a productive work environment. So this is Liz Mulheron with the Healing and Guidance Show, and I will be back with some more tips on strengthening your relationship with your staff and workmates.

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1: A few more tips to help you strengthen your bond with your staff and your workmates. Number 9, promote work-life balance. Respect your team's needs for work-life balance. Encourage them to take breaks, use their vacation time, and maintaining a health work-life regime. So it really is important to make sure that your staff have a good work-life balance. It's important for you as a manager or a business owner to have a really good work-life balance. So when you know people are getting stressed, just make sure they're having their breaks, making sure they're going out for lunch. Tell them to take a walk, and maybe suggest for some of your staff to start a walking group or a jogging group at work, before work or at lunchtime. Get them outside. If you know your staff are sitting there eating their lunch every day, that's not healthy. If at their desk, that's not healthy. Work out and have a talk to them and say, go out for lunch or go to the staff room, have a break. And if they say they don't have time, well, you figure out as the manager or the boss, why don't they have time, and help them so they do have time to eat, because so many people out there eating lunch at their desk and it's not healthy. So organising and helping them have a healthy work-life balance. So that's number 9. Number 10 is resolve conflict constructively. Address conflict promptly and constructively. Listen to all parties involved. Find common ground and work towards a fair resolution. So it really is being an active listener in these circumstances. Get all the facts. If you need to get HR involved or other managers involved, get them involved. But really, resolve the conflict. If you know there's something going on, resolve it as quickly as possible, because it's like a can fester and fester, like an infection, and all of a sudden it just gets too big and too horrible that it just all crumbles and falls apart, and it can really affect other people in their area, their department. So resolve conflict constructively, quickly and effectively, and look for a fair resolution for everyone. So that's number 10. Number 11 is encourage feedback. Create a culture where feedback is valued. Regularly seek input from your team on how processes can be improved, and be open to their suggestions. So it's one thing's asking for feedback, and then the next thing is ignoring the feedback you get. It's really important as a leader to accept the feedback and know that you can do things wrong as well. And there's other people in the team that may have better ideas than you. That is okay. But you want the feedback, and then you value it, and you actually make changes when changes need to be made. Because otherwise people are going to give you feedback once or twice, and when nothing changes, they're going to go, what's the point? He's not listening, or she's not listening to me. So encourage it, but take action. And don't get offended. If one of your staff members, you know, criticises you for something, don't take offended. They're seeing it from their side of the coin, and it affects their job in such a different way. You may not think of that. So remember that. Be open to other people's suggestions. So number 11 was encourage feedback. Number 12 is lead by example. And as a leader, you have to lead by example. People watch what you do, not necessarily do what they say. Children do it all the time, and adults do it as well. So set a positive example through your behaviour and your work ethics. Show respect, dedication and professionalism in all your interactions. Remember how you act. People are watching. And if you want your staff and your people in your business to show respect to others, to your clients, to your other staff members, and that you want them to be dedicated and professional, you do the same thing. Lead by example. So the last four I just spoke about was 9, promote work-life balance, 10, resolve conflict constructively. That's the key word, constructively. Encourage feedback, and lead by example. Then I will be back with the last 3 tips and just summarize this topic that we've been discussing, because building a strong, healthy relationship in the workplace is so essential for a positive and productive environment. And it's healthier for everyone. Businesses do well and people want to come to work because people spend more time at work with your colleagues than quite often you do with your family. So it's really important to be a positive environment. So this is Liz Mulheron with the Healing and Guidance Show, and I will be back with a couple more tips.

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1: 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So we've got the last 3 points to help you strengthen your bond with your staff or workmates. 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Maintain transparency in your decisions and actions. Keeping your team informed builds trust and ensures everyone is on the same page. So be open and honest. Put all your cards on the table. When, you know, there are certain situations where you can't, when major decisions are being made, but as soon as you can, let everyone know what's happening, because as soon as people become unsure, then they start looking elsewhere. So you want to be transparent and lead by example. Number 14, adapt to individual needs. So recognize that each team member is unique. Be flexible and adapt your approach to meet their individual needs and preferences. It's so important to get to know and understand your staff, because everyone is unique. We all have different strengths. We all thrive in different environments. So get to know them, be flexible and adapt to what you need to, because if your staff feel supported, they feel heard, you'll get the best out of them and they'll enjoy being at work. The last thing you want to do is have your staff come into work and hate being at work. It's like a cancer. It ends up affecting everything around them and it will affect the business as well. So adapt to everyone's needs. That's number 14. Number 15 is encourage innovation. Foster a culture of innovation by encouraging your team to think creatively and take risks. Support their innovative ideas and initiatives. So when you ask, example, one of the things was encourage feedback, but when people have ideas, listen to it and go, well, okay, we may be able to do that. Maybe we can do it later on. Maybe we can sit with it and see how we can, may not do the whole thing, but we can do parts of it. So be innovative, because you want things to change. You want people to be creative, and there's so many people out there that are creative. If you've got someone that's dyslexic on your team or in your business, they are so creative. They think way outside the box. They can come up with solutions that other people aren't even thinking of. So build on that, and that's again knowing who your staff are and what they're like. So encourage innovation. Because then the company will keep going and people get excited and they like change. So building a strong relationship with your staff and workmates really does create a positive and productive work environment. And these 15 tips, I hope, have helped you. So by showing appreciation, providing support and fostering open communication, you can nurture a workplace that everyone feels valued and motivated. Because that's, everyone wants to feel heard and they want to be valued. It's simple. It's not rocket science. So I'm going to quickly go over the 15 tips that I've shared today when it comes to strengthening your bond with your staff and workmates. 1, communicate effectively. 2, show appreciation. It isn't hard to say thank you. 3, build trust. 4, foster teamwork. 5, provide support. And if you need support, you can always reach out, lizmulheron.com. I specialize in helping, especially with emotional side of things and soft skills. 6, encourage professional development. 7, be approachable. If you say you have an open door policy, make sure you keep that door open and you respond when your staff want to talk to you. 8, celebrate successes. 9, promote work-life balance. That's going for you as well and your staff. 10, resolve conflict constructively. 11, encourage feedback. When you get the feedback, actually make the changes if things need to be changed. Just don't be lip service. Respect what your team have to say and then make the changes if possible. 12, lead by example. 13, be transparent. 14, adapt to individual needs, so get to know your staff. 15, encourage innovative. So keep the wheels turning and make life exciting for everyone. So that I hope they help in some way. So the first hour was all about your relationship with children. This hour was relationship with your work colleagues. I hope it's helped in some way. And Liz Mulheron, if you ever need my support, my guidance, my wisdom, my knowledge, send a message through my website, lizmulheron.com. I'm here to help. And just remember, be you. Be your honest self. Value every relationship in your life. Last week I spoke about intimate relationships and relationships with self. If you go to the website at Alive 90.5, all our presenters have their shows there. So you can click on my show and I'll list all my, I think this is a 23rd show, but I'm also on Spotify. So if you Google my name, Liz Mulheron, all my shows will appear on Spotify that you can listen to as well. But have a wonderful day, everyone. It's a blessing to be able to help support our listeners. And again, to our wonderful listener, Kathy, who sent me a gorgeous card to let me know that she's listening. I truly appreciate that feedback. So have a beautiful afternoon, everyone. And remember, you're loved and appreciated more than you ever realize. Blessings to all. This is Liz Mulheron with the Healing and Guidance Show. I will see you next Monday at 1 p.m.

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3: Conversando con Luisa es donde la cultura, la música y la conversación nos unen. Acompáñame en Alay 90.5 FM todos los martes de 10 a 12 del mediodía mientras conectamos comunidades a través de historias reales y conversaciones poderosas con una perspectiva local y global, desde voces que inspiran y cautivan hasta historias que nos unen. Celebra la diversidad y sé parte de la conversación.

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2: With our national news, this is Michael Lynch. The federal government's social media ban is again under scrutiny, with new data showing more than 8 in 10 Australian teenagers are still accessing the off-limits platforms. Former Facebook Australia CEO Stephen Sheila says because there's no regime in Australia for children to provide government ID, as there is for buying alcohol, the present system was destined to fail.
3: I think it's never going to work with retrofitting it to a platform that already has millions of people on it. That horse has already bolted. But I think what it will do is it will discourage new kids from coming and signing up to social media. Now, not 100%, but I think it will become a discouragement.
2: Despite criticisms by the major parties over its policy direction, support for One Nation remains high. Federal politics reporter Nelson Scott.
4: The latest Redbridge poll shows One Nation is Australia's most popular political party, recording a primary vote of 31%, edging out Labor on 29%. The coalition made modest gains but still lags behind the others. The result entrenches Pauline Hanson's support at record levels, despite backlash over her recent trip to Europe and a controversial National Press Club appearance. But government MP Dan Rapaccioli claims Labor isn't focused on polls.
5: Our job is getting out there, talking to the Australian people and making sure that we're delivering.
4: The opposition's Ted O'Brien argues it's a sign voters want a change of government.
6: Only really it's the coalition that has the leadership and the team to deliver that.
4: The poll shows while voters aren't happy with Anthony Albanese, he still remains as preferred Prime Minister. Nelson Scott, Canberra.
2: The NRMA is urging drivers to consider filling their tanks with cheaper fuel types now that the excise tax has been reimposed. Analysis shows filling up with E10 over premium 98 could save up to $17 on a tank of petrol. Spokesperson Peter Currey says most vehicles in Australia are ET compatible, but drivers should always follow their manufacturer's advice. Well, Australia has recorded its biggest ever quarterly surge, meanwhile, in electric vehicle sales, with updated figures showing that new EV purchases doubled in the 3 months to June 30. At 49%, nearly one in every two new vehicles sold was either electric or hybrid. This means that fully electric vehicles outperformed hybrid model EVs for the first time, despite hybrids recording their second highest share on record. The Queensland government is considering a proposal which would allow police to collect DNA from young offenders. The concept would see samples from children involved in serious crimes uploaded to an intelligence database to be used as an investigative tool. Queensland Premier David Crisafulli has told Today he doesn't have a problem with that proposal.
7: It was a matter that was raised with the police minister and I at the Queensland Police Union conference. We've committed to looking at that. We've asked for some more details from them. And it's like anything. How do you balance making sure that you protect somebody's rights equally with giving law enforcement officers the best ability to do their job? And that's the process that we're going through now.
2: David Crisafulli, this is Air News. New South Wales Origin coach Laurie Daly has finally confirmed he's quitting the role after guiding the Blues to an unlikely series win this year. Daly finishes up as the only person to win a series decider for the Blues in Brisbane as both coach and captain. He's told Sky Sports Radio, now is the right time to move on.
8: When I accepted the role, I committed to giving it everything I had for 2 years. I did that wholeheartedly, and I just feel like now's the right time for someone else to have the opportunity to lead this great state and to lead this great team.
2: Suns coach Damien Hardwick is blaming inexperience for his side's 10-game losing streak. Gold Coast's disastrous season continued overnight, falling to Melbourne by 9 points on home soil. Last year's semi-finalists have slipped to 14th this year, but Hardwick insists they have the bones of a good side.
9: It's just experience. Like, I think at the end of the day, our side is out there for everyone to see. There's not a lot of older players out there. There's some really good established players, and then there's some young emerging talent that's coming through that we're really, really excited by.
2: Australia's campaign at the Commonwealth Games has come to a close, with the green and gold capturing 171 medals in total. The tally includes 70 gold, well clear of England's 29, and the third place Canada with 19. Australian Independent Radio News.
10: Oh, good afternoon, good afternoon. This is D at Alive 90.5, and we are in the program today, and the program is Ubuntu Ngati Kurukure. Let's talk with D. We talk about everything and anything on this program, just to allow us to grow, to allow us to be better people as we live on this earth. You know, life is not all about just you. It's surrounded with everything and everyone around you. So as we come back to the program, I'll talk a little bit. The temperatures today in the studio on a Monday is 21 degrees. It's a bit warm. Tuesday, tomorrow, the minimum is 8 and the maximum is sitting on 19 degrees. On Wednesday, the minimum is 8 degrees and the maximum sitting on 19 degrees. And the traffic, that's Great Western Highway at George Street, not St. George. There's a crash of two cars there, just happened. So there's heavy traffic conditions over there. And Richmond Blacktown Road at Campus Drive, there's also a crash of two cars. So be careful as you drive on the roads, because that's the updates there on the news. So I'll come back to you in a bit so that we can talk about what we have today. The topic today is actually exciting, because somebody asked about in-laws, just to talk about in-laws, and it's all types of in-laws. Varora, vanava mwene, vatanate jara, vanababa mnini, jese jakasangana ipapo. 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
2: 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And be ready for that program. Munenge mchinzwa zvenyu music. She'll be playing music as you drive back home. So let's come back after this short break and continue.
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0: 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Asi ndichipedza pano Monday Drive. Miriam is coming on the program Monday Drive. 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
1: Air National News, this is Michael Lynch. The federal government says the H5 bird flu will inevitably produce more deaths across Australian wildlife. The CSIRO has confirmed a cluster of dead birds in South Australia have tested positive for the strain. There are now 74 confirmed cases of the disease across the country, and Environment Minister Murray Watt says more mass mortality events are expected.
2: This is the beginning of what is likely to be a long, difficult journey. The reality is you can't stop native and wild birds flying around, and you can't stop wild animals moving around. And that will mean more mass mortality events like the one we have now seen.
1: Petrol prices have increased by about 3 cents a litre around the country overnight as a result of the winding back of the fuel excise discount. The 16 cents a litre tax cut ended at midnight, lifting the wholesale cost to petrol and diesel. The NRMA's Peter Currie says it'll take time for the full impact to be felt at the pump.
3: We're now starting to see a number of capital cities on average for unleaded hit $2 a litre. It's been a while since we've been there. It's been not since about May. So we were expecting to see those prices go back up over $2 a litre. They will continue to increase.
1: One Nation leader Pauline Hanson has declared crime and corruption to be the party's number one priority ahead of Victoria's state election in November. Hanson has named 8 of her candidates, the team including a former bodyguard, to ex-Premier Daniel Andrews. Hanson concedes it'll be a tough campaign in Victoria.
4: In 1997-98 here, it was terrible. The protest rallies that went on is nothing compared to what you see today. But people want change, and the feeling has changed out there because the state of the Labor Party mainly have put this state in is disgusting.
1: In air medical news, Australians living with the most common malignant brain tumour diagnosed in adults under 50 can now access subsidised treatments. Varenigo is now listed on the PBS and is designed to block abnormal proteins associated with rare types of brain cancer. Peter Mac Cancer Centre medical oncologist Jim Whittle says the drug offers another potential treatment option.
5: Up until now, the only options available for patients have been surgery, followed by radiotherapy and chemotherapy. And there's been no new treatments for the past 2 decades.
1: In our world news, Russian attacks against Ukraine have intensified, with a beleaguered nation retaliating with strikes on an oil refinery and airfield. Moscow says 8 people were killed in the counterattack, adding its forces attacked 2 Ukrainian ports and vessels in the Black Sea. Associate Professor in Democracy, Dr. Olga Olenikova, has told today that despite Ukraine's latest attack, its military is facing a major shortage of air defense systems.
6: Ukraine has built, you know, and has other air defense systems to shoot the drones down, but with ballistic missiles, it's a different picture.
1: Australia has recorded its biggest ever quarterly surge in electric vehicle sales, with updated figures showing the new EV purchases doubled in the 3 months to June 30. At 49%, nearly 1 in every 2 new vehicles sold was either electric or hybrid. This is Air News. Well, the Broncos are not hiding the fact that they aim to play party poopers for the rest of the NRL season. The defending premiers have crashed to 15th position on the ladder, putting them out of finals contention. Hooker Billy Walters says they want to trip up the other teams, starting with crosstown rivals the Dolphins on Saturday night.
7: I suppose that's our goal for the rest of the year, just try and disturb a few of the teams that are still in the competition. And Dolphins are one, they're a team that are playing pretty well, and you know, if we can put a dent in there, road to trying to win the comp, then that's a win for us as well.
1: Well, they may be bottom of the AFL ladder, but the Richmond Tigers have extended their winning streak over the West Coast Eagles to 4 with yesterday's 11-point win at the MCG. The Eagles struggled in front of goal, booting 19 behinds with 18 of those in the first 3 quarters. Coach Andrew McWalter says it was another frustrating performance in what was a winnable game.
8: I would hope they're all emotional. Yeah, losing sucks. We've lost too much. We're putting in an enormous amount of effort. These guys are working their butts off. The coaches are working their butts off. And I keep talking to them even today all day. I'm like, boys, it'll turn. This scoreboard will turn for you. You're doing the right things. So keep teaching them the right way to play and building the belief in it. And they've got to keep doing the work.
1: New English Premier League club Hull City has signed Socceroos defender Lucas Harrington from American club Colorado on a deal that is said to be worth up to $23 million US dollars. Australian Independent Radio News.
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9: Good afternoon. Walken Hills, we got 22 and partly raining. Tomorrow, 8 minimum to 19. Wednesday, 7 minimum to 19. Thursday, 7 to 18. Friday, 7 to 19. Saturday, 8 to 20 and 11 to 23 on Sunday. Seems Sunday is getting the warmer weather. Every day seems to be a bit higher and it looks like the weather is going to keep trying to rain through it, but it's only partly of it. It's only patches, no constant rain. Okay, we're going now to the traffic.
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9: Northern Road approaching Greendale Road. It's a crash there. Two cars, two lanes out of the three northbound lanes close. One at Kesula, Hume Highway at D. Merrick Avenue. There is also two cars accident. Traffic is affected in all directions. Take care there. Macquarie Fields, Canterbury Road and Victoria Road. There is a three cars accident, and again, all directions traffic's affected. We got one in Minchinbury, Great Western Highway at George Street. There is two car accident, heavy traffic conditions, and westbound traffic affected. All lanes closed. Take care.

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3: 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Thank you for joining me. I will bring you the latest weather and traffic updates, along with plenty of music to keep you entertained over the next 2 hours. I will be sharing informative insight, quotes and affirmation. My goal is to provide practical tips, discuss trendy topics and explore different holistic modalities we can use to improve our everyday actions through these segments. Sit back and relax and enjoy the music. We are going to a short break, but when we come back, I will be talking today about August, the month of August, the star sign Virgo, and of course, crystals, which are the three connected for this month to give you clarity and understanding. So enjoy the music, and when we come back, we'll have another chat.
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2: Bringelly, the Northern Road approaching Greendale Road. There is two cars accident. Two of the three narrowbounds lane close. Kasula, Hume Hawaii, and the Merrick Avenue. Two cars accident. All direction traffic's affected. Please take care. Macquarie Fields, Canterbury Road at Victoria Road is three cars accident. In all directions, the traffic is affected. Michinburi, Great Western Hawaii, and George Street is two cars accident. The side has been clear, but it's very heavy traffic conditions. Westbound traffic affected. Please take care, and we'll be back with more in a minute.

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0: Okay, like I said, I was going to talk today about August and Virgo and also the crystals. August is the month of the wellness reset. That moment where winter starts to shift and you can feel your energy waking back up. I've been thinking for the last few months, we tend to just slow down and not take too much notice of the weather and the times because they're going too quick and it is winter. Virgo season is just around the corner and it brings grounding, routine and sense of let's get back on track. Virgos are ruled by Mercury, which means their minds are always buzzing. They are analytical, thoughtful, and quietly powerful. They don't need the spotlight, but they just things to run smoothly. They like things run well. And that energy is perfect for wellness. If you are feeling scattered, grab a smoky quart to release the stress. A green aventurine is to open the heart, and a soda light is to calm the mind. This crystal will help you reconnect with your body and your breath. Take wellness as a chance to rebuild. Small habits matter. Drink a full glass of water before your coffee. Stretch your shoulders. Take 3 deep breaths before you respond to that email that you don't want to. Virgo energy teaches us consistency is the real magic, not intensity. August is usually a month where we try to rebuild, and it needs to be done gently. It's not pressure. There is no perfection. It's just presence. Virgo and August are normally the month where we believe it's time to start changing. It's half of the year is gone, and now we need to rebuild what we were hoping to do and fix for the rest of the year. Now, Virgos are cut in two. We got Virgos in August and we got Virgos in September, which they are pretty much the same, but because Virgos in August are closer to Leo, they got a lot of characteristics of them. Now, September is mostly August other half. So September Virgos are close to Libra, so they have different characteristics to the August one. But in general, they have the same type of things that they project, that they are very close. But when you look at a Virgo and when you work with a Virgo, especially if you have someone in your family, you know what they like and the things they don't like. So it's very easy to misunderstand a lot of the meanings and the way they work. But they're very easy to... They're very caring people, so they do things in certain ways. But if you are a Virgo, and of course you are in August, happy birthday for this month and enjoy it. So we're going back to another break. So sit back, relax, and listen to the music. And when we come back, we're going to talk about how it works for the Virgos.
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1: Hope you're having a good ride out there and everything looks good. 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
1: Welcome back. Okay. Talking a bit more about Virgos in August. 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They're very sensitive. They have subtle powers. Virgos are the quiet achievers of the zodiac. They are sensitive, intuitive, and deeply service-oriented. They don't just help, they anticipate. They are the ones who notice when you are not okay before you even say a word. August brings out that earthy, nurturing Virgo energy. It's the perfect time to check with yourself and ask, where can I support myself better? Because Virgo season isn't just about helping others, it's about honoring your own well-being. Crystals are a good way to do that. A lot of people love to use crystals because it just energetically, they feel the connection with them. So a rose quartz for compassion, lapis lazuli for the truth and communication, and carnelian for confidence and courage. Create a tiny ritual. Light a candle before dinner. Pull an oracle card in the morning. Put your phone down for the first 10 minutes after waking up. Virgo energy loves ritual. It creates structure, safety, and calm. And remember, Virgo power isn't loud. It's steady, it's reliable. It's the kind of strength that holds everything together without needing applause. Virgo is just a sign that is here to help. And I think it's one of the star signs that give you that knowledge that they can give you what you need in that moment. So let's go for another song, and then we'll do the traffic. And when we come back, we'll talk a bit more.

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1: Yaguna, Hume Highway and Edgar Street, a car and motorcycle accident. Two of the three westbound lanes close. Bringelly, the Northern Road approaching Greenbelt Road. Two car accident, north arm traffic affected. Macquarie Fields, Canterbury Road at Victoria Road. Three cars accident, all direction traffic's affected. And we still got Michinburi, Great Western Highway and George Street. Two cars accident, which is the side is already clear, but it's very heavy traffic conditions there. Please take care and make sure you avoid the areas.

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0: close to the hour. Another hour gone. It's very quick these days. But anyway, going back to, let's talk about Virgos and of course August. If you ever watch someone read out a text message six times before sending it, congratulations, you witnessed a Virgo energy in the world. But behind the humor is something great about Virgos. Virgo cares very deeply, like I said before. They want things done to be right. They don't like things to go wrong. They are very analytical and very much they like to make sure everything is in the right path. Not because they are picky, but because they are investors. They are the ones who remember your coffee order, your birthday, and that random thing you said 3 months ago. Are very good at remembering things. August brings out the earthly Virgo vibe. Let's get our life together energy. And honestly, after the chaos of the year, it's refreshing. This is the month to declutter your space, your mind, and your calendar. Virgo season is basically the universe saying, as we had, let's tidy up. So again, if you are into crystals that help lighten Virgo's mental load. Amethyst for calming the mind. Fluorite for mental clarity. And citrine to bring little session into the serious brain. So I'll leave you with those thoughts about the Virgo and see how you relate to them or how you think the person that you know that it is a Virgo is really that much into it. Virgos are very good organizers. They know where everything is. They don't forget anything. They don't miss anything. They're constantly watching everything that goes around them. So Virgos are very good, and they are mostly, if you look at a lot of the people they are in service, nurses and policemen and any type of service with people, and they are there to help, you'll find that it's a lot of Virgo involving it. And if it's not, it's the energy of them. All right, so relax, and we'll be back after the news.
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2: Hello, I'm Peter Carey. Victoria's Premier Ben Carroll remains tight-lipped on his new ministry. Just one MP, member for Mordialloc, Tim Richardson, has been elevated to Cabinet following the resignations of Jacinta Allen and Ministers Lily D'Ambrosio and Harriet Shing, the move saving the budget higher salaries. The Premier's new cabinet will be unveiled tomorrow. Mr. Richardson says he will be honoured to serve in any portfolio he is handed.
3: I've got a range of interests, but the Premier will ask me to serve wherever he chooses, and it's a tremendous honour just to sit around that table and to be in a Carroll Labor government.
2: And an official swearing-in ceremony has taken place at WA's Government House this morning following last month's Cook government cabinet reshuffle, Madeline Cross reports.
4: The reshuffle was sparked by the retirement of Paul Papalia and has seen Roger Cook take on his defence industry's portfolio as well as tourism. Other changes featured in today's ceremony include Daniel Pastorelli, who has taken Mr. Papalia's place in Cabinet and has now been sworn in as Minister of Mines, Petroleum and Exploration, as well as Water. The Premier says the finalised changes focus on prioritising WA jobs, health, housing and cost of living.
5: My team is experienced and energised, and I know all those in the new portfolios will throw themselves 100% into their new responsibilities.
4: Madeline Cross, Government House.
2: A convenience store targeted in an arson attack in Sydney's West is being investigated for possible links to the illegal tobacco trade. Sasha Foote reports.
6: Health inspectors raided the business at Rooty Hill in February, forcing its closure for 90 days after it was caught selling illegal tobacco products. A large fire ripped through the premises this morning, with police believing an arsonist set the store alight from its roof cavity. Superintendent Darren Batchelor says it's been severely damaged.
7: The roof of the premises has fully collapsed in on the store.
6: A background check is being conducted on the owner as part of investigation. Sasha Foote, Sydney.
2: And SafeWork investigators have joined fire and rescue crews unsealing a partial building collapse in Inner Sydney. Two people have been taken to hospital after a wall at the Ultimo construction site collapsed onto the street below, causing heavy traffic on Wattle Street with two northbound lanes closed. A tattoo parlour in Brisbane's north has been set alight for the third time in less than a week. Georgina Winter has more.
8: Emergency crews were called to the CB Ink tattoo shop in Lutwyche early this morning following reports of a fire. Crews managed to quickly contain the blaze before...

Welcome back. Okay, I'm just going to give you a little update on the traffic. Wollumulu Eastern Distributor on the ramp from Bourke Street. There's a breakdown car, so take care there. Risby Heights, Harry Lawson Drive near Carinia Road. Breakdown truck. Bexley North approaching Kingsgrove Avenue is another breakdown car. And then in Bringelly, the Northern Road approaching Greendale Road, there is two cars accident there. Northbound traffic affected. Just take care. Now, nearly time for me to say good night. Hope you had a great 2 hour listening to the music today. I'm leaving you with John and the Rock and Roll Smorgasbord from 6 to 8. And I hope you all had a great, great afternoon. And I will see you all next week. Enjoy the rest of the week. Enjoy your day. And I'll see you next Monday at 4 o'clock.

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1: Hello, I'm Peter Carey. The New South Wales Premier believes reforms to Sydney's road tolls will help address cost of living pressures. From as early as next year, tolls will be cut on four motorways across the city, including the M7 and M2. The government has been negotiating with operator Transurban for 2 years to reach the deal.
2: This painstaking negotiation will mean real price drops for many motorists, particularly those that live in Western Sydney. And the government's been particularly focused on families that don't have access to good, reliable public transport.
1: To Victoria, where a court has been told a 60-year-old retail worker allegedly set upon by a group of youths in Sunshine is expected to die from his injuries. Alex Riddell reports.
3: The man was allegedly bashed by a gang of children on Hampshire Road on Saturday afternoon after he came to the aid of a nearby shop employee. The man fell and hit his head while he was attacked, with members of the group allegedly striking him in the head before fleeing. Police yesterday charged three boys aged 12, 13 and 15 and two girls aged 14 with several offences, including intentionally cause serious injury. The children appeared in court late yesterday. The 12-year-old attempted to be released on bail, but that was refused. The 13-year-old was bailed, with police flagging new CCTV evidence may exonerate him. The Herald Sun reports the victim's injuries have been deemed unsurvivable after he was taken to hospital.
1: Queensland detectives have dismantled a money laundering network in the state's southeast, charging two Gold Coast men. Georgina Winter has more.
4: Police allege the syndicate laundered roughly $300,000 using cash dead drops, ATM deposits, mule accounts and cryptocurrency. The investigation, dubbed Operation Yankee Thundercat, led to raids on homes in Upper Coomera and Narang last month. Officers seized $23,000 cash, as well as mobile phones, computers and financial documents. Two men, aged 33 and 38, face charges for dealing in criminal proceeds worth more than $100,000 and will appear in Southport Magistrates Court today.
1: And disruptive student behaviour has not only become a major problem here in Australia, but also across the Tasman. More from our New Zealand correspondent, Michael Lynch.
5: The worsening situation here in New Zealand has prompted the ACT Party, which is one-third of the coalition government, to introduce a policy that would see teachers allowed to use reasonable force to remove disruptive students from the classroom and, in extreme cases, to fine the parents of those children $3,000. Paul Henry says the party's new policy also includes mandatory stand-down or suspension for any students who assault other students, teachers or school staff, and that should the assault cross a criminal threshold, it would be referred to the police.
6: We let our children down if we don't do all we can to provide a world-class platform on which they can learn. We let our teachers down if we don't support them to control the classrooms as leaders. And we let ourselves down if we pander constantly to the lowest common denominator of behaviour.
1: Finally, to the Australian share market, the All Ords has closed up 41 points at 91.78, and one Australian dollar is buying 70.27 US cents. This is Air News. The AFLW wants to be in Australia's top five sports, male or female. The league will look to grow attendances this year through five doubleheaders with men's games. It begins with Carlton and St Kilda on Sunday afternoon before the men's teams clash at Marvel Stadium. AFLW Executive General Manager Laura Kane says doubleheaders are a concept they expect will resonate with fans.
7: We'll also do it with AFLW doubleheaders, so two games in the same place, same day, and looking at some concepts for next year and beyond to try and replicate the unbelievable energy that we had at North Sydney on Saturday.
1: And Melbourne defender Blake Howes is expected to miss at least a month of football with a broken arm. Howes went down late during yesterday's 9-point win over the Suns. To NRL news, and the Dolphins are gearing up to face the Broncos in this weekend's battle for Brisbane. While the Fins have only won one of their seven clashes in this rivalry, their position as top four contenders gives them a prime opportunity to come out on top. Star fullback Hamiso Tabuai-Fido says they still expect a fierce challenge.
8: Everyone gets up for this game and we know that they'll come out firing, and I know we're excited, and I think we're not worried about too much about them. We're just worried about us and what we can build throughout the week and, yeah, and put on a show.
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11: Good afternoon, everybody. It's currently 17 degrees in the Hills District. And even though we had a bit of a thunderstorm about an hour ago, it's looking as if the skies are going to be clear for the rest of the evening. Tomorrow, sunny, 6 to 17. Wednesday, sunny, 4 to 18. Thursday, sunny, bit of cloud cover, 3. That's getting down a bit. 3 to 17. Friday, sunny, 4 to 18. Saturday, sunny, 5 to 18. And Sunday, a little chance of rain, and it will be 8 to 15 degrees.
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11: Not that much to report, really. Not according to this screen. Bringelly, the Northern Road approaching Greendale Road, there's been a two-car accident, and that's affecting northbound traffic. So that's all I have. If you see something I should let our listeners know about, 0405 905 905, 0405 905 905. And thanks to Miriam, had a bit of pressure this afternoon. Had that little thunderstorm and the monitors went out, but she handled it perfectly. So we'll see you next week, Miriam, on Drive on Mondays between 4 and 6, right here on Alive 90.5.
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0: Good evening. 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And that, of course, was this week's transmitter cobweb killer. That was Ozzy Osbourne and Over the Mountain from the 1981 album Diary of a Madman. And what a diary he had. Ho, ho, ho. Well, hope you can join us being me, John Robb, and AVX. Welcome back.
1: Good evening. Good to be back.
0: I'm so happy you're back. And you've selected a couple of tracks for tonight.
1: I have indeed. A few different ones from different nations, different spectrums, I don't know, whatever you call it. They're different, so it'd be good fun.
0: Well, that's what the show's all about. You never know what's coming up. So, what is coming up? Hall & Oates, Wicked Wench, Slade, James Rain, Rolling Stones, The Living End, Meatloaf, and a little surprise for Gold Coast Girl. I won't mention what that is. And it's not ABBA, okay? Don't get excited. Dave Clark 5, Stereo Lab. First Monday of the month means it's dodgy song time. And we have Mrs. Miller, good old Mrs. Miller, doing Act Naturally. My goodness, wait until you hear this. Under the Covers, well, last week I thought I was playing the studio version of John Fogerty's Rockin' All Over the World, but I accidentally downloaded the live version. So I'm correcting that, and we're going to hear the studio version this week. So two lots of Rockin' All Over the World in 2 weeks. 78 rev per minute from 1950, Donald Pears singing A Rose in a Garden of Weeds. Hmm. I've had those at one of the places I've left, a few rose bushes surrounded by weeds.
1: Those weeds, yep. Always, always interrupting those roses, that's true.
0: Out with the Roundup. Fragile Animals, Jackson Browne, these are if we have time, Empire of the Sun, Kate Ceberano, and Blink 182 in concert tonight. 22 minutes worth of Paul Rogers. He was the lead singer in Free and Bad Company. This is a solo gig he did. And there's 4 tracks from him in concert. A couple of them being Bad Company tracks, a couple of Free tracks, and one especially for Riverview Man at Abbotsford. Okay, he wanted to hear Walk in My Shadow, so we've got that one. All right, anything? What was the bit you were on business last week? Were you making a fortune?
1: I wish. No, just some project work. I'm just touching base with a friend that has a story that they want to tell, and I'm just trying to figure out what medium is the best for telling said story, and then just catching up with a couple of people while I was there as well.
0: So. What do you mean best medium? You mean what, radio or television or
1: yes,
0: something like that?
1: Exactly, yes. Radio, television, podcast perhaps a separate podcast, something like that. But we'll see what happens, and I'll let everyone know if it comes to fruition.
0: Boy, talking of podcasts, if you're enjoying the program and you can't listen to it all, you can always catch a podcast of this program. The easiest way is via the Alive 905 website or iHeartRadio. They have it, and I think Google Play have it too, I think. Mm. Not sure on that one. But, boy, there's so many podcasts. How do people get to watch them all? Well, some of them get quite a lot, like someone like Carl Stefanovic. He'd get a lot of view. But how do the other ones do it?
1: I don't know. You've got to get something to cut through, I suppose, and word of mouth if that doesn't happen, or bribe the company that hosts the website and gets your name up there in the lights.
0: Or put up something ridiculous on Instagram or Facebook.
1: Yeah, social media advertising, something like that.
0: You know, maybe going with no shirt on or something like that. All right, let's kick off tonight's program with The Hummingbirds from 1988. I know a few listeners that'll enjoy this. So let's go. 21 after 6, Rock and Roll Smorgasbord, John Robin AVX through until 8 p.m. with the Aussie Cultural Show.

0: 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From the top, we heard The Hummingbirds and Hindsight from 1988. Hall and Oates, Sarah Smile from 1978. That was especially for Ruta at Punch Bowl. Love you, Ruta. And Wicked Wench after that, Winter Kiss from 2009. Slade, Take Me Back Home from 1975, and just then James Rain, Brand New Emperor's Clothes. You settling in there, AVX?
1: I am. Definitely helps with a bit of Hall & Oates. I do like a bit of Hall & Oates, that is for sure.
0: I like a bit of oats for breakfast. Don't know about Hall, but yeah, very good.
1: Well, speaking of podcasts, I did hear a podcast with Daryl Hall. He's in dispute with his other half, Mr. Oates, but it was quite interesting hearing his insights to his creative process and his music and stuff. So that's when I became a bit of a fan of his.
0: They sorted it now? Are they friends again?
1: I'm not
0: again?
1: Sure. But what I thought was funny was their joint venture company was called Whole Oats Enterprises, which I thought was clever.
0: That
1: was,
0: Whole Oats.
1: So they had a joint venture. It was 50-50, and I think the dispute was that Oates was trying to sell his share to someone, and Hall didn't like that. He thought he should be informed about such a sale, and that's when it went to court, and he had a order to stop him from doing that. Cease and desist.
0: Don't want Uncle Toby's barging in without knowing about it. Still to come, Under the Covers, The Dodgy Song being the first Monday of the month, and the 78 rev per minute from 1950, and in concert tonight, Paul Rogers live from 2009. It's 19 minutes to 7 o'clock.
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0: Gee, AVX, I want you and I need you, but I'm never going to love you.
1: Well, two out of three and back.
0: Good response. All right. Catching up on the text messages, 0405 905 905, if you would like to send us a text. Kevin from Nowhere says the Slade song is one of his favourites, but he doesn't remember it being back on the radio in the day, and he didn't get into it until the 80s. Well, it got a bit of airplay here, not as much as some of their others, but it's one of my faves too, Kevin. And WG sent me a little message about my little Instagram TikTok thing. Okay, well, maybe I will be rocking all over the world. And yes, I know if you've just tuned into the show, I know that Rockin' All Over the World wasn't a cover version, but it's Quo made it a hit, so I thought I'd play the original, and I still think Quo's version's better. Mm. But Fogarty's is good as well. Okay, we might have the dodgy song now, eh? It's very crook. It's 2 minutes to 7 o'clock. This is a live 905 Rock and Roll Smorgasbord Aussie Cultural Show with John Robb and AVX. All right, this is Mrs. Miller. You'll know the song. It's a shock. Please don't turn off. Just bear with us, okay?
2: It's time for this week's dodgy song.

0: Neither could we.
1: Oh, my goodness. Out of time and everything.
2: Well, you could say one thing positive. It is a good message for aspiring actors. If you can understand.
1: What, to act naturally?
2: Act naturally, yeah.
1: Poor Mrs. Miller. Well, I hope that wasn't too torturous for you. Okay, for Gold Coast Girl, here's one for you. You got your glittering disco suit on. Oh, I'd like to see that.

0: Stories. Everyone has one. From the heart of Sydney's West.
1: To stories that cross countries and oceans.
0: Voices will rise. Stories unfolded.
1: And cultures connect.

0: I really like that.
1: Yeah, it's unique. Very unique.
0: Haven't played it for a couple of months, but that's Stereo Lab. And the name of this track is called Esemplastic Creeping Eruption. What do you think esemplastic means? Would you have any idea, AVX?
1: No, but I was thinking something volcanic, but no, I don't think so.
0: Volcanic, yeah. Anyway, the album's called Instant Holograms on Metal Film. So they like the out there titles, but I don't know what the rest of the album's like. I might have to buy it or buy another couple of tracks. And the before that we had either Dave Clark 5, Glad All Over. Root is enjoying the program, that's good. And Silver Convention, No No Joe. I bought that on iTunes because I got it on record. And as you know, the studio's out of action.
1: Yes.
0: But I heard a bit of surface noise at the beginning, so the iTunes track has been taken from a record, and it's shorter. It was a shorter version than the one I've got at home.
1: Right.
0: So that was a bit of a rip-off. But there you go. We had a little bit of Golden Disco. And 83's, Agent 83's ears are bleeding after the Mrs. Miller. I hope everything's all right and, you know, just get some cotton wool and soak it up. That'll be okay, I think. All right. We might have the...
1: Look at us dispensing medical advice. That's great.
0: I'm medical authorities warned that I'm not a trained doctor. Coming up...
1: It's music-related. Music-related. That's fine.
0: Music-related...
1: Injuries, yeah.
0: Advice.
1: Yep.
0: Yes. The 78 and a couple more tracks and then In Concert featuring Paul Rodgers. So this 1978 is Donald Pears from 1950 and it's A Rose in a Garden of Weeds.
1: Looking forward to this one.
0: Good.
2: Wind up that gramophone.
0: I have.

0: Well, a live version. I didn't know that. Pretty good. Sounds just like a studio version. That's Running on Empty. Jackson Brown. Before that, Fragile Animals. Light That Fades. And we're all up to date. Bromley from Abbotsford got your message coming up very shortly, my friend. And looking forward to a refreshment tomorrow with you. All right. How you going there, AVX? I see you're busy there making notes, or are you doing your university degree whilst we're...
1: Well, I like to make notes on songs. I thought the Rose in a Garden of Weeds says it was 1950s. It seems like it was pre-World War II, but...
0: Oh, well, the record was well played.
1: Yeah,
0: the way he sang it and everything?
1: Yes.
0: Yeah. Oh, well...
1: Lovely.
0: That's what it said on the thing, 1950. I stand to be corrected.
1: No, I'm not. It's not correct. I just think it's...

0: changed everything supposedly, and it was all
1: that was about 54 or 5, wasn't it?
0: Yeah,
1: that Elvis, yeah, it did change. But ex co-presenter The King, he always used to try and trick me up and try and pick out mistakes I'd made, but he'd lose, you know, 8 times out of 10. How you going, King? All right, coming up in concert with Paul Rodgers, who is the lead singer with Free and Bad Company. And it's 29 after 7. This is the Smorgasbord Aussie Cultural Show with John Robb and AVX.
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Perhaps you can help me with this one. It's called Shooting Star. Okay. Yeah.

0: 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I hope we have satisfied you this evening. 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
1: Oh, sad, sad, sad moment.
0: I wanted to remind people that Dom, who used to do Drive before Miriam was doing Drive, he has a program on Wednesday nights, same time slot of as us, Hit Mix, 6 to 8. Good pop, disco and rock. So join Dom. And we'll see you next week, AVX.
1: Yes, and hopefully you'll join me tomorrow for breakfast, where we do music from everything from Queen to the Beastie Boys to Cold Chisel. I'm bringing the old catalogue back. We're not constrained by year.
0: You've been taking notes off me, haven't you?
1: I have.
0: Coming up, Psychics on Radio, Angels on Air with the lovely Leslie and Ellie. We got to get out of here and make room for them. I'll leave you with Empire of the Sun and Blink 182. Thanks for listening. Check you next week. 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
6: Hello, I'm Peter Carey. The New South Wales Premier believes reforms to Sydney's road tolls will help address cost of living pressures. From as early as next year, tolls will be cut on four motorways across the city, including the M7 and M2. The government has been negotiating with operator Transurban for 2 years to reach the deal.
7: This painstaking negotiation will mean real price drops for many motorists, particularly those that live in Western Sydney. And the government's been particularly focused on families that don't have access to good, reliable public transport.
6: To Victoria, where a court has been told a 60-year-old retail worker allegedly set upon by a group of youths in Sunshine is expected to die from his injuries. Alex Riddell reports.
8: The man was allegedly bashed by a gang of children on Hampshire Road on Saturday afternoon after he came to the aid of a nearby shop employee. The man fell and hit his head while he was attacked, with members of the group allegedly striking him in the head before fleeing. Police yesterday charged three boys aged 12, 13 and 15 and two girls aged 14 with several offences, including intentionally cause serious injury. The children appeared in court late yesterday. The 12-year-old attempted to be released on bail, but that was refused. The 13-year-old was bailed, with police flagging new CCTV evidence may exonerate him. The Herald Sun reports the victim's injuries have been deemed unsurvivable after he was taken to hospital.
6: Queensland detectives have dismantled a money laundering network in the state's southeast, charging two Gold Coast men. Georgina Winter has more.
9: Police allege the syndicate laundered roughly $300,000 using cash dead drops, ATM deposits, mule accounts and cryptocurrency. The investigation, dubbed Operation Yankee Thundercat, led to raids on homes in Upper Coomera and Narang last month. Officers seized $23,000 cash, as well as mobile phones, computers and financial documents. Two men, aged 33 and 38, face charges for dealing in criminal proceeds worth more than $100,000 and will appear in Southport Magistrates Court today.
6: And disruptive student behaviour has not only become a major problem here in Australia, but also across the Tasman. More from our New Zealand correspondent, Michael Lynch.
10: The worsening situation here in New Zealand has prompted the ACT Party, which is one-third of the coalition government, to introduce a policy that would see teachers allowed to use reasonable force to remove disruptive students from the classroom and, in extreme cases, to fine the parents of those children $3,000. Paul Henry says the party's new policy also includes mandatory stand-down or suspension for any students who assault other students, teachers or school staff, and that should the assault cross a criminal threshold, it would be referred to the police.
11: We let our children down if we don't do all we can to provide a world-class platform on which they can learn. We let our teachers down if we don't support them to control the classrooms as leaders. And we let ourselves down if we pander constantly to the lowest common denominator of behaviour.
6: Finally, to the Australian share market, the All Ords has closed up 41 points at 91.78, and one Australian dollar is buying 70.27 US cents. This is Air News. The AFLW wants to be in Australia's top five sports, male or female. The league will look to grow attendances this year through five doubleheaders with men's games. It begins with Carlton and St Kilda on Sunday afternoon before the men's teams clash at Marvel Stadium. AFLW Executive General Manager Laura Kane says doubleheaders are a concept they expect will resonate with fans.
12: We'll also do it with AFLW doubleheaders, so two games in the same place, same day, and looking at some concepts for next year and beyond to try and replicate the unbelievable energy that we had at North Sydney on Saturday.
6: And Melbourne defender Blake Howes is expected to miss at least a month of football with a broken arm. Howes went down late during yesterday's 9-point win over the Suns. To NRL news, and the Dolphins are gearing up to face the Broncos in this weekend's battle for Brisbane. While the Fins have only won one of their seven clashes in this rivalry, their position as top four contenders gives them a prime opportunity to come out on top. Star fullback Hamiso Tabuai-Fido says they still expect a fierce challenge.
13: Everyone gets up for this game and we know that they'll come out firing, and I know we're excited, and I think we're not worried about too much about them. We're just worried about us and what we can build throughout the week and put on a show.
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16: 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We are having a few issues with the internet here at the moment, so it's a little bit tricky trying to get everything to work simultaneously. I don't know if that's spirit yet or if it's just the internet. How are you going there, Miss Ellie?
17: Yeah, not bad.
16: Not bad.
17: A woman of not very many words.
16: Yeah, I know that. I've been trying to get my phone to work, and my phone can't even pick up the internet as well. So I don't know how I'm going to see these questions tonight. So we just got, help and support. That's it. Ellie can fix that up while I have a little bit of a chat. So if you'd like to join and us on the live feed, you can come over to the main page, Psychics on Radio, Angels on Air, where we're live here every Monday night from 8 till 10. I'm an international psychic medium. I do relay direct messages from spirit through to you. Ellie, if you turn me off my Wi-Fi, it's turned me off my show here.
17: It's on.
16: Is it? It's actually, it's nothing streaming on the live here. Having major issues with the, thanks, love you. Having major issues here with the, with the internet, and I don't know what's going on with it, but anyway, we're back on the live, and we're hoping. See, look, I've got no internet connection. Oh, it's just come up now. Oh, thank gosh. But look, still. I don't know how I'm going to do this show tonight. It looks like we're going to be doing just, have no idea. Maybe, can you see anything on your internet there, Ellie? With anything?
17: My internet doesn't work, but I'm just on data.
16: Yeah, well, that's what I'm on too. Well, I'm on Wi-Fi because I have to put it through to my computer here, so I'm not sure what's going on there. But how's your weekend, Miss Ellie? What's happened?
17: Not much.
16: Not much at
17: just
16: all.
17: Just sat at home.
16: It's telling me to log out. Oh, gosh. Well, guys, I don't know what's going to happen here, but clearly I cannot get internet up.
17: Do you want to put a song?
16: Yeah, we might just go to a song. Thanks. We're back shortly.

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1: Welcome back to Psychics on Radio, Angels on Air with international psychic medium Leslie Spalaviro. And we're back on air. I have to kind of do everything a little bit different tonight because of this internet, and I'm running everything through my laptop, which is very unusual for me because I normally have just the comments come up on my phone, but my phone's not picking anything up tonight. So don't ask me what's going on, but let's see how we go tonight. But I'm going to be streaming off the side of my laptop. I need two screens, in other words. But anyways, let's keep going. So let's say good evening. You're not going to believe it. I've only got half a screen. How am I going to do this? I'll have to do... Right, well, anyway, I can just see the comments because they're very small. So we've got Jill Polglase here. Happy for you to be here again this evening, Miss Jill Polglase. We've got Michelle Coburn and the Coburn family there. Thanks for joining us as usual. Joanne Howard as well. Thanks for joining us. We've got Corey Kalo. Thanks for joining us. Who else is there? John from Abandoned and Haunted, and Teresa, thanks for joining us. CCJC, she says, g'day, g'day, beautiful people, grateful to be here after a fantastic day out.
2: I can feel you struggling.
1: Yes, thank you. Ellie's fixing me up again. Ah, beautiful. I love Miss Ellie. Ah, she's the best, I tell you.
2: You'll just have to scroll, but you can see it.
1: I can just see it. Yeah, thank you. She can tell I was struggling. This is why I have you, Miss Ellie, because I love you. I love you for all this stuff. I was too stressed to even think for myself then, just trying to read these names out. But anyway, we'll keep going. So what else have we got here? We're not going to start with the readings yet there, Corey, until we just pull in a few more people in spirit. So while we're having technical issues... And Tracy Gibson, good evening. Thanks for joining us. We've also got Glennis Lacey, who's been here forever as well. We've got Sharon Jordan. Thanks for joining us. Tell me where you're from, guys. Suburb, state, country, county. You know I love to know who I'm helping around the world as well. Kylie Patterson, good evening. I'm already getting hot. The spirits is coming in. And it's all right. I'll just take my jacket off for now. Ellie, wait, hold on. We've got Kylie Patterson. She's from Melbourne, Australia. Thanks for joining us. Whoops, I'm all tangled. Oh, it's just one of those nights tonight. My jacket's all tangled up in my headset. My headset's around the front of me. Oh, dear. What else have we got here? Jennifer Stapleton, good evening. Huge love to all, she says. Thanks for joining us. Everyone's having a conversation on the feed here. From Alberta, Corey Kalo from Alberta. Thanks for joining us. At what time is it? Well, it might be about, 6 or 7 o'clock over there. Is that correct? We've also got, I've lost my train here. You're frozen or is it me? It's probably the internet here, Sharon, because it's not very stable at the moment. Simonetta from the USA, big hug, she said. Thank you. Thanks for joining us. It must be really either early in the morning there or, no, yes, it'd be really early morning there. What else? Ruth of the Crown, I can hear you now. Bestie, how are you? Thank you for not sending any text messages tonight as well so far. We haven't finished the night yet. Sorry, Ellie, what show is this tonight? It's show number 557, isn't it?
2: And 210.
1: 210 for Alive and show number 557. Wow, we're coming up to, you know, getting closer to the 560 and then the 600 shows. So Monday the 3rd, can you believe that? Monday the 3rd of August. And I also bought in tonight, I wanted to show people, I bought in some Destiny cards, and these are only little tiny cards for the people who can see me on the live here. They're only really, really tiny. And I might even just grab some, and they come up with, look at the first one that's come up, Harmony. See? That's all in sync. And then Fun. That's me. Fun. And then they've got Flexibility. Wow. So these will relate to people. I'm going to pull out these look, isn't this funny? These two come up together. How bizarre is this? I'm going to show you on the air, which is honesty and love at the same time. Okay? How cool is that? But anyway, I'm going to do some Destiny cards. I don't ever do cards. I mainly just do direct messages from Spirit because my remote viewing is my forte. My Spirit guide stands to the right of me. He's usually a very poker face, very straight kind of person or Spirit or whatever it is. And look, love's come up again for me. I just shuffled him and it's love's come up again. And the same one, flexibility. Maybe I didn't shuffle them properly. Now I can't even talk. But anyway, I will do some of these little Destiny cards tonight. Now also, I want people to choose on the live here. I had one of my followers send me this beautiful book, and it was from Jeremy Teller on the 16th. I'm very sentimental. This young man's from the States, 16th of the 2nd, 24. And he sent me, it's an angel numbers book. So whoever is on the live feed tonight, if you send me a number in the feed between 0 and 999, so 0 to 999, if I'm drawn to you, I will read out that number of what it is. So for example, 587 I chose on the 7th of the 3rd, 26, and it came up with that description there of what that meant when I chose that number. So we'll be doing that tonight. So tell me where you're from, suburb, state, country, county. You know I love to know who I'm helping around the world. And we're here every Monday night from 8 till 10, like I've mentioned earlier. But if you'd like to have a free mini reading, then come over to that main page, Psychics on Radio, Angels on Air. So the first number up for Simonetta is 555, so 555. So I'm going to read out that number, just one second, and I'll write your name in here as well. So I'm looking up the number in my trusty little angels book, and then this is what it says. So it's usually 555, Simonetta, is for me in spirit world, is change. So 555 means all of your efforts are paying off. Abundance is yours to have. Live and experience. Open up your heart, arms and mind to receive the blessings that are being offered to you now. So keep posting up your numbers. We've got 777 by Jeanette Fay. Jeanette. I'm just writing your name down and I'll start with some readings in a second as well, in a couple of minutes. So 777 for Jeanette. So what does this one say? Oh, I chose this one. So One of my friends from Melbourne chose this one as well as me. 777 is your magic and manifesting abilities are increasing at this time. Tap into your inner superpowers and release your magic into the world. That's pretty cool. So if I've missed your number, then keep posting it up for me. And also, if you want an affirmation card, one of these affirmation cards, guys, then let me know as well, because I will be posting up or just talking about some of the affirmation cards. And normally 99% of the time I do not do this. It's just that I thought tonight was going to be different, and clearly it is with the internet, and I can't get my phone working for some reason. It's been playing up all day, actually, to be honest. I couldn't even get any screenshots today from friends or send anything. So let's go back on the feed here. What have we got here? So Stella, I'll write down some numbers. So Stella is a number 27, and we've got Jeanette was a 777. Oh, thank you. And we've also got here Maxi Green was a 444. Okay, I'll read them out in a minute. We'll just want to say good evening to a few more people. We've got Joellen from Maryborough in Victoria. Thanks for joining us. We've also got Joellen 4113. So, and I will be doing readings as well. I see combinations of 183, Corey. Okay. Let's do Corey, because you've come from, you're a long way away from us, so it's probably really early morning there. So I'm going to go to 183 for you, Corey. Just one second. My trusty book says, what does it say? Gosh, it goes really far back. 183. Okay, I'm shaking. Oh, why am I shaking for you, Corey? I feel like you've got you're nervous about something. I'm just going to write this down. I'm going to do this as I go. Nervous about something. I'm shaking. Do you have like where your hand shakes kind of like that, Corey? And 183 means your angels and guides are with you to help you review your life and to encourage you to see how far you have come on this journey of growth. That's beautiful. Love that one. So, yes. What else have we got here? I'll come back to the other ones in a moment. I just want to say good evening. So 365 for David. 365. We'll come back to you as well. We've got Tracy Gibson for a 739. Okay, written that one down as well. Right. I'll be reading them out in the break as well. So if I don't get through all the numbers during the show while we're live, I'll be reading them out in the break. So stay on the break. Andrea Hayden, it's got to be, she said 4444, so four fours. And it's between 999, so you're an extra four over, lovey. But you had the same number. Maxie Green had that number as well. So I'll put your name next to there. So hold the fort. Andrea Hayden. We've got Alicia and Gabriel, Alicia Garcia, thanks for joining us. Linda Whitley, number 7. Whiteley, I should say, 7. And Michelle Coburn was a 333, right. Right, we'll come back to you guys. So let me just say good evening to some more people. We've got another person with 7. Wow, so that's Kylie. And if you'd like to have a free mini reading, you need to come over to the main page, Psychics on Radio, Angels on Air. If I've missed your number, then please post it up again, guys. It's out of 0 to 999. Amazing. 555. I have been seeing that number a lot. So true. I am going through changes and would love a card. So a card for Simonetta. She's from the States. She's one of my long-term followers here. I've read for the entire family, all the family. A few times, actually. So I'm going to choose a card, and the card is going to be Integrity. There's your card there, Simonetta. Okay. I don't know what that means for you right now, but it might resonate with you for some reason. And what else do we have here? If I've missed your number, just keep posting it up. Miss Ellie's taking it down. And she will be looking after the numbers for me. Love to get a reading if drawn tonight, please, Leslie. Numbers, I see so many combos, but those two combos are always there. 123 and 133. So let me look up what the 133 and the 123 means for you there. Now, where did that live feed just jump to? Okay, so that was Regan King. Regan. So one, two, three, and one, one, three. Let me look up the 1, 2, 3 for you there, Regan, because I'm sure that a lot of people would have that one as well. I'll just go to that and then we'll do a reading. So if you'd like to have a free mini reading or a destiny card read for you, or as well as a number from my trusty angels book between 0 and 999, then just join the Facebook page Psychics on Radio Angels on Air, and I will post up your comment from that point, and then I will read out your reading, your card, or your angel number. So the angel number 113, I'll go with that one first. Masters, saints, and higher beings, teachers are with you now, helping you move toward in faith on your journey. And 1, 2, 3, 3, 1 second. 1, 2, oh, of course it's over the page, isn't it? You are moving up a step. All the challenges you have previously experienced are now being released. The angels of assertion are with you now. There you go. How's that feel, Regan? Wow. All right, she's from Canada. So Simonetta's from Canada. Thanks for joining us. Must be really early morning there. Andy Dan. 111. Thank you. We'll do these ones in the break, so stay tuned. Andrew Hayden, it's okay. I've written you down as the 444, not the quadruple four. It's a good number though. Thank you. Big hug. Thank you, Simonetta. All right. So we've got here... I haven't got any questions yet, so post up your questions as well. I seem to be seeing a lot of triple one and heart shapes. That's beautiful. Triple one is really good as well. It just means your angels are around you there, Linda. That's really cool. Les was gifted an angel number book from a follower from the USA. Yes. This was going back in 2024, so I use it all the time. When my friends come over, I always say to them, or I'll text, if I'm texting one of my friends, I'll say, what's a number between, you know, 1 and, 999, and they'll tell me, and I'll write back what it is, or I'll tell them what it is. So, Linda Whitley, let's go to Linda. I haven't done your number yet, so I'll do your number, and she wants a reading, so let me do that. You get the choice of three tonight, so... So number seven, she says, the energy of magic is surrounding you. Align your thoughts with the highest. That's number seven. Go figure. And that was for Kayla, for Kylie Patterson as well. Also, I'm going to start a reading for you. So Linda Whitley, I think it is, not Whitley. Okay, I get the number 23 around you. 2 and 3 is 5 in the month of May as well. I do feel like that May was quite significant for you there, Linda. And also, they're showing me birthday cake as well. I feel really dry in the mouth. Have you not been having water or equals dehydration? And my feet are just throbbing. So my feet are really, really hot and throbbing. Are your feet throbbing? I'm also getting 18 around you, 1 and 8 is 9 in the month of September as well. Do you sometimes have a memory, like a memory lapse or memory block sometimes? Because I feel like you kind of concentrate, but then you can't concentrate, like a cognitive function kind of thing. Because I'm hearing lack of concentration. There's something's on your mind, and when you have one thing on your mind, you can't think of anything else. Is that correct? I'm getting the anxiety around you as well. This has been going on for some time. I'm just writing this down. Something bothering you. It's like this thing just keeps hitting you in the back of the head, you know. I'm also seeing property around you as well. So are you deciding on what to do? They're saying just renovate. I don't understand that. Or just fix it. Just fix it in the property. Whatever that means to you, I don't know what it is, it could be plumbing or something like that. I'm also going to draw a little card for you.

0: cards, so I'd hate to get one of these cards though. Blank. yes. And I'll leave it there, thank you. But all the best with something, whatever's going on with property here. That's actually to just show me contracts as well. Contracts times two contracts, just two floating in the air. But I'll leave it there. Thank you. We'll be back shortly. You're listening to Alive 90.5 FM. And stay tuned for the people who are online, because I'm going to do your angel numbers now while we're waiting for the sponsored ads to go through. 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
0: I'm struggling tonight. I don't know what's wrong with me. I mean, I knew I had to bring in something else to cover for my phone doing, you know, a moment tonight, because it's clearly not working with the internet. And I paid the bill because it automatically comes out, so I don't know what's going on there. And I bought in my angel book as well. So I've just done a few in the break, and then I'll do some more in the break as well. But if you've got a question, then come over to the main page, Psychics on Radio, Angels on Air. I'm here every Monday night from 8 till 10. We do, well, I do live readings across the world. We're on, 7 to 8 platforms 90% of the time. And tonight, I knew it was going to be a little bit different tonight, a little bit out of sync. So, but we're here, and we're it's 6:25 a.m. in Canada at the moment. What a beautiful way to wake up, Simonetta. Thank you. I'm going to start with some readings again as well. I've just read some cards. I've got, I've done Stella. I've done quite a few people. I've just got the Coburns next, and the Maxi Green and the Andrea Hayden for the 444. I'll do that one soon as well. And then Miss Ellie's written down some numbers as well, I think. So who have we got on the live feed? Where are we going to start? Spirit. What does it mean when you see heart shapes? Linda Whiteley says, oh, I don't know. What do you mean? Like in food? Like sometimes I see faces in food and stuff like that. It sounds really weird, but it's actually really quite bizarre for me, because I see a lot of different things all the time, and they say that that's a different spirit or something like that. I'd have to look up what the meaning of that is. But looking at hearts, I'm not

0: Sure there, Linda. I don't want to make things fit for you, but if it's heart, it must means love, I guess, or someone's, you're doing the right thing. Because if it was something different, like a black square, I'm sure that wouldn't be very friendly for you or very happy times for you. But I feel like it's good positive things for you when you see something beautiful like that. And I've got hearts all over my house, so I've got angels, and the Coburns have been to my place, and they've seen my hearts everywhere. I've got pretty much angels and hearts, just like I said, everywhere. To be honest, some astrology. I've got an astrology clock, which is pretty cool as well. Do you use lots of numerology with your readings? I love numerology. Numbers bring so much knowledge with them. I love numerology as well. I do believe in it, and I do not believe in it sometimes, because the reason why I don't believe in numerology is because some people try and make things fit. It's the same as with psychic readings, Regan. But for me, I'm a number 8 in numerology, and that just means, so actually I'll go back a step. My life path is a number 8, and I forgot what the first one is. So when you have your birthday, I'm the 25th, that's 2 and 5 is 7. So a 7 for me means any 7s, they say that they are the genius of the zodiac, as well as the psychics, like the intuitives, the psychics, and that's probably where I get it from, you know, for the number, I'm hoping. But also I've got a ascendant, I think it is, as a Pisces or a moon or whatever, I'm not sure what it is. I think it's a Pisces moon or ascendant or something like that, whatever it is. I don't remember. This is going back many years ago, of what somebody told me years ago, and then I thought, well, that's probably why I'm psychic as well, because lots of Pisces people have that knowing and that psychic thing, you know. Lots of water people have that. And then I'm also a number 8. The whole of my birthday equals to an 8, which means infinity, but it always means that, you know, things go up and things go down all the time. And when you have a number 8 as your life path, then you have to be really careful, because what goes around comes around instantly for people with number 8s in their life paths, you know, as their number. So I can't do anything to anybody. I've always known that until I learned numerology about 3 or 4 years ago. And I've always known that a number 8 is or myself. I've never ever started anything, never caused trouble, never done anything to anybody. I've always made sure that I've finished it. Like if someone upset me or did something to me, and I'd always make sure that, you know, I'd go, well, no, that's not right. This is how it is. And I'd finish it. I'd never start or hurt anybody first, you know. So it's not my nature. And I'm here to help people and, you know, make people motivated and to get them moving in, you know, into the best position and way of life that they possibly can be in. So there's no way I'm going to be doing anything harmful to them, you know, unless they've done something to me first. Or don't even lie to me, because I hate with a passion lies. Well, I don't hate them. I can't tolerate them. Let's put it that way. So that's me all over. My cutoff game is really strong with liars. Oh, it just does my head in. I just think, well, why do you have to lie? It's so unnecessary to lie. But anyway, we'll leave it there. So what have we got now? Where am I up to? I just want to do a reading now. We're coming up to... Okay, so I don't remember doing a reading for this person. So Naya, S-A-R-M-A-R-D-I-N. Naya Samadhan. Hi, Leslie. Can I ask if there are any messages for my little sister? She's having a hard time lately. Her name is Tia. Okay. Okay, what do we got, Spirit? I get 16 around Tia. 1 and 6 is 7 in the month of July. So just July gone. I do feel like, well, that's obvious. It's I don't want to relate that, but I do feel it was a significant time. Now, you don't look like you've been on my show very often, Naya. So I wanted to say that if you can get your sister to watch The Secret full movie on YouTube, it's amazing. It'll change her mindset. It's changed my mindset over time, and I just realized that I haven't said The Secret for a few weeks, but yeah, it's amazing. It's all about the laws of attraction. So you need to actually look at things and not say you've just actually written in there, and I'm stuttering. I don't even know why I'm stuttering. So stuttering, is there someone around you that stutters when they're nervous? Because I don't do that myself. Now, you've just said that she's having a hard time lately. So the key word is lately. So the more that she's thinking about the hard times slash lately, the more it's going to occur and get worse. Because you're planting the seed with the universe. When you watch the Secret Full movie and the laws of, and understand the laws of attraction documentary, which it is, you will understand that every time you say you're having a hard time or she's having a hard time lately, which lately means ongoing and it's been in the past and things like that, then that's going to emphasize with the universe and your spirit guide. So you've got your universe here, you've got your spirit guide here, and you've got to lock them in to a positive environment. But when you're doing the, you know, she probably doesn't want the hard times, of course, but when you're doing things like the alignment of one side and then the spirit guide on the other side, and they're missing and they're not actually lining up because they're not getting together and lining up properly of what she actually wants, because her feelings and the way she feels about things is hard times, then she's not getting the right connection with the universe as well as spirit. So once she changes that mindset, I feel like this is all about mindset. This is all about, it's, you know, it's always happening to me. That's what I'm hearing her say. It's always happening to me. So every time she says that, guess what's going to happen? She's going to continue that for that cycle for her life. She's not going to get it straight away. If you tell her straight away, she needs to watch that movie, because that movie talks about all the laws of attraction. It changes your mindset. It'll change the way you think, the way you feel, the way you look at things at life. It's just all about mindset here. I feel like she's had a bit of a distraction as well. Distraction. Was there bullying involved for your younger sister at school? And I'm talking, like, you know, nasty stuff I'm hearing. Nasty stuff. Not, I heard a nasty interaction. And I know that's your younger sister, but even if they weren't at school, or if they're not at school now, then, yeah, there's a lot of anxiety there. And this is what do they call it when they have anxiety and they go into a panic attack? Do you drive? Do you have olive, really olive skin, dark eyes, dark hair? Or who's that? Olive skin, dark eyes, like dark eyes and dark hair. This is female. And I'll leave that there, but please get her to watch the Secret Full movie. That's going to change her life and yours. You need to both sit down and watch it. But I'll pull an affirmation card for you, which is a destiny card, and it's going to be a leadership for you guys, or for Tia. And one for you there, Naya, is going to be efficiency. So whatever that means to you girls, I'll leave it there. Any validation, Sammy Silly? No. Not yet. So let's keep going. I'll read out another number here. So I've got the Coburn. So David was 365. So you have an opportunity for increased abundance at this time. Your angels are encouraging you to reconnect with your divine worth. And Miss Michelle was 333. Right, what do we got here? The 333. Over the page. Okay, so you are powerfully aligned with Jesus and other ascended masters at this time. You are at a crucial point in your journey where you can go beyond all previous setbacks. There you go. Okay, so that's the Coburn's done. And I'll pull an affirmation card for you both. Whoops, going to go over the page. Right, so I'm just going to shuffle them. They're really, really small, and I've got really, really long nails. They're my real long nails. But this one here is patience for you there, David. Okay. And Michelle, I'm going to pull another one out for you. And that one is, reliability. Okay. So we'll leave it there. Do you want me to pull a card for you there, Miss Ellie? let me get spirit in here with you. Okay, so this one here, you ready? Clarity. Does that mean anything to you? You don't have to tell us on air, but it does it?
1: Not off the top of my head.
0: Okay, right.
1: I'll let you know.
0: Okay. Right. So going to go back into the readings again. What else do we have here? So if you've got a question, post it up on the main page, Psychics on Radio, Angels on Air. We're here every Monday night from 8 till 10. So breakup. What's a breakup mean there, Linda? Oh, I've got itchy nose. I've been sneezing all day. So have you got some other numbers there for me? I'll do them in the break there, Ellie. Sarah Zimmer, good evening. Good evening, Leslie. Can you please tell me what the next 5 months have in store for me? 5 months. So why 5 months? That's a peculiar. Like people say three months. They say 6 months, but you've said 5 months. So what will that be? So that's
2: December
0: up till December, to December. So what do we got there? Oh, I got 16 for you, 1 and 67, and the month of July. I do feel like July was significant for you as well. Birthdays, anniversaries, memorials there. I'm also getting, look, I don't know, I just heard the word pressure, and I also felt like my chest, my right side of my chest needs to be checked. So if you haven't had a breast check or anything like that, you need to probably go and do something like that, or someone close to you that hasn't done that for a while, just go and do that, because I felt sharp, like a really, really hot pain on my right side. And not saying that you've got anything, I get that it might be related to somebody in spirit. I get a female that is in spirit, and I feel like this is a grandmother. Did she have issues with breast cancer or anything like that? Or someone that's close to you that's around you? If that's not you there, Sarah, that's going to be somewhere around Linda Wheatley. Thank you. She's given me a compliment. Like a leaf. Joellen, it could be around Joellen or Linda, maybe Carrie Burgess, maybe around there. But I get a female that's had issues with the right breast side with cancer or some, you know, cyst or something like that. Something around that part. I'm also getting thyroid around you as well. Look, this is all becoming around medical there, Sarah. Have you checked, have you done a full, you know, blood count? We go FBC for blood count. Have you done your thyroid and got all that checked as well? Because it's really important to get your health up. I don't know. I just feel like health has been an issue. And I'm not saying this is going to be an issue. I'm just saying has been. I want you to get everything checked now. It's you know, you've got 5 months till December, and get all your markers done now and just make sure that everything's fine. But I'm still going back to that for the person with the issue with the breast, and I'm seeing an elderly lady in hospital. I feel like she's passed over from either breast cancer or some form of, there's seen something on the right-hand side or around the liver area on that right side. I know you wanted 5 months in advance, but this is what Spirit's giving me right now. For some reason, I also see that I just heard new wheels. Are you planning on getting a new car, or you just got a new car, or do you want a new car? Or what's with the new wheels? Is it like, could be wheelchair? I don't know, but it just says wheelchair. It just says new wheels. And I'll leave it there. Thank you. If you've got a question, then post it up on the main page, Psychics on Radio, Angels on Air, on Facebook. We're here every Monday night from 8 to 10. Do you think I stay in the house breakup? No, you need to get out of the house, lovey. Linda Whiteley, need to get out of house. It's not a breakup. It's just a convenience for the other party. So, Glenys Lacey, thank you. She's given everybody the what for. Can we all remember respect and manners, please? Yes, thank you. Love it. CCJC, she said, I have been following Leslie for years now. She is the real deal and one of Australia's best. Oh, thank you. You're amazing, CC. That's cool. Thank you. I know you've been with me for a long time. Most of these people on my page have been with me forever. Carrie Burgess, Law of Attraction and Parking Angels, 100% lovey. Yes, so if you ever want to find out if your angels are with you, before you go to the shopping centre and you have to run into the, you know, like the grocery store or whatever, just tell your parking angels to get you a parking spot outside the front, and I swear to God each time that they will get you a parking spot outside the front. It's so cool. I've done it 1,000 times. Thank you, Linda. So everyone's having a conversation here. Oh, what do we got? So Glenys Lacey was 866. Let's look for 866. Right. What do we get for 866, Glenys? Yeah, I've got to go through my trusty book. So what we're doing, guys, if you've just joined, I have an angels book that I got from one of my followers in 2024. And this is from the States. And he sent me this book, and it's got 0 to 999 angel numbers in there. So I've asked everybody to give me a number. And this one here for Glenys Lacey is 866. And it says, whoa, you are diverting from your intentions and what is of service to you. Angel wisdom is encouraging you to get back on your path and move away from the situations that are causing unnecessary dramas in your life, Miss Glenys Lacey. Yeah, how about that one, eh? What was it? 866. Done. All right, so let's go and do a reading now. Thank you so much, Leslie, David, and I truly appreciate your big hugs. Thank you, Miss Coburn. You mentioned about property. I have had a breakup. Can you see me staying in the house? No, definitely not. You shouldn't be staying in the house. Andrea Hayden, I've got a grandma who had chest cancer. Ah, there you go. That's what I was saying. Okay, so that's where I've read for Sarah, I said that, yes, Andrea Hayden. Wow. Okay, I'm sorry to hear that. And Linda Whitley. My mum had breast cancer, has passed. She's needing to buy a new car. Wow. So there you go there, Miss Ellie. There's a validation from Sarah. I'll grab a drink.
1: You must have read my mind.
0: I must be psychic.
1: So Sarah Zimmer said, my instincts have been telling me to have a breast scan. I'm unsure of why, but it's been on my mind a lot. I haven't had a full blood done in a while, but I will indeed do that. 16 is my birthday in September. July was my daughter's birthday. I haven't recently bought a new car. My grandmother and also my mum and dad passed from cancer. Thank you.
0: Oh, geez. So there you go. Yes, lovey. If I'm feeling it, and I'm a psychic across the world, you need to go and have your body, you know, scanned or something like that. Whatever they do for breast cancer now, but I'm not saying you've got breast cancer. I just want you to check and get everything on point, because this is a warning sign for me, and it needs to be addressed ASAP. We don't leave things. What else do we have here? So we've got Melanie McMahon. We've already done the 111 number, have we, Ellie? 111? Did I already do that?
2: Yeah.
0: Yeah. And we've done 333, Sarah Zimmer. Yeah. Shell Lee. We'll write down you. We've got number 26. We'll do that. And CCJC. We'll do 2012 in the break. So we've done that one as well. All right. If I have not read for you before, or you've got a validation, then post your validations up so that we can see it here on the live feed. We've got Miss Ellie, she'll be reading out the validations. And Miss Glenys Lacey said that her number 186 was okay. That's so relevant to what she's going through at the moment. Thank you so much. You're welcome. Melanie McMahon, my grandmother had breast cancer, and I had breast cancer 30 years ago at age 34 in my right breast. There you go. Isn't that bizarre how all the people, and this is what happens in my platform shows with the readings. Remember Ellie, when we had all the last platform show when Rory was up, and we had, and the Abandoned and Haunted team were there as well, and we had all the hearts in one spot, we had all the Decembers in one spot, we had all the heart attacks in one spot, you know, and now on the show here, I've got all the breast cancers all in one spot, and then where I read out all those names was near all those people that had breast cancer. That's crazy.
1: I was going to say there's a trend of breast cancer tonight.
0: Wow, there you go. Well, that's got to tell you something, guys. If you're not getting checked, please get checked. It's really, really crucial to, you know, stay on top of your health. It's so important. I had cancer myself 19 years ago, so, and it's a long time ago, but I still look after myself now. And everyone says, oh, you know, I had a comment from a lawyer last Tuesday night when I went to a study group thing. And he said, oh, you know, he goes, you've had a facelift. Tell me you've had a facelift. I laughed. I couldn't stop laughing. He goes, see, I told you, you've had a, because I couldn't stop laughing, he thought I'd had a facelift. I said, no, I haven't had a facelift, for God's sake. Far out. I said, I'd never do that. You know, each to their own, but not for me. Sorry. How funny. Teresa Cameron, good evening. Thanks for joining us. We got here, mum passed at 40 years of breast cancer. Wow. Linda, sorry to hear that. Lymphoma. I think this is how spirit works. There's all the people on here tonight that's had an issue with somebody or themselves passing from breast cancer. That's crazy. And it's just, and this is what I'm saying. Like every time during, you know, a platform show, even before, we'd have clusters of different themes where spirit, you know, the chairs where everybody could go and sit down and just have a seat anywhere, the chairs would be, you know, waiting for somebody to sit there. But everybody that had the hearts would all sit in the same spot around each other. Everybody, like I said, had the Decembers would all sit in that same spot. The chairs were just available for the people that had something to do with December or you know, right knee pain or heart attacks. It was just so crazy. It was really, really weird. I'm probably end up going to go and do, after I've finished a few things, a few projects that I've got on at the moment, I'm going to probably end up doing some more platform shows, probably in Queensland and around Sydney as well. So stay tuned for that. I've got to get over a couple of humps at the moment that I'm doing. I'm very busy at the moment. So, also, all the Qantas people. Yes, Michelle Coburn. That's right. There was a group of Qantas people as well. There was just so many weird things. Yeah. But it was just, yeah, really bizarre. And I'll read out some more numbers here. So I've got Shelley for 26, number 26. So what is number 26? If you've got a number, come over to the main page, Psychics on Radio, Angels on Air, where I can see your question. I can't see your question on any other platform because I'm not jumping. It's hard enough doing what I'm doing now, let alone jumping from one platform to another. But that's why we stream live, so that people can have the opportunity to jump over to this page. And 26, so what is the number 26? I just realised that the book shows some other numbers at the front too. Well, that's cool. 26. So I've got here. It's important for you to be in the company of people who lift your spirit. Step back from anyone who is making you feel small. There you go, Michelle Lee. And 212 for CCJC. Right, what do we got here? 212. It says, this is an important time for you to reflect on who you are and who you want to bring into your relationships, bring to your relationships and ultimately the world. I'm also going to give Shelley an affirmation number, and it says gentleness for you. And then we've got CCJC, and that one there is, ooh, discipline. Okay, so there you go. That's pretty cool. Thank you, Linda. She says, love the details you give. Thank you. Okay, what else have we got here? So if I've missed your question, then post it up again, guys. Psychics on Radio, Angels on Air. And just post up the question. Don't post up anything else other than the question. I don't want to know numbers, names, who passed. Only in the validations I want to know that. I need to go to work. Bless you all. Be safe. Thank you, Simonetta. Have a beautiful day. Whoops. Gail Fry, good evening. Jennifer Stapleton, my nana passed at 36. Mama passed at 36 from breast cancer. Any messages for today from today's interview, please? Right, Jennifer, what do we get? Sorry for your loss. Wow, that's so young. Wow, that's a long time. That's not a long time to be alive either, though. Got a theme of breast cancer people tonight. That's just a good message for all the women out there to go and get checked, please. So from the, yeah, look, for your interview, I do see smiles on your face. There's a second interview coming up as well. Now, even if this one doesn't work out, I want you to take it for now. So they're saying take it and run. And then opportunities will happen later. So this is just a stepping stone. So take the job and run if you get the job there, Jennifer, okay? It's just a stepping stone for something better later. And we'll leave it there. 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We'll be back shortly.
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0: 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And we're here every Monday night from 8 till 10. I'm doing something a little bit different tonight because the spirit said to me, bring your angel books, bring your affirmation cards or your destiny cards, because it's going to be a bit hectic tonight with the internet. And I don't have my phone. I'm actually using my computer with two screens on my small laptop here, and it's a bit difficult to operate because I'm used to having my phone and just running through the stream here. So it's a bit tricky tonight. But anyway, I've got 369 for Diane Williams. And what does that say for the angel numbers? You may feel sensitive in this time, but it's important to listen in as the emotions rising up in you are messages about what's most important for your journey going forward. And I'll do an affirmation card for you or a destiny card for you there, Diane. So that's going to be, let me just grab a trusty card, and it's called Confidence. There you go. So how about that? I'll do a reading now. So any other validations there, Miss Ellie, yet? No. Not yet. What's that noise? Somebody coming in. Oh, someone's at the door. Sonia Hibbard, love your lives. You are so amazing. I've had a quick reading from you and wow, amazing details. Oh, thank you, Sonia. That's beautiful. I love it. And we love feedback here. Well, spirit does. I have to keep very humble about what I do, because otherwise spirit will, you know, slap me one and not give me proper messages. My favorite auntie passed from breast cancer. She was a hoot. I'd love to hear from her. Kylie Patterson. All right, let's see what we get for Kylie. Okay. Funny. Look, it's really, like you said that she was a hoot, but all I hear is a peculiar laughter. Like a really, really unusual laughter. And I'm getting the anxiety around you as well. Has things been a little bit up and down lately for you there, Kylie? Because I've just got the roller coaster, okay? And I'm also getting the number 18 around you. 1 and 8 is 9 in the month of September. So look forward to September. I do feel like that there's lots of good stuff coming up there. Is that a milestone birthday or a birthday there as well? Okay, I just got birthday, but there's something milestone in there. Or like you've achieved something. And I'm getting really dry lips as well. Wow, that's cool. I think I like September for you. I'm actually quite excited for you, so look forward to it. I'm just writing in big words. Look forward to it. And I'm putting an arrow to the milestones. It looks like you're kicking goals there, Kylie, anyway. Kicking goals, which is what we all should be doing. We should be happy about what we're doing with our life, you know. If we're not happy about what we're doing, we have to change it. We have to try things. We have to go out there and, you know, assess situations and try things for, you know, for the better. So what do we got here? Jacqueline Antropos, my mum had breast cancer, lymphoma, far out. This tonight's theme must be just on, you know, women with issues around the breast cancer. That's insane. It's funny how spirit just pulls that up and you know, we have a theme like in my private readings. It's quite weird as well. Everything, if I start off really, really fast and heavy, all this information comes through, and if it doesn't make sense to the person, then all of a sudden it starts to link up and it goes around. It's really, really crazy how it all works. So watching from Grand Junction in Colorado, Leslie, please, I need some guidance, maybe a validation or two that will help me, please. See more, it says. Thank you in advance. I always say that too, Gail. Every time I write an email, it's thank you in advance. It's so pleasant to get that and to say that, you know. That's because you're being grateful and you're paying it forward to the person already before you even get anything. So it's kind of like you're planting the seed to have a good, you know, outcome, which is great. I feel like this is really positive for you. Look, I, for some reason, I get the 555 around you, and I also just got 5 by itself. So 5 is May, and I'm also feeling someone's been, like someone's got sad puppy dog eyes around you. And it's like they're kind of kicking themselves. They're feeling sorry for themselves. Someone has, I'm just writing this down, has sad puppy dog eyes. They're kicking themselves. Wow. It's like they've said something to you or someone around you and they expected a different response, but they didn't get that response. So they've got an alternative response they're not happy with. So they're kind of like kicking themselves for saying something, you know. They're really, you know, they're not sure about why they said it, but they said it. I don't know. I don't understand that. They're just not sure. And there's no understanding behind it. I'm just hearing there's never understanding behind this person. It doesn't make sense. I think the intentions are good, but it doesn't make sense to the receiver. Never good. They try really hard, but I think they overcooked the carrots there. They've just tried really hard. So whatever's going on around you, this is an environment thing. This is, and things are definitely going to be changed. I feel like this change is coming in around September. Big changes for you. They're saying to me about time as well. So look forward to that. I see the smiles on your face as well. And I just heard hotel. It's a hotel. And I heard like something about a hotel. Is that a holiday, or you need to visit someone real quick, or like I just saw you standing outside of a motel or a hotel. It's not like a big hotel chain. It's actually like a motel kind of thing. And unless this is where someone lives, you know, when you've got like a steel staircase and concrete stairs, and you come up and you turn left and you go across, and the actual staircase is like a maroni red color, and off looks like either a maroon red or dark chocolate color, you know, the actual steel handle, like the railing. So I'm just going to write this down: steel railing on stairs. And a motel. I don't know why I'm seeing a motel around you. Yeah, I don't know. For some reason, this is going to sound crazy as well. I don't usually talk about this stuff because I don't like going into this stuff, but I just heard affair. Whatever that means, I don't know if that's you. I don't think so. I just heard affair. Okay, so someone's that you know could potentially be cheating, and I've just saw them walk up the stairs or whoever that is. And they're showing me, this is going to sound really bizarre as well. They're showing me, so the other night I was in my spare room upstairs and I was just wiping down the windowsill there where the cat had been. She's been naughty, Miss Snitzel. And anyway, I thought, what's that? What's going on there? What's that car doing out the back there? And it had the lights on. It had, I think it was NAB or the bank. It was a banking one or Westpac with red and white. I couldn't see that far. And I'm thinking, what's that girl doing? So here she was cuddling this guy and one of my neighbours, and she gets out of the car and she runs up the street and then runs into a house without, like, the husband seeing. And I'm thinking, oh, here we go. Wow, I just caught her cheating. So, yeah, that wasn't very pleasant to see. But so the guy sneakingly drove off in his car, but nowhere near the house. It was really weird. It was like he had all opportunity to park outside the front of the house, but he sneaked behind my other neighbor's place and parked the car there. And I could see everything from the window. And my cameras are on that side of the property as well. So she's let herself wide open with the cameras, you know. But anyway, each to their own, I guess. It's their problem, not mine. But that's what I get. They just showed me that image of her, of that episode. So I don't know if someone's cheating around you or a partner or yourself. Oh, look, I'm not going to claim it to anybody around you. I don't like pointing fingers, but I just heard affair or someone's near a motel. That's what I saw. But I want to give you an affirmation card as well. It's a destiny card, and what it means is prosperity for you there, lovey. Okay, so that's beautiful. All the best. And I'll leave it there. Any validations there, Miss Ellie? Nothing yet. Gosh, everyone's slack tonight. Jacqueline Andrew, she said the breast, it's to do with not nurturing oneself. Yes, true. We've got Sonia Hubbard. My grandmother passed from breast cancer and ended up through her body. Oh, lovey. Yeah, it's not good. Nicobra, Grand Rising, Leslie and Spirit. You got any messages for me, please? Watching from Roswell in what's NM USA, Ellie? What was it? New Mexico, is it?
6: Yeah, New Mexico.
0: New Mexico. Thanks for joining us, Nicobra. Okay, what do we get for you, Nicobra? So I get 13 around you. 1 and 3 is 4 in the month of April as well. I'm also getting 11. So you got November, 2 and February as well. So for April this year, I do feel like that was significant. Birthdays, anniversaries, memorials, and also November. Are you planning on moving as well or just tripping to some other location for a little bit of time before Christmas? Because they're saying to me, take it. Travel I'm getting, take it. And they're saying to me, study. I just saw the book open and the study and the big word flash, study. You need to do something. You need to keep your mind occupied. Keep mind occupied. That's important. I'm also getting 10 around you. So that's October as well as 1 or January. So lots of stuff. And I do feel like by January next year, things are going to definitely shift gears for you. 555. Has there been someone that's had issues around the left side of the kidney, or is that you? Around pain there. I feel really dry in the mouth as well, but I'm also getting the kidney pain on the left side there, lovey. So what's going on? What's going on with that side? Is there someone around you that had pain or has had issues around the left kidney? I do feel the anxiety around you as well. All these people with anxiety. One of the doctors online that I study all the time, I've been studying Dr. Berg and Dr. Artis. Dr. Artis for about 10 years and Dr. Berg for about 20-something years. And he always says B12 or your B complex for anxiety and magnesium as well. So look that up, guys. And functional medicine doctors are the best as well. So, which reminds me, I'm going to write that down. BND, I've got to get some myself. And we'll leave that there. So what else have we got here? Nicobra, I'll do a destiny card for you as well. And I'm getting forgiveness for you. Okay. Definitely forgiveness. I've got Tim Craig. Good evening. Hi, long time listener, never posted before, as have always been scared to do so. Oh, please may I have a reading. Many thanks. Tim, gosh, long time, huh? Didn't even know you were there because you said that you're too scared. You shouldn't be scared. I don't bite. So choose a number two, Tim. If you post up a number there, Ellie, let me know and I'll do a number for him as well for being a long time listener. So what do we get for Tim? So let me do a destiny card for you first, Tim. Okay, let me do that. So, look at this one. It's got adventure for you, Tim. Okay, so adventure card. What do I get for you? For some reason, I get the number 23 that just flashed at me, and that's May. I do feel like May was significant as well, and they're saying to me, TBH, to be honest. I don't know what that means for you, but I feel like someone around you has been a little bit sidetracked, okay? Sidetracked. Then I don't feel like they're telling you the whole truth. I think you know, but they're shaking their head. I just see someone shaking their head at you. Shaking head like in horror, like shaking head, you know, like, oh, you know, not good. Like they haven't been honest. And you're saying you've got to be honest about these things, okay? I'm also getting 11 around you as well, November and 2 or February. So I do feel like February, definitely things are changing for you in February coming. Have you been worried about money, or someone around you been worried about money? Because I see the money going out, but I see the pennies coming back in. You know, I always have this theme when money's going out. Spirit shows me exactly the same theme where the pirates in the olden days where they have the treasure chest, and I love to explain this one. Where they had the treasure chest, and then they you know, pull it out of the ocean, and they're all the pirates are on the shore of the ocean, and all of a sudden they get, you know, something to wedge open the lock, the big brass lock, and then all of a sudden all the treasure opens up. Well, that's going to be happening, not like that, but, you know, in ideology, it's going to be happening around, the changes will be around that, around February, so look forward to it. It's like you've got a big surprise on your face. It's like, no way. No way, I never thought, like, surprise. Money's coming to you, lovey, so look forward to that. And this is going to be just after February. February into March. And yeah, look forward to that. Look, it might not be as much money as you want, but it's definitely going to happen. Do you or someone around you trade on stock? I just heard stocks. I'm assuming that's what they're talking about. I don't do stocks. But I do get the anxiety around you as well, so definitely top up your Bs and your magnesium as well. Functional medicine doctors, guys. Stocks, because for some, like just Bitcoin or... I know that sounds general, but I don't usually do stocks. I don't usually do finance or anything like that on my shows. It's pretty much mediumship and you know, psychic stuff. But this, for some reason, I just see stocks for you. It's they're saying to me, time for change. Things are getting under your skin at the moment. That's why you're here. So they're saying to me, it never has been like this before. Has anyone around you or yourself had issues with the heart as well? Because I just felt the heart just flutter. So this is not a heart attack. It's like you've had some form of either new feelings for someone or new feelings about something, and it's like your heart's fluttering. It's like, oh, wow, you know, I can't believe that, you know. It's a wow thing. I just wrote wow thing with a big exclamation mark. But yes, heart flutter. It's like, oh, geez, I don't know if I want this or not. Not sure. You're indecisive. This is going to change, though. This is all going to change, but by February next year, because you're sitting on the fence and there's nothing else that's going to change your mind. You're quite stubborn, but nothing's going to change your mind right now. So, but hold that thought, because it's going to pay off later. And I'll leave it there. Thank you. Any other validations, Miss Ellie? Got one?
1: I got validation.
0: Oh, gosh. Oh, gosh. Gosh. Good. Yes. She's looking at me as if I'm crazy. Which right, who is this for? Okay.
1: All right, then. Kylie Patterson said, Auntie Judy had a great laugh. My lips are dry and I'm sipping away at my hydrating mineral concoction. My anxiety and moods are recovering from a slow taper off a medication.
0: Oh, there you go. Yes, well done.
1: Then Gail Fry said, just had puppy dog eyes, will be me because I've been crying all day. Alternative response, not short, never understanding. I feel like my perception of my husband, the things that he assumes are never good. He's off to rehab this week and it's been a really, really rough. He left me today, unsure if he's coming back home. So the hotel thing kind of wild, but I can't say that I don't not believe. Thank you, Leslie. It's been a rough week, but I'm going to be fine. Thanks so much.
0: Yeah, I love you. Okay. All the best there, Gail. Sorry to hear that. Back over to you there, Miss Ellie.
1: Tim Craig did drop a number.
0: Oh, did drop a number. What was the number?
1: 823.
0: 823 for Craig. Where is it? 823. I've just got to find 823, Craig. 1 second. 823. So what do we got here? Your current situation is moving toward a revolution. Know that angels and ascended masters are guiding you towards a higher purpose. How cool is that? That's really good. Well, all the best there, Tim. And thanks for being a long-term follower slash listener for me. And I'm just going to scroll forward on the feed here because I'm very behind. So if I've missed any numbers, so Jill Polgo is 754. I'll do Jules because Jules has been with me and Ellie forever, just the same as the Coburns. It's pretty much a competition between Jules and the Coburns getting on live feed here every single time I go live. She slips up every now and then, but we'll let her off, won't we, Ellie? She's just laughing.
1: I think we're on to about a warning and a half.
0: I love you, Ellie. Oh, you make me laugh. So 754, right, what does that mean? So your angels are encouraging you to make the changes you need to receive divine order to in your life. Do what you feel is right. An important lesson is unfolding. There you go, Miss Jill Polglaze. How does that sit with you? So if you've got a question, post it up on the main page, Psychics on Radio, Angels on Air. Sharon Jordan, my mum passed away from cancer as well when I was 25. I'm now 68. Oh, bless her soul. Of course, lovey. That's really sad. So Kylie Patterson, we've done that one. Auntie Judy had a great laugh. Yes, we've done that one. I'm really behind.
1: Not too bad, actually.
0: Am I? Oh, okay.
1: You're
0: so
1: not too
0: maybe
1: bad.
0: I'm working this one out, this way of working. But I need two monitors. I can't do this. I can't have my software running and Facebook sitting over the top of it. It's impossible to work. It's like I feel like a fish out of water tonight. Loving the mix up tonight, Miss S. Thank you, CCJC. Have I done her yet tonight?
7: No.
0: Did she choose a number earlier?
7: Yep.
0: What number was it?
7: 212.
0: All right, Miss CCJC, you've been on here forever as well. Miss CC, what, 212, let's go. Right, what have I got here? So this is an important time for you to reflect on who you are and who you want to bring to your relationships and ultimately the world. There you go, CCJC. So what else does spirit get for you? Well, I have pain in the front right side of my head. And I'm getting anxiety from you as well. So, and also the number 11 for you as well. So November, lots of people with angel number 11 tonight. And I'm also getting just number 1 by itself. So 1 and 11. So maybe 1.11. Are you seeing the numbers 1.11 or AM PM for that? So 1.11. Either AM or PM. I'm also getting 12.12 for you as well. So you're seeing a lot of angel numbers. So look out for them. The angels are with you at the moment. And I know that sounds bizarre, but I don't really like saying stuff that we can't prove, but that's what I'm getting. I just saw 1212. Or what does 1212 mean to you? Have you seen that recently? They're also showing me car. They're showing me a dark coloured car as well. Have you had also issues with someone around you that couldn't swallow? And I feel like this was a female. I just had one of my dear friends call me today, and she's a beautiful lady. I love her energy. And they just showed me her. So for you, because I had a name in my head and it was Glenda. Then they showed me Auntie Glenda. So Glenda. So who is Glenda or Glenn around you? So one or the other. But I feel like this is female. I feel like this is a female Glenda. Or something along that lines of that name. I'm also, going back to the person that can't swallow, I feel like this is a female as well, but this lady's had dementia as well and passed. They're also showing me another person in hospital. Did you or someone that had been in hospital just in the last, say, 3 months? Hospital, I'll just put question mark. I see a lady in hospital and she's got on my right side. As you walk in the door, she's to the right and then the curtain's pulled back. And this lady is just there just looking. They're showing me her quite afraid. So she's pulling up the blankets. I'll use my shirt. She's pulling up the blankets and she's really quite afraid. She's also had anxiety. And this lady doesn't like to be by herself. She's not even to live by herself. Doesn't like to be by herself. She feels really lonely. Really lonely. Doesn't like to be by herself. She's really emotional as well. Or you are. One of yous are. Or maybe both. I just heard both. Yeah, I see tears from this lady because she's afraid. Okay, or she was afraid. They're also showing me someone holding her hand and wiping the face and holding a hand. There's two people there. I feel like this was a male and a female in the room. They're also giving me pain in the left big toe, like the ball of the foot. Just pain there, like a bunion. She's also shown me the shoes underneath the bed. So she's shown me that, you know, like when they have, I don't know if you've seen people with a bunion. I don't have them, but it must be very painful. But the whole, you got them, have you?
1: Nah, we just work with one surgeon who every single second patient.
0: Wow. That's because of the shoes.
1: Yeah.
0: The shoes, when you have like high heels, it pushes your feet in, like your toes in like that, and you get this really big, huge bunion. You're not wearing that. I love my platforms, not my pointy shoes. I've got them, but I don't wear them all the time. But every time I go out, I always wear high heels. What do you got on? I can't see. Oh, boots.
1: Heels. I live in heels, boots.
0: What size shoe are you?
1: 11.
0: Oh, my God. You do not look like an 11. That doesn't look like an 11 foot.
1: It's 10 and a half. My feet are wide.
0: Yeah.
1: Wide, that's the problem.
0: Yeah.
1: But no, I wear heels. I live in heels or Crocs. It's bad.
0: Right, yeah. Well, this lady's feet, I just feel like she's got pain with bunions because I can see the toe, like the toe completely over and the whole part of that is just, it's really, really painful. It's actually, look, I just did that and it's giving me pain in my finger, the knuckle. So, I don't know, just bunions. And that's, look, it's so painful. I've actually saw a lady's feet the other day like that with, she couldn't even put shoes on. She was in that much pain. God love her. But anyway, that's for your reading there, lovey, and we'll leave it there. 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We'll be back shortly, and we're just going to go to an ad.
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1: 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But if you'd like to have a free mini reading, or you'd like me to read out a destiny card for you or an angel number tonight, we're doing three different options, then come over to that main page, Psychics on Radio, Angels on Air, and post up your question. Don't give me anything else other than the question. I don't need to know numbers, names, dates, or anybody that's passed. Just give me the question. Now, I've asked in the break, and that's why I'm laughing, is because Ellie pulled out a, what card was it?
2: It was appropriateness.
1: Ellie pulled out a card for me from my destiny card. I said, choose me a card. And she goes, all right. So she's shuffling. And then sure as ever, the appropriateness comes out. I don't know what that means. I kind of have a feeling what it means. But yeah. I said, no, I don't like that card. Pull me another one. So what's this one?
2: Sincerity.
1: Oh, sincerity. There you go. That's cool. I'm very I am very sincere about things. So there you go. Thank you, Miss Ellie. And is there any other validations?
2: Yes, actually, sorry. So Tim Craig said, thank you so much. That will be my mum with the heart. You have that all spot on. Hope the money definitely comes true in February. No stocks that I know of. Thank you again. You're amazing.
1: Maybe you should look at stocks. No stocks, eh? That's surprising because all I heard was stock. Unless it's a stock car or something. I don't know. I don't think so. But I just heard stocks. Maybe you should look at that, Craig. Tim, I mean. Right, let's go back to the reading. So if you want to have an affirmation card, then post it up on the page. Or if you want to have an angel number, choose between 0 and 999, not 4444 like somebody else here. I won't mention any names. But anyway, you always do amazing. Thank you, Sonia. What else have we got here? Okay. 82. What does he mean? What does Tim mean by 8233? What's that mean, Ellie?
2: 823 was the number he chose, but you've already read it.
1: Oh, 823. Yeah, that's right. Because he's put an extra 3 on the end. I thought I missed something there. Yes, we did your. Did we do Alicia Gussie's one? 726.
2: Nope.
1: Right. I'll do 726 because she just got back. She had to go and do the school run. Lucky you told me you got back. 726. What do we got here? Okay, so your journey will be much smoother when you review those you surround yourself with and let into your inner circle. Ask for guidance and follow your intuition about who can be trusted. There you go there. All right, let's do another reading. Nicobrush, you appreciate it. Thank you. So Sonia, she said she's been seeing a lot of 1-11 and 1-17-11. The 17, 1 and 7 is 8 in the month of August too there, Sonia. So what does that mean for you? That's what Spirit always gives me. So if I get numbers, if he wants me just to stick to that number, he will just tell me to stick to that number. For example, he'll give me 23. So 2 and 3 is 5 in the month of May. And then if he just wants me to have May, he'll just flash May at me, or he'll flash 5, you know, so the number 5, if he just wants me to stick with 5. So 888 for Jocelyn Stevens. This was my number as well a while back there, lovey. I can't remember what it is, though. I've done so many of them. All right, let's do 888 for all the people, because I have an email address with 888 in it as well. Your life purpose and your wishes are in alignment. You are doing the right thing and are on the right pathway of light. Very good, Jocelyn. So, Summer Dawson, can I have a message, please, Summer? Okay, what do we get for Summer? All right. So, I just heard sit up straight. Did your grandmother or someone tell you to sit up straight, like the posture is really bad at the moment? They just said for me to sit up. I usually focus on my posture because I don't want to get

0: Because when we used to lecture, we used to say that people shrink, and the only reason why they shrink is because they curl over, they're hunched back. So Ellie sits up. they hunch back, and that's why they shrink. So I get 13 around you. I get also number 4 and April as well. They're saying to me 9 is also a number for you, so September. They're also giving me pain in the chest as well. So anyone with heart condition around you or chest pain. And I'm also getting a male around you as well, lovey. This is going to sound really bizarre, but this is what I feel like this male was doing. He's shown me quite a large belly, and I'm also feeling really tight around the throat here. He's shown me a large belly, so like a diabetic belly. I don't know if he was diagnosed or not, but diabetic belly. I feel like this was a father figure. I'm getting pain everywhere. So I'm getting pain in my left ankle as well, like he's broken his ankle. Or has someone around you broken ankle? And this wasn't a strong pain, but it felt like a bone pain, a muscular or a ligament pain. This is a broken ankle, like a bone issue, bone pain. Could be just arthritis, but I doubt it. It's not like that kind of pain. Diabetic belly for this person, and they're also showing me throat. Had issues swallowing as well, or something around the throat. Because I feel like I can't breathe. The anxiety has been strong with you for a while as well there, Summer. I literally cannot just say what I just saw on air. So if you relate what I just said about the throat and can't breathe, you'll understand what I mean. I can't say that on air. I'm just writing something down. Wow, okay. I feel like there's a male either a diabetic or had issues with the belly and also the legs. So legs swelling up and issues around the belly. Up. And I'll leave it there, lovey. But I do feel like things are going to change, and this is going to be around October for you. So definitely changes coming around October. It's just, they're saying to me, smile more, you know, like I feel like things in the home or something around you has been doom and gloom. So doom and gloom has to change. We all can't live in doom and gloom. You know, if I'm feeling down or if I'm feeling a bit off or low, and I don't usually do feel like that, or if I do my cooking at home, it's usually the subwoofer's just full bore at home. It's just full on. I always have it up full as loud as I can possibly have it up without, you know, blowing my neighbor Jules off the planet. But I love my rock, and I love my subwoofer being loud. But that's what gives me my energy. That's what makes me feel better. So if you've got doom and gloom around you there, Summer, or anybody, just, you know, put the music on. That's what music was made for, to make us feel better, except for the days of our dreary songs. But yeah. But I'll leave it there. Thank you. If you've got a question, post it up on the main page. Psychics on Radio, Angels on Air. We've only got about 10-15 minutes to go. Miss Ellie has to get up early in the morning, so we'll be leaving shortly. So if you've got a question, then post it up. What does Alicia mean there, Ellie? She says, well, shoot. My circle is basically a line already. I talk and I associate with very few people now. I'm like, who could that be?
1: It was in relation to the number that you read.
0: That's right. I just remembered that. Thank you. Leona Sunday, hi, 7:35 a.m. in Orkansay. Woke you to another beautiful, blessed day, and so grateful. Hope all is having an amazing evening in great sleep. Yes, thank you. What else have we got here? Oops. So today I had a bit of a surprise visit from a detective at my door. This was pretty bad at home today. And I live in a really nice area. Well, I thought it was a really plush, nice area. And I had the detective come to the door today, asking for them to check my cameras. And I said, well, no, because I'm just about to leave to go and do some errands. And I said, give me your details and I'll check the cameras. And what are you checking for? And he turns around and he says, well, I'm looking for a white van in the camera passing by your house, like rushing, like speeding past your house. I said, all right. I said, what did they do? And he said, there was two guys in the van trying to kidnap a woman in broad daylight on Sunday afternoon between 3 and 6 p.m. Can you believe that? Just up the road from me. So it was quite a bit scary. I thought, oh, my God, you know. So, yes, be careful, ladies. That's what they're doing now. One of my friends also said today that, you know, that's what they're doing now. They're actually, you know, just pulling up beside you. And if you're not paying attention, just please, girls, just make sure that you are protecting yourself and got something there with you so you can, you know, like a miniature alarm or whatever. I don't know what it is, but, yes, be careful. That's all I can say. We just don't know. So you got any validations there, Miss Ellie?
1: No.
0: Sonia, she put up there, my best friend passed 22nd of August, but my daughter was born 25th of May, but was meant to be born on the 23rd. There you go. But number 1711 was my ex-past partner was born. Did I do that?
1: Sonia?
0: Ah, but maybe those numbers resonate with her as I was doing it. Yeah, that's cool. I love how it does that. She said, but number 1711 was my ex-partner's past partner was born. That's a tongue twister. A DJ number plate with 711 and DJ I've seen for 3 days straight. Wow, that's cool. You know, that's just like a sign. They're talking to you. So they're saying hi. They're also they're letting you know that they're around. So Sonia, she said he passed on 29th of July. Wow. Yeah. Kim Freebody, good evening. Will my 10-year-old be okay, please? Kim Freebody. I think there's some patience here. Patience for your 10-year-old. And I also feel like there's been something that's peculiar that's happened. Does your 10-year-old talk? What was talking a lot, but now not talking a lot? Does that make sense to you, Kim? No, not talking much. Change, like there's a change. Okay, I do feel like they're going to be all right. Okay, this is going to be okay by September. I know that sounds like a long time, but they need to get over this. This is a sensitive child. Yeah. Was this a thing for school? Oh, God, I can't even write. S-C-H-O-O-L. I wrote S-K-O-L, whatever, S-K-O-L. Did you used to write like that? Or did your 10-year-old write like that, S-K-O-L or something? They're saying 6 year, 6 years or year six. What does 6 years mean to you? I don't understand. She said, yes, big time. What does that mean? So peculiar. Has the child been left alone with anybody? Because I feel like that person's just like mentally spoken to them in a horrible way. You know, like behind the scenes, you know what I mean? So people can be nasty behind the scenes to children. When my mum was working years and years and years ago, I remember being about, I think I was about 10 or 12, we used to get stay at one of my mum's friend's place in the afternoon after school. And oh my God, she was the nastiest woman to us ever. And we hated her. And that's what the vision I just saw now. I was traumatized by that woman. I never, ever forget that her face. I never forget her attitude towards us. She was just always really nasty to us. We'd just be terrified of her. And that's what I'm seeing. I don't know. I feel like this child is really, really sensitive. Yeah. And they need to just have some, you know, like, let's go back a step. When I dropped my daughter off to childcare many years ago I put her into an infant education academy, which was like a preschool for kids, but it was an academy where they taught them and they educated them before they went to school. And one day she had a tantrum. She was only young, you know. She was only about 3 or 4, or not even that. She was 3, I think she was, or 2.5, 3. And she had a tantrum in Davy Jones in the shopping centre one day. And I thought, oh, my God, you know, she's going crazy in the shopping centre. I was so embarrassed, so I took her home. Didn't do any shopping, just took her home. Anyway, and I was talking to the president of the academy, the lady there, and she was so good. She said to me, Leslie, when your child is being naughty, she said, don't pay attention to them. Always give them a thumbs up and a wink or something like that when you have seeing them do something good. She said, don't pay attention to anything negative at all. Otherwise, you're increasing that. And that's what I wanted to say to you. I don't feel like this is you doing it, but I want you just to encourage your child, to give them a thumbs up, and just, you know, she said, you don't even have to say anything. You just need to give them a thumbs up to acknowledge that they're actually, you know, that they're actually in the room with you, and they will appreciate that, you know. So the child will be really quite happy that you're acknowledging them, but you're not actually talking, you know, because it's like sign language. It's like a personal thing between you and them. That's what she said to me. And so I did that. I acknowledged my daughter when she was doing good stuff in the shopping center. And then she said, the next time she ever does anything bad in a shopping center, she said to me, you know, just wait for her to calm down. She said, don't play into it. She said, and she goes, just like, you know, Livia, when you're finished doing whatever you're doing, I'll be over there in the kitchen section. See that cave for kitchen and the big thing where the pots and pans are? I'll be over there. And when you finish doing what you're doing, come over there and see Mum, okay? So I'll see you later. And I walked around, I did that because she did another tantrum, and I walked around some of the actual shelving, and sure as ever, she looked up and saw that I wasn't paying attention to her and went and followed me over to the kitchen section and never did a tantrum ever again. So it seemed to work. There you go. Ellie's a tip for when you have kids. You're not having kids.
1: No. I'll just do what my uncle did in the shopping centre when there was a tot. I don't know whose kid it was.
0: Yeah.
1: There was a toddler screaming and crying and rolling on the floor. So a 40-something-year-old grown man gets on the floor, does the exact same thing.
0: Oh.
1: The child just stops. I'll just do that.
0: Fair enough. Well, I do rap dancing like that, Ellie, so don't laugh at it too much. I've been known to do rap dancing and I didn't even have a drink. Like, I don't drink, but yes. Oh, that was funny that night. Okay, what else have we got? Any other validations?
1: Kim Freebody said, yes, big time. I had police come here for a check because he wouldn't go to school. He's in year 5 and 6 at school. His dad had abused him, but behind my back, he just opened up about it.
0: Ah, there you go. See? There you go. Yeah, verbally. Abused him verbally. Yeah, I get it. I didn't see anything sexual there, Kim. I just knew that somebody had done something to him, and that's kind of, you know, rocked him. It's kind of shocked him. That's why he's gone into that kind of like that hermit mode, you know, the crab going into his shell. That's what I'm seeing, like the hermit mode. But I'll leave it there. Thank you. But anyway, we will. Any other numbers quickly, early before we go?
2: Nothing.
0: So I chose a destiny card for you, didn't I?
2: Yes.
0: Yeah. What was it?
1: Clarity.
0: Whoa. So there you go. All right, guys, we'll be back next week from 8 till 10. You're listening to Alive 90.5 FM. Have a beautiful week. Bye. All today's hits.

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2: Hello, I'm Peter Carey. The New South Wales Premier believes reforms to Sydney's road tolls will help address cost of living pressures. From as early as next year, tolls will be cut on four motorways across the city, including the M7 and M2. The government has been negotiating with operator Transurban for 2 years to reach the deal.
3: This painstaking negotiation will mean real price drops for many motorists, particularly those that live in Western Sydney. And the government's been particularly focused on families that don't have access to good, reliable public transport.
2: To Victoria, where a court has been told a 60-year-old retail worker allegedly set upon by a group of youths in Sunshine is expected to die from his injuries. Alex Riddell reports.
4: The man was allegedly bashed by a gang of children on Hampshire Road on Saturday afternoon after he came to the aid of a nearby shop employee. The man fell and hit his head while he was attacked, with members of the group allegedly striking him in the head before fleeing. Police yesterday charged three boys aged 12, 13 and 15 and two girls aged 14 with several offences, including intentionally cause serious injury. The children appeared in court late yesterday. The 12-year-old attempted to be released on bail, but that was refused. The 13-year-old was bailed, with police flagging new CCTV evidence may exonerate him. The Herald Sun reports the victim's injuries have been deemed unsurvivable after he was taken to hospital.
2: Queensland detectives have dismantled a money laundering network in the state's southeast, charging two Gold Coast men. Georgina Winter has more.
5: Police allege the syndicate laundered roughly $300,000 using cash dead drops, ATM deposits, mule accounts and cryptocurrency. The investigation, dubbed Operation Yankee Thundercat, led to raids on homes in Upper Coomera and Narang last month. Officers seized $23,000 cash, as well as mobile phones, computers and financial documents. Two men, aged 33 and 38, face charges for dealing in criminal proceeds worth more than $100,000 and will appear in Southport Magistrates Court today.
2: And disruptive student behaviour has not only become a major problem here in Australia, but also across the Tasman. More from our New Zealand correspondent, Michael Lynch.
6: The worsening situation here in New Zealand has prompted the ACT Party, which is one third of the coalition government, to introduce a policy that would see teachers allowed to use reasonable force to remove disruptive students from the classroom and, in extreme cases, to fine the parents of those children $3,000. Paul Henry says the party's new policy also includes mandatory stand down or suspension for any students who assault other students, teachers or school staff, and that should the assault cross a criminal threshold, it would be referred to the police.
7: We let our children down if we don't do all we can to provide a world-class platform on which they can learn. We let our teachers down if we don't support them to control the classrooms as leaders. And we let ourselves down if we pander constantly to the lowest common denominator of behaviour.
2: Finally, to the Australian share market, the All Ords has closed up 41 points at 91.78, and one Australian dollar is buying 70.27 US cents. This is Air News. The Commonwealth Games in Glasgow has officially wrapped up, with Australia finishing well on top in the final medal tally. Dominance in the pool and the velodrome saw the Aussie team secure 171 medals in total, including 70 gold. Louise Hoskins has become the oldest Games medalist in history, winning the para pairs in the bowls. The 76-year-old stunned to be a record holder.
8: Great. I'm pleased. It's amazing. That's all I can say.
2: Champion cyclist Georgia Baker was our flag bearer at the closing ceremony, which featured a performance by Delta Goodrum at a celebration of the 2030 host nation, India. The Bulldogs are preparing to put their NRL premiership credentials to the test on Friday night in a blockbuster with the Roosters. Canterbury has surged into the top eight after winning six of its past seven games. Forward Josh Curran explaining how the Dogs have turned things around.
9: When you think of the Bulldogs, we're a hard-working team that really prides ourselves on our defence, and our attack flows off our defence. So, I feel like all the boys, kind of stripped it back, really focusing on our defence, and, I guess that's probably helping us.
2: And former Blues Origin star Matt King is expected to be named as Laurie Daly's successor as New South Wales coach. Daly going out on top after winning this year's series. Australian Independent Radio News.

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2: Hello, I'm Peter Carey. Victoria's Premier Ben Carroll remains tight-lipped on his new ministry. Just one MP, member for Mordialloc, Tim Richardson, has been elevated to Cabinet following the resignations of Jacinta Allen and Ministers Lily D'Ambrosio and Harriet Shing, the move saving the budget higher salaries. The Premier's new Cabinet will be unveiled tomorrow. Mr. Richardson says he will be honoured to serve in any portfolio he is handed.
3: I've got a range of interests, but the Premier will ask me to serve wherever he chooses, and it's a tremendous honour just to sit around that table and to be in a Carroll Labor government.
2: And an official swearing-in ceremony has taken place at WA's Government House this morning following last month's Cook government cabinet reshuffle. Madeline Cross reports.
4: The reshuffle was sparked by the retirement of Paul Papalia and has seen Roger Cook take on his defence industry's portfolio as well as tourism. Other changes featured in today's ceremony include Daniel Pastorelli, who has taken Mr. Papalia's place in Cabinet and has now been sworn in as Minister of Mines, Petroleum and Exploration, as well as Water. The Premier says the finalised changes focus on prioritising WA jobs, health, housing and cost of living.
5: My team is experienced and energised, and I know all those in the new portfolios will throw themselves 100% into their new responsibilities.
4: Madeline Cross, Government House.
2: A convenience store targeted in an arson attack in Sydney's West is being investigated for possible links to the illegal tobacco trade. Sasha Foote reports.
6: Health inspectors raided the business at Rooty Hill in February, forcing its closure for 90 days after it was caught selling illegal tobacco products. A large fire ripped through the premises this morning, with police believing an arsonist set the store alight from its roof cavity. Superintendent Darren Batchelor says it's been severely damaged.
7: The roof of the premises has fully collapsed in on the store.
6: A background check is being conducted on the owner as part of investigation. Sasha Foote, Sydney.
2: And Safe Work investigators have joined fire and rescue crews unsealing a partial building collapse in Inner Sydney. Two people have been taken to hospital after a wall at the Ultimo construction site collapsed onto the street below, causing heavy traffic on Wattle Street with two northbound lanes closed. A tattoo parlour in Brisbane's north has been set alight for the third time in less than a week. Georgina Winter has more.
8: Emergency crews were called to the CB Ink tattoo shop in Lutwyche early this morning following reports of a fire. Crews managed to quickly contain the blaze before declaring a crime scene. Investigators have labelled the incident suspicious and are now working to determine if it's linked to two alleged suspicious fires at the business last week. Anyone with information or footage is urged to come forward. Georgina Winter, Brisbane.
2: And in other news, there are growing concerns about the impact of the H5 bird flu in South Australia. A mass mortality event has already been detected in the state's southeast. And One Nation is defending its decision to exclude several news outlets from a press conference in Melbourne. This is Air News. The AFLW wants to be in Australia's top five sports, male or female. The league will look to grow attendances this year through five doubleheaders with men's games. It begins with Carlton and St Kilda on Sunday afternoon before the men's teams clash at Marvel Stadium. AFLW Executive General Manager Laura Kane says doubleheaders are a concept they expect will resonate with fans.
9: We'll also do it with AFLW doubleheaders, so two games in the same place, same day, and looking at some concepts for next year and beyond to try and replicate the unbelievable energy that we had at North Sydney on Saturday.
2: And Melbourne defender Blake Howes is expected to miss at least a month of football with a broken arm. Howes went down late during yesterday's 9-point win over the Suns. To NRL news, and the Dolphins are gearing up to face the Broncos in this weekend's battle for Brisbane. While the Fins have only won one of their seven clashes in this rivalry, their position as top four contenders gives them a prime opportunity to come out on top. Star fullback Hamiso Tabuai-Fido says they still expect a fierce challenge.
10: Everyone gets up for this game and we know that they'll come out firing, and I know we're excited, and I think we're not worried about too much about them. We're just worried about us and what we can build throughout the week and put on a show.
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2: Hello, I'm Peter Carey. Victoria's Premier Ben Carroll remains tight-lipped on his new ministry. Just one MP, member for Mordialloc, Tim Richardson, has been elevated to Cabinet following the resignations of Jacinta Allen and Ministers Lily D'Ambrosio and Harriet Shing, the move saving the budget higher salaries. The Premier's new Cabinet will be unveiled tomorrow. Mr Richardson says he will be honoured to serve in any portfolio he is handed.
3: I've got a range of interests, but the Premier will ask me to serve wherever he chooses, and it's a tremendous honour just to sit around that table and to be in a Carroll Labor government.
2: And an official swearing-in ceremony has taken place at WA's Government House this morning following last month's Cook government cabinet reshuffle. Madeline Cross reports.
4: The reshuffle was sparked by the retirement of Paul Papalia and has seen Roger Cook take on his defence industry's portfolio as well as tourism. Other changes featured in today's ceremony include Daniel Pastorelli, who has taken Mr Papalia's place in Cabinet and has now been sworn in as Minister of Mines, Petroleum and Exploration, as well as Water. The Premier says the finalised changes focus on prioritising WA jobs, health, housing and cost of living.
5: My team is experienced and energised, and I know all those in the new portfolios will throw themselves 100% into their new responsibilities.
4: Madeline Cross, Government House.
2: A convenience store targeted in an arson attack in Sydney's West is being investigated for possible links to the illegal tobacco trade. Sasha Foote reports.
6: Health inspectors raided the business at Rooty Hill in February, forcing its closure for 90 days after it was caught selling illegal tobacco products. A large fire ripped through the premises this morning, with police believing an arsonist set the store alight from its roof cavity. Superintendent Darren Batchelor says it's been severely damaged.
7: The roof of the premises had fully collapsed in on the store.
6: A background check is being conducted on the owner as part of investigation. Sasha Foote, Sydney.
2: And SafeWork investigators have joined fire and rescue crews unsealing a partial building collapse in inner Sydney. Two people have been taken to hospital after a wall at the Ultimo construction site collapsed onto the street below, causing heavy traffic on Wattle Street with two northbound lanes closed. A tattoo parlour in Brisbane's north has been set alight for the third time in less than a week. Georgina Winter has more.
8: Emergency crews were called to the CB Ink tattoo shop in Lutwyche early this morning following reports of a fire. Crews managed to quickly contain the blaze before declaring a crime scene. Investigators have labelled the incident suspicious and are now working to determine if it's linked to two alleged suspicious fires at the business last week. Anyone with information or footage is urged to come forward. Georgina Winter, Brisbane.
2: And in other news, there are growing concerns about the impact of the H5 bird flu in South Australia. A mass mortality event has already been detected in the state's southeast. And One Nation is defending its decision to exclude several news outlets from a press conference in Melbourne. This is Air News. The AFLW wants to be in Australia's top five sports, male or female. The league will look to grow attendances this year through five doubleheaders with men's games. It begins with Carlton and St Kilda on Sunday afternoon before the men's teams clash at Marvel Stadium. AFLW Executive General Manager Laura Kane says doubleheaders are a concept they expect will resonate with fans.
9: We'll also do it with AFLW doubleheaders, so two games in the same place, same day, and looking at some concepts for next year and beyond to try and replicate the unbelievable energy that we had at North Sydney on Saturday.
2: And Melbourne defender Blake Howes is expected to miss at least a month of football with a broken arm. Howes went down late during yesterday's 9-point win over the Suns. To NRL news, and the Dolphins are gearing up to face the Broncos in this weekend's battle for Brisbane. While the Finns have only won one of their seven clashes in this rivalry, their position as top four contenders gives them a prime opportunity to come out on top. Star fullback Hamiso Tabuai-Fido says they still expect a fierce challenge.
10: Everyone gets up for this game and we know that they'll come out firing, and I know we're excited, and I think we're not worried about too much about them. We're just worried about us and what we can build throughout the week and put on a show.
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2: Hello, I'm Peter Carey. The New South Wales Premier believes reforms to Sydney's road tolls will help address cost of living pressures. From as early as next year, tolls will be cut on four motorways across the city, including the M7 and M2. The government has been negotiating with operator Transurban for 2 years to reach the deal.
3: This painstaking negotiation will mean real price drops for many motorists, particularly those that live in Western Sydney. And the government's been particularly focused on families that don't have access to good, reliable public transport.
2: To Victoria, where a court has been told a 60-year-old retail worker allegedly set upon by a group of youths in Sunshine is expected to die from his injuries. Alex Riddell reports.
4: The man was allegedly bashed by a gang of children on Hampshire Road on Saturday afternoon after he came to the aid of a nearby shop employee. The man fell and hit his head while he was attacked, with members of the group allegedly striking him in the head before fleeing. Police yesterday charged three boys aged 12, 13 and 15 and two girls aged 14 with several offences, including intentionally cause serious injury. The children appeared in court late yesterday. The 12-year-old attempted to be released on bail, but that was refused. The 13-year-old was bailed, with police flagging new CCTV evidence may exonerate him. The Herald Sun reports the victim's injuries have been deemed unsurvivable after he was taken to hospital.
2: Queensland detectives have dismantled a money laundering network in the state's southeast, charging two Gold Coast men. Georgina Winter has more.
5: Police allege the syndicate laundered roughly $300,000 using cash dead drops, ATM deposits, mule accounts and cryptocurrency. The investigation, dubbed Operation Yankee Thundercat, led to raids on homes in Upper Coomera and Narang last month. Officers seized $23,000 cash, as well as mobile phones, computers and financial documents. Two men, aged 33 and 38, face charges for dealing in criminal proceeds worth more than $100,000 and will appear in Southport Magistrates Court today.
2: And disruptive student behaviour has not only become a major problem here in Australia, but also across the Tasman. More from our New Zealand correspondent, Michael Lynch.
6: The worsening situation here in New Zealand has prompted the ACT Party, which is one third of the coalition government, to introduce a policy that would see teachers allowed to use reasonable force to remove disruptive students from the classroom and, in extreme cases, to fine the parents of those children $3,000. Paul Henry says the party's new policy also includes mandatory stand down or suspension for any students who assault other students, teachers or school staff, and that should the assault cross a criminal threshold, it would be referred to the police.
7: We let our children down if we don't do all we can to provide a world-class platform on which they can learn. We let our teachers down if we don't support them to control the classrooms as leaders. And we let ourselves down if we pander constantly to the lowest common denominator of behaviour.
2: Finally, to the Australian share market, the All Ords has closed up 41 points at 91.78, and one Australian dollar is buying 70.27 US cents. This is Air News. The AFLW wants to be in Australia's top five sports, male or female. The league will look to grow attendances this year through five doubleheaders with men's games. It begins with Carlton and St Kilda on Sunday afternoon before the men's teams clash at Marvel Stadium. AFLW Executive General Manager Laura Kane says doubleheaders are a concept they expect will resonate with fans.
8: We'll also do it with AFLW doubleheaders, so two games in the same place, same day, and looking at some concepts for next year and beyond to try and replicate the unbelievable energy that we had at North Sydney on Saturday.
2: And Melbourne defender Blake Howes is expected to miss at least a month of football with a broken arm. Howes went down late during yesterday's 9-point win over the Suns. To NRL news, and the Dolphins are gearing up to face the Broncos in this weekend's battle for Brisbane. While the Finns have only won one of their seven clashes in this rivalry, their position as top four contenders gives them a prime opportunity to come out on top. Star fullback Hamiso Tabuai-Fido says they still expect a fierce challenge.
9: Everyone gets up for this game and we know that they'll come out firing, and I know we're excited, and I think we're not worried about too much about them. We're just worried about us and what we can build throughout the week and, yeah, and put on a show.
2: Australian Independent Radio News.
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2: Hello, I'm Peter Carey. Victoria's Premier Ben Carroll remains tight-lipped on his new ministry. Just one MP, member for Mordialloc, Tim Richardson, has been elevated to Cabinet following the resignations of Jacinta Allen and Ministers Lily D'Ambrosio and Harriet Shing, the move saving the budget higher salaries. The Premier's new Cabinet will be unveiled tomorrow. Mr. Richardson says he will be honoured to serve in any portfolio he is handed.
3: I've got a range of interests, but the Premier will ask me to serve wherever he chooses, and it's a tremendous honour just to sit around that table and to be in a Carroll Labor government.
2: And an official swearing-in ceremony has taken place at WA's Government House this morning following last month's Cook government cabinet reshuffle. Madeline Cross reports.
4: The reshuffle was sparked by the retirement of Paul Papalia and has seen Roger Cook take on his defence industry's portfolio as well as tourism. Other changes featured in today's ceremony include Daniel Pastorelli, who has taken Mr. Papalia's place in Cabinet and has now been sworn in as Minister of Mines, Petroleum and Exploration, as well as Water. The Premier says the finalised changes focus on prioritising WA jobs, health, housing and cost of living.
5: My team is experienced and energised, and I know all those in the new portfolios will throw themselves 100% into their new responsibilities.
4: Madeline Cross, Government House.
2: A convenience store targeted in an arson attack in Sydney's West is being investigated for possible links to the illegal tobacco trade. Sasha Foote reports.
6: Health inspectors raided the business at Rooty Hill in February, forcing its closure for 90 days after it was caught selling illegal tobacco products. A large fire ripped through the premises this morning, with police believing an arsonist set the store alight from its roof cavity. Superintendent Darren Batchelor says it's been severely damaged.
7: The roof of the premises has fully collapsed in on the store.
6: A background check is being conducted on the owner as part of investigation. Sasha Foote, Sydney.
2: And Safe Work investigators have joined fire and rescue crews on scene at a partial building collapse in Inner Sydney. Two people have been taken to hospital after a wall at the Ultimo construction site collapsed onto the street below, causing heavy traffic on Wattle Street with two northbound lanes closed. A tattoo parlour in Brisbane's north has been set alight for the third time in less than a week. Georgina Winter has more.
8: Emergency crews were called to the CB Ink tattoo shop in Lutwyche early this morning following reports of a fire. Crews managed to quickly contain the blaze before declaring a crime scene. Investigators have labelled the incident suspicious and are now working to determine if it's linked to two alleged suspicious fires at the business last week. Anyone with information or footage is urged to come forward. Georgina Winter, Brisbane.
2: And in other news, there are growing concerns about the impact of the H5 bird flu in South Australia. A mass mortality event has already been detected in the state's southeast. And One Nation is defending its decision to exclude several news outlets from a press conference in Melbourne. This is Air News. The AFLW wants to be in Australia's top five sports, male or female. The league will look to grow attendances this year through five doubleheaders with men's games. It begins with Carlton and St Kilda on Sunday afternoon before the men's teams clash at Marvel Stadium. AFLW Executive General Manager Laura Kane says doubleheaders are a concept they expect will resonate with fans.
9: We'll also do it with AFLW doubleheaders, so two games in the same place, same day, and looking at some concepts for next year and beyond to try and replicate the unbelievable energy that we had at North Sydney on Saturday.
2: And Melbourne defender Blake Howes is expected to miss at least a month of football with a broken arm. Howes went down late during yesterday's 9-point win over the Suns. To NRL news, and the Dolphins are gearing up to face the Broncos in this weekend's battle for Brisbane. While the Fins have only won one of their seven clashes in this rivalry, their position as top four contenders gives them a prime opportunity to come out on top. Star fullback Hamiso Tabuai-Fido says they still expect a fierce challenge.
10: Everyone gets up for this game and we know that they'll come out firing, and I know we're excited, and I think we're not worried about too much about them. We're just worried about us and what we can build throughout the week and put on a show.
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2: Hello, I'm Peter Carey. Victoria's Premier Ben Carroll remains tight-lipped on his new ministry. Just one MP, Member for Mordialloc, Tim Richardson, has been elevated to Cabinet following the resignations of Jacinta Allen and Ministers Lily D'Ambrosio and Harriet Shing, the move, saving the budget higher salaries. The Premier's new Cabinet will be unveiled tomorrow. Mr Richardson says he will be honoured to serve in any portfolio he is handed.
3: I've got a range of interests, but the Premier will ask me to serve wherever he chooses, and it's a tremendous honour just to sit around that table and to be in a Carroll Labor government.
2: And an official swearing-in ceremony has taken place at WA's Government House this morning following last month's Cook government cabinet reshuffle. Madeline Cross reports.
4: The reshuffle was sparked by the retirement of Paul Papalia and has seen Roger Cook take on his defence industry's portfolio as well as tourism. Other changes featured in today's ceremony include Daniel Pastorelli, who has taken Mr Papalia's place in Cabinet and has now been sworn in as Minister of Mines, Petroleum and Exploration, as well as Water. The Premier says the finalised changes focus on prioritising WA jobs, health, housing and cost of living.
5: My team is experienced and energised, and I know all those in the new portfolios will throw themselves 100% into their new responsibilities.
4: Madeline Cross, Government House.
2: A convenience store targeted in an arson attack in Sydney's West is being investigated for possible links to the illegal tobacco trade. Sasha Foote reports.
6: Health inspectors raided the business at Rooty Hill in February, forcing its closure for 90 days after it was caught selling illegal tobacco products. A large fire ripped through the premises this morning, with police believing an arsonist set the store alight from its roof cavity. Superintendent Darren Batchelor says it's been severely damaged.
7: The roof of the premises have fully collapsed in on the store.
6: A background check is being conducted on the owner as part of investigation. Sasha Foote, Sydney.
2: And Safe Work investigators have joined fire and rescue crews on scene at a partial building collapse in Inner Sydney. Two people have been taken to hospital after a wall at the Ultimo construction site collapsed onto the street below, causing heavy traffic on Wattle Street with two northbound lanes closed. A tattoo parlour in Brisbane's north has been set alight for the third time in less than a week. Georgina Winter has more.
8: Emergency crews were called to the CB Ink tattoo shop in Lutwyche early this morning following reports of a fire. Crews managed to quickly contain the blaze before declaring a crime scene. Investigators have labelled the incident suspicious and are now working to determine if it's linked to two alleged suspicious fires at the business last week. Anyone with information or footage is urged to come forward. Georgina Winter, Brisbane.
2: And in other news, there are growing concerns about the impact of the H5 bird flu in South Australia. A mass mortality event has already been detected in the state's southeast. And One Nation is defending its decision to exclude several news outlets from a press conference in Melbourne. This is Air News. The AFLW wants to be in Australia's top five sports, male or female. The league will look to grow attendances this year through five doubleheaders with men's games. It begins with Carlton and St Kilda on Sunday afternoon before the men's teams clash at Marvel Stadium. AFLW Executive General Manager Laura Kane says doubleheaders are a concept they expect will resonate with fans.
9: We'll also do it with AFLW doubleheaders, so two games in the same place, same day, and looking at some concepts for next year and beyond to try and replicate the unbelievable energy that we had at North Sydney on Saturday.
2: And Melbourne defender Blake Howes is expected to miss at least a month of football with a broken arm. Howes went down late during yesterday's 9-point win over the Suns. To NRL news, and the Dolphins are gearing up to face the Broncos in this weekend's battle for Brisbane. While the Fens have only won one of their seven clashes in this rivalry, their position as top four contenders gives them a prime opportunity to come out on top. Star fullback Hamiso Tabuai-Fido says they still expect a fierce challenge.
10: Everyone gets up for this game and we know that they'll come out firing, and I know we're excited, and I think we're not worried about too much about them. We're just worried about us and what we can build throughout the week and put on a show.
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1: Good morning, I'm Lee Harrison. A parliamentary inquiry has heard betting agencies have used drugs, escorts and cash to keep their biggest customers hooked. Nelson Scott reports.
2: A Senate inquiry is examining the government's reforms to restrict gambling ads across TV, radio and online platforms. Former NRL player Luke Bateman has appeared as a witness, admitting he's been offered illicit drugs by betting company executives as a form of inducement. Mr. Bateman says these practices worsened his gambling addiction, causing him to retire from rugby league in debt.
3: I was stealing money from my own mother to get those bonus bets.
2: His testimony comes as the Greens push the opposition to help strengthen the laws, though Deputy Liberal Leader Jane Hume says she's yet to come to a decision.
4: I think we should wait and see what that Senate inquiry recommends.
2: Labor maintains its bill in its current form strikes the right balance. Nelson Scott, Canberra.
1: The federal government's confirmed the first mass mortality event caused by H5 bird flu. A cluster of dead birds found in South Australia has tested positive for the strain, bringing the country's total number of cases to 74. Agriculture Minister Julie Collins says there's been no detection in poultry systems and the risk to humans remains low.
5: We do know that once the H5 bird flu is spreading in wildlife and the natural environment, it is not possible to avoid significant losses, which is what we're starting to see now.
1: A man's died after being hit by a truck at a mine site in the New South Wales Hunter region. The man in his 50s died at the site near Singleton on Monday afternoon. He's yet to be formally identified. A survey has found 24% of Australians are only slightly confident they could avoid homelessness if they lost their jobs. The McCrindle poll suggests 7 in 10 people believe homelessness could happen to almost anyone. Wesley Mission Managing Director Bay Warburton says more support is needed.
6: What we're calling for this week is Homelessness Week. Is for increased both private and government support across three dimensions. First is prevention, and then is intervention, and then shelters in the last instance of need.
1: And WA's ombudsman is reviewing the way authorities responded to prominent Jeffrey Epstein accuser Virginia Giuffre before her death. The government watchdog received a request from Ms. Giuffre's family, which raised concerns about the actions of WA police in the lead up to her death in Perth's Wheatbelt last year. Last month, it was revealed WA police had also launched an internal review into their dealings with Ms. Giuffre. This is AIR News. Port Adelaide star Zach Butters is eyeing a late-season return from ankle surgery as he weighs up strong interest from rival clubs. Butters has resumed running as he approaches the end of his contract with the Power. Assistant coach Darren Reeves says he has a positive mindset.
7: We understand that it was a significant injury, but he's making solid progress and, yeah, we'll see how that plays out. Ever since he came back into the building after the surgery, his energy amongst the group is infectious and you can hear where he is no matter where you are in the building. So that's always a positive for the group and I'm sure it was great for the guys to see him out there running around today.
1: To rugby league now, the Dolphins are gearing up to face the Broncos in this weekend's battle for Brisbane. While the Finns have only won one of their seven clashes in the rivalry, their position as top four contenders gives them a prime opportunity to come out on top. Star fullback Hamiso Tabuai-Fidow says they still expect a fierce challenge.
8: Everyone gets up for this game and we know that they'll come out firing and I know we're excited and I think we're not worried about too much about them, we're just worried about us and what we can build throughout the week and put on a show.
1: And the Challenger PGA Tour of Australasia has announced its schedule for the coming season. The Lakes Golf Club will host the PGA Championship in November, returning to Sydney for the first time in nearly 30 years. Australian Independent Radio News.
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10: Good morning, Sydney. It is Tuesday, the 4th of August. But I'm here. You're here. Well, I wasn't here last week, but I'm here now, and I hope you have a great week. I'm AVX from the Brekkie Show on Alive 90.5, your sound, your community. What has been happening? Not much, just trying to keep warm, I suppose. I was in Victoria, and in rural Victoria, of all places, and I felt like I thought it would be a lot colder there, but it actually is just on par with what is here out in the west of Sydney. So, not missing much in terms of that. Before I begin, I must submit my apologies for last week. I was called away in Victoria on business, so I had to leave quite quickly and without short notice. Look, we've gotten through July, as I said, the coldest month for Sydney siders, but the cold is not abating, as I was saying over last week. And look, we should talk about some weather and some traffic, but there's not much to talk about in terms of traffic. There are no incidents to report in Sydney, the Blue Mountains, or the Central Coast area. So we'll touch base on that a bit later. Hopefully there is not too many incidents to report this morning. Temperature at the moment, it's about 8.6, feels more like 5 degrees or so. We're reaching a high of 19. The good news is it's going to be sunny, so if you can get some vitamin D, that would be fantastic. Chance of rain is very low too, unlike yesterday's flash storm that occurred where I was walked into a building and then walked out into chaos. There's not none of that planned for this area this week. And look, we're looking at fantastic weather Wednesday all the way to Saturday, 19, 18 degrees, low chance of rain. But on Sunday, we'll have a 60% chance of rain sometime during the middle of that day, reaching a high of 21 degrees. And then next Monday, back to 19 degrees, 30% chance of rain. So maybe a bit of a flash storm there later on. But as I said, the good news is we got a clean run till Saturday. And as we talked about, for the last few months, I've been going through songs from 1989 to 2006, an era that represented my childhood and my early adult years. One show, 1 year of music, that was what it was going to be, or what it was. Well, now we've sort of reached the end, and we're going for a more variety format with certain segments, and I'm excited to roll them out for you over the coming day or the coming days and months. So, given it is me, there has to be some sort of connecting thread, some kind of concept, some kind of story. So I'm going to build that up as we go along. But this week's more of a variety. So things that, and it's music that we wouldn't be able to hear. So more like stuff from the 60s and 70s and 80s and a few other songs that I think evoke a sense of time for those eras. And as I ask the first question, what is going on? Well, Marvin Gaye, perhaps, put it best. So let's listen to Marvin Gaye's What's Going On as our opener.

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1: It is 6:20 and the latest traffic. Sadly, there are a couple of incidents to report at Penrith at the M4 motorway just past the Northern Road. A crash involving a truck and a car. One of the three westbound lanes are closed. Focusing on lane one there. Sylvania, Princess Highway at Port Hacking Road. A car is broken down. One out of four southbound lanes are closed. So if you're just being close to those areas, M4 and Sylvania, just M4 and Penrith and Sylvania, just be careful there. Not much changing with the weather. It's still a very cold sort of feeling, about 5 degrees. And I think you would feel that because if you are commuting into work and you've gotten up, it's very chilly. You probably want to rush into that shower and get warm or something like that, or just get up and just snooze a little bit more and turn on that electric blanket if you have it. That was the last song that we played, was The Cure, Close to Me. Before that, Toto with Africa, and opening song, What's Going On, Marvin Gaye. I thought I'd ease you into the morning with that opener. Now we get to our first segment, which I call Memories. So, what happened on this day in history? 4th of August, what happened throughout history? In 1821, the Russian Antarctic expedition led by Fabian von Bellingshausen returns to Kronstadt after being the first to circumnavigate Antarctica. That's quite a journey. That's 1821 when that happened. 1914, World War I commences as Germany declares war on Belgium and Britain declares war on Germany. 1936, American athlete Jesse Owens wins his second gold medal, this time in the long jump, defeating German Lutz Long with an Olympic record. You think with a name like Lutz Long, he would be a shoo-in for the long jump. I guess that's why they were very unhappy over there in 1936. Music, 1958, in the US, the first Billboard Hot 100 opened up with a song called Poor Little Fool by Ricky Nelson. Guess what? We're going to play that song very soon. And in 1984, Prince's album Purple Rain goes to number one and spends 24 weeks there. In 2007, the final book of the Harry Potter series, The Deathly Hallows, is released and sells 11 million copies in the first 24 hours. That's quite insane. Birthdays. 1792, Percy Shelley, the English poet. 1821, Louis Vuitton founds LVMH, well, the brand that becomes LVMH, is born in Anchet, France. 1901, Louis Armstrong, jazz trumpeter and singer. And then 1961, former U.S. President Barack Obama was born. I guess happy birthday to him. Here is, and as I said, we wanted to play the first U.S. Billboard's number one song, Poor Little Fool by Ricky Nelson. So we'll get to that. Just one quick little thing I wanted to bring your attention to, since we are a community station, of course we are. Tai Chi classes in the hills. So if you are in the hills region or adjacent, look, 390 Windsor Road in Balcombe Hills for your free Tai Chi class. I think in this world of chaos and maelstrom and don't know what's going on today, finding your center is important. So why not undertake Tai Chi? Parking is available. You enter via Coney Avenue next door to Bull and Bush Hotel from Seven Hills Road. Registration is not even required. Just come along and enjoy the class. And when are those sessions? Well, there's two to choose from every Wednesday. So tomorrow, session one, 9 a.m. to 10 a.m. Session two, 10:15 a.m. to 11:15 a.m. And just a reminder, with Tai Chi, it helps with your body flexibility, balance, cardiovascular health, and good sleep. Things that I know personally I need help with. So please remember, wear comfortable clothing and footwear. Bring a water bottle and a towel. The event organizer is the Hillshire Council and their community development team. If you'd like to talk to them to get more information, please call 9843-0245. That number again, 9843-0245. Without further ado, this is Ricky Nelson, Poor Little Fool.

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1: Latest traffic information is that there are no incidents to report. Everything's cleared up, which is wonderful. And it's, well, it's feeling still like 5 degrees outside, although the sun has risen to some degree. I think I see it on my monitor. It is light outside, so that is good news. How about I give you a community announcement instead? Computer Pals for seniors in the hills. So if you are an older person and, you know, I mean, let's face it, I'm getting to that stage too where technological advances are very difficult to get a handle on. Why not get some assistance? So this is at the Old Caretakers Cottage, Castle Hill Showground. I'd like to drop in. The clubhouse is open from Tuesdays from 10 a.m. to 2 p.m. You've got a wide variety of things you can do. There's courses and workshops that are there from introductory level computer skills to using your smartphone and tablets. Courses designed for all levels of proficiency, one-on-one or group training, support and follow-up. 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And a help desk as well if you have a particular technical issue that you need assistance with. All courses include course materials and manuals. See info at www.cphills.org.au/upcoming-courses. So that's cphills.org.au/upcoming-courses, or you can navigate from there. I think that's a wonderful tool to use and learn. Look, always never stop learning, no matter what age you are. And as I said, speed of technological advancement is significant, so we'll all need some of these services. Well, a song that is timeless, however, this is Roy Orbison with Pretty Woman.

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1: 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When the

That was Jefferson Airplane's counterculture hit, Somebody to Love. Before that, Roy Orbison, Oh Pretty Woman. And yes, and as well, Babyface, 2001 song, bit underappreciated, I think. There She Goes. And even if we want to stretch back before that, Beastie Boys with No Sleep Till Brooklyn, one that will get you out of bed and get you moving. And Poor Little Fool, Ricky Nelson, which, as I mentioned earlier, was the first number one US Billboard hit, kicked off all those charts that we, for a while anyway. I know I grew up with music charts and so forth. Anyway, I thought, let's get into something a little bit different. I was once in between jobs and got into space a little bit, and have stopped looking into space as much, but just interested in the craziness that is around us with all these universes and with this universe and all this, what goes on in our Milky Way solar system and what is going on everywhere else, and gives you a sense of perspective, I think. And so I was getting into that, and I just saw just recently that there's been a search for what are called exosatellites. So obviously we live in a single planetary system, which we call the solar system, within the Milky Way, of course, that's surrounded by our sun, hence the word solar system. And we are just one solar system within the Milky Way galaxy, and we are just one of one in 100 to 400 billion planetary systems in that galaxy. Mind-blowing, I know. But given that the nearest planetary system to us is 4.25 light years away, we have been on a search for other planets outside our solar system in any of these other galaxies. We call these planets exoplanets, and we found about 6,000 of them. But strangely, we've not been able to locate any exomoons, because, you know, with a planet comes a moon. We have one moon. Some other planets have many moons. But all these planets, these exoplanets that we found, have no exomoons, or what we call exosatellites, until now. This system, we found one where there is this planetary system that does not operate like our own, for this moon does not orbit a planet. In fact, their biggest object, which is a star that has half the mass of our own sun, is orbited not by planets, what would we call a massive object called a brown dwarf. And then comes the exomoon that rotates around the brown dwarf. And this moon is as big as Jupiter, circling this dwarf that's not a planet, this brown dwarf sort of object, a lunar object. So, well, not lunar object, just object. And as the discoverer states, this system is super weird compared to ours. And that's one of the things I was very fascinated with, is how do different systems organize themselves, or how are they organized, and why are they different from us, our own solar system? Anyway, that's just me pondering stuff, but hopefully you learned something. And I call this section Space Jam. That's what I'm calling it anyway. Our next song is another classic. It's Aretha Franklin, Respect.

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2: So I lost track of time there a little bit. I thought I'd jump in and talk about the traffic. Sad news at the moment. There's a couple of serious incidents to report. At Mascot, Southern Cross Drive, just past Botany Road, breakdown involving a car. The site has been cleared, but there's been heavy traffic conditions. In Villawood, Woodville Road near Kerrang Avenue, a crash involving a bus and a car. Very heavy traffic conditions there. 2 out of 3 southbound lanes are closed. Just be careful if you are in Villawood or Mascot, as we're getting into the commute, the heart of the commute. Don't want to be stuck in traffic for a long time. So if you can avoid those areas, Southern Cross Drive and Mascot, Woodville Road near Villawood on your morning commute, that would be a much better morning, at least from my perspective. Look, thank you so much for being with me for the first half hour. I will sign off for this first hour, come back after the news, but we've got a couple more tracks to sort of welcome the sun. It is good, hopefully. I'm hoping that it will become sunny. The clouds will clear and we'll have lovely sunny weather today. So that's my hope. Hope to see you also in the second half of the hour. This is the Beatles. Here Comes the Sun.

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1: Good morning, I'm Lee Harrison. The federal government's defending a decision not to include a ban on betting inducements in its gambling reforms. A Senate inquiry is investigating legislation that seeks to limit the number of wagering ads shown on TV, radio and online. The Greens say the reforms bill should ban inducements, which seek to keep problem gamblers hooked. Communications Minister Annika Wells argues avenues already exist for addicts trying to quit.
2: BetStop is the national self-exclusion register. This is something that has been launched by the Albanese government. We have done an entire statutory review into BetStop to see how we can strengthen it, how we can improve it, how it's going. We know that 65,000 people, 65,000 Australians who are suffering from gambling harm have registered with BetStop.
1: Police have been called in to manage protesters outside a One Nation fundraiser in Melbourne. Chelsea Bowden reports.
3: Police in riot gear were called in to manage the large crowd of around 200 protesters who gathered outside the Tower Hotel in Hawthorne, where One Nation leader Pauline Hanson was delivering a speech. The senator faced a barrage of chanting and banging drums from the crowd as she entered the venue. Police were forced to block the roads outside for 500 metres in both directions. The fundraiser followed the announcement of Warren Pickering as the minor party's candidate for the upcoming Victorian state election. Chelsea Bowden reporting.
1: The federal government says the H5 bird flu strain will lead to more deaths in Australian wildlife. The CSIRO has confirmed a cluster of dead birds in South Australia have tested positive. There are now 74 confirmed cases across the country. Environment Minister Murray Watt says more mass mortality events are expected.
4: This is the beginning of what is likely to be a long, difficult journey. The reality is you can't stop native and wild birds flying around, and you can't stop wild animals moving around. And that will mean more mass mortality events like the one we have now seen.
1: The latest data suggests there's been an increase in drug-induced deaths and hospitalisations in Australia. The National Drug and Alcohol Research Centre found more than 2,000 people died as a result of illicit drugs in 2024. Associate Professor Amy Peacock says drugs like methamphetamine and cocaine are a growing problem.
5: While opioids remain the leading cause of overdose deaths overall in Australia, with a growth in stimulant motor harm, so it's really changed the picture and telling us we need to respond earlier to these changing patterns if we're going to prevent avoidable deaths and hospitalisations.
1: And Iran says it's negotiating with Oman about a temporary solution for commercial shipping to resume through the Strait of Hormuz. Tehran insists it's not holding talks with the United States, despite claims from President Donald Trump. Mr. Trump took to social media to describe the Iranian leadership as unbelievably duplicitous. This is Air News. Blues Origin coach-in-waiting Matt King is earning high praise ahead of his official confirmation as Laurie Daly's successor. Connor Watson has worked with King at the Roosters and Blues. He says King is the ideal choice to take on the Maroons.
6: Done a long apprenticeship as assistant coach, done a terrific job here, and then the same thing for the Blues as well over the last couple of years. So, and I know how much the jersey means to him, and yeah, I think he'll do a great job.
1: The AFL believes it can make the AFLW one of the leading sports in Australia. The league declaring an ambitious plan to make the women's game a top five in revenue, participation, player payment, commercial success and quality of competition. AFLW Executive General Manager Laura Kane says the competition is becoming more watchable by the year.
7: The competition in inception, probably fair to say, was premature relative to the talent pool, but it was a bold decision to make and one that forced us to improve and grow across the country.
1: And the Wallabies aren't concerned Japan's searing heat and lingering typhoon will play a part in their preparation or test match as they look to face old foes in Les Kiss's debut as coach. Australia will take on Japan in the first of two tests on Saturday night in Osaka. Australian Independent Radio News.
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9: Good morning, Sydney. We're in the month of August, specifically the 4th of August. Welcome to those who've tuned in to the Tuesday Brekkie Show for the first time today. Great to have you on board for the second hour. For those who have already been here for the first and have not run away, whether you're starting the commute, barely able to compute, commencing caffeination, or suffering from sleep deprivation, I am AVX on a live 90.5 FM. Your sound, your community. Let's do some weather and traffic. At the moment, it must be feeling really chilly. It's warm in the studio, but I know because before I got here, I was freezing. It's about 5 degrees, feeling like it's 5 degrees. It should be somewhere near 8, but it is 5 degrees as you feel it walking outside. With the traffic, not too much to report, luckily for us. Just at Villawood, Woodville Road near Kerrang Avenue. Crash involving a bus and a car. Heavy traffic conditions there. One out of three southbound lanes are closed. That's lane one. Just be careful if you are in that area or passing through Woodville Road. Just be on the alert and find another way, hopefully, so that you can get to your commute with less waiting. So in the past 3 months, I've been on an odyssey of music that sort of defined my childhood and early years. You know, 1 year, one songs for 1 year, particularly on a show. Today, we're just trying to, you know, have a bit of variety, get into some 60s to 80s predominantly, and something modern that gives you that splash of a bygone era, of those musical sounds of that time. But, you know, it is morning. We want to get people up and moving. So why don't we start with Queen's Don't Stop Me Now?

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1: It is 7:17, and with the latest traffic from the Tuesday Brekkie Show on Alive 90.5 FM, Villawood, Woodville Road near Kerrang Avenue, crash involving a bus and a car, heavy traffic conditions there. Lane 1 closed out of the 3 southbound lanes, so just be careful if you are around Woodville Road, Villawood. Perhaps take an alternate route if you are on, if you are commuting, taking your way into work. So, and it's heating up a little bit. Good news for you all. I did do a quick weather thing. It's about 5 degrees, but looking forward in towards Saturday, we've got 19 degrees today and 19, 18 degrees with little chance of rain up till Sunday. So that is good news there. Just a big quick community announcement. Cumberland City Council presents the Auburn Cherry Blossom Festival from Saturday the 22nd to the 30th of August, 9 a.m. to 4:45 p.m. daily. The location is the Auburn Botanic Gardens, Chiswick Road, Auburn. And what do you get when you go there? 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Cumberland residents have free entry, one ticket per resident. They must present valid photo identification, but for non-residents, please book at sydneycherryblossomfestival.oztix.com.au/collection. We had the Mamas and the Papas just before, and before that, we had Boston More Than a Feeling, and to kick things off for the hour, Queen's Don't Stop Me Now. This is a segment I call Aussie Corner, and we've got a few Aussie songs over the ages, starting with The Seekers, Georgie Girl.

0: That was Richard Clapton's Girl on the Avenue, and before that, The Seekers' Georgie Girl. We're starting our Aussie Corner with some classics instead of going through that era, which I was talking about earlier, 1989 to 2006. We've now expanded our scope, and including songs from everywhere. And yes, that was those songs. And if you're ever wondering which avenue that was that Richard Clapton was talking about, I believe it was in Rose Bay. Now, what was that road? I can't remember now. Guess that'll be a mystery. I'll get back to you on that one. Some street in Rose Bay. Not Military Road. I don't know which one it was on Rose Bay. Maybe someone can actually let me know. And you can, surprisingly, not surprisingly, because of technology, you can text the station and let us know how you're feeling. And the number for that is 0405-905-905. If you have a request for a song, you can possibly play next week, or maybe we can put it in real time. So there's your opportunity there. All right. So what I wanted to talk about was this segment, which is labeled Virtual Wellness. And this time we're looking beyond the human body to European air quality, which is kind of related to the human body. Air quality across Europe has been improving due to major pollutants declining by significant amounts. In figures released by the Copernicus Atmosphere Monitoring Service, which I won't repeat again, but CAMS, shows sulfur oxides and nitrogen oxides have fallen by 3 to 5% per year across the EU. You can further break this down by category, with 59% decline for sulfur oxides and 39% nitrogen oxide declining from industrial uses like smokestacks. Whereas reductions from car emissions has led to 40% nitrogen oxide decrease and 34% for fine particle matter. So it looks like the air quality policies in the EU are working, including tech improvements, cleaner industrial and transport systems. It always is good if you are traveling to Europe. A bit more cleaner air is something that we all look forward to in the future. All right, we'll have and one other thing. Well, I should get into while we have a bit of time. Collaborative field workshops. So these are for school-age children, their parents and adults, and they're held on Saturdays from the 15th to 22nd to the 29th of August from 3 p.m. to 5 p.m. at the Granville Centre Art Studio, Level 2, 2A Memorial Drive, Granville. So that's the Granville Centre Art Studio on Level 2, 2A Memorial Drive, Granville. And what do you do there? Well, you can look at a lot of creative things. Look at rhythm, movement, collectivity through music, dance, and visual arts, community-created artworks, storytelling inspired by South Indian kolam patterns, dot painting, clay-based art forms, and you get the chance to collaborate in group artwork. So these are drop-in events. No booking is required, but children aged 15 and under must be directly supervised for the duration of the program by a parent or guardian aged 18 or over. Further information, contact the Cumberland City Council Arts Team or call 87579029. That number again, 87579029. I'm a very big advocate for the arts and getting yourself into them. So why don't you do that? I think it'll do your world of good. Even if you are not an artistic person, you never know. There's always a latent talent that you can unearth. I'll have a word from our sponsors, and then we'll continue with Aussie Corner with Cold Chisel and Farnsey. So a bit of Barnsey and Farnsey, why not?
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Hi, this is Tracy from Thank God It's Friday, wishing you and your family a very Merry Christmas and a safe and prosperous New Year. And I'd like to take this opportunity to thank you for listening to Alive 90.5.

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1: How about that song, Pressure Down, John Farnham, Fonzie himself, and before that, Cold Chisel, Forever Now. Jimmy Barnes is the lead singer. As I said, Barnesy and Fonzie can't go wrong on a Monday morning, or Tuesday morning, I should say, any morning, to be honest, to get you right up into the day. One thing that can bring you down, unfortunately, is these dang traffic incidents. And there's a couple to report on. Claremont Meadows M4 motorway off-ramp to Kent Road. Truck is broken down. Westbound traffic affected in the off-ramp. Parramatta Great Western Highway approaching Pitt Street. A car is broken down there. One out of three eastbound lanes are closed. So if you can stay clear of that, that would be a wonderful morning. My last community service announcement for the day. Cafe Connections, Women's Wellness, and a support circle. Well, two things at least for me, from my perspective. But if you have all three things that are interesting, this connection, having some coffee, women's wellness, and support, well, every second Wednesday of each month, you'll be pleased to know. And the next date is the 12th of August, so next week, from 10:45 a.m. to 11:45 a.m., there is a meetup held at Bella Vista Pocket Park, 2 Mawson Avenue, Bella Vista. Bella Vista Pocket Park, 2 Mawson Avenue, Bella Vista. There's a space to listen, to share, to simply be present and build some meaningful connections with other women aged 18 years and over in Northwest Sydney. Each session is guided by an Australian Counselling Association registered counsellor. And there are sessions on mindfulness and depression and grief and practical tools for dealing with your well-being. I think that's a wonderful thing to get into. So why don't you do that? That's the 12th of August. Next song is Friday on My Mind by the Easy Beats. We continue the corner.

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2: That was the Beach Boys, Kokomo, Dreaming of a Warmer Place. That's what I'm thinking about. It is so cold here. Just a quick traffic update. Smithfield, Horsley Drive at Marlborough Street, a crash involving a bus, traffic affected in both directions. Claremont Meadows, M4 motorway off ramp to Kent Road, truck has broken down, westbound traffic affected. Parramatta, Great Western Highway approaching Pitt Street, car has broken down. One of the three eastbound lanes are closed, so just be careful when you are travelling around there. What I wanted to do was talk about Happy, Happy, Joy, Joy, that segment where we want to talk about something that's wonderful in the world where there's always constant strife, or at least news of constant strife. Why don't we have some happy stuff to mix it in and show that there is some people out there who do definitely care about our fellow humans. Last Tuesday, on the 28th of July, the 7.1 magnitude earthquake hit southern Japan. It sadly, 3 dozen people passed away, and many more people have been left without their homes. But it's not just people that have been, it's not just that, but many people have been separated from their pets. And that is where the Lost Dog Bulletin Board comes in. With 150,000 members, it has located lost dogs and reunited them with their owners. It's bad enough suffering through a natural disaster, knowing that you have family members missing. And the Japanese government has utilized a vocational school that specializes in animal care to convert classrooms into makeshift pet shelters whilst their displaced owners figure out their housing situation. So it's good news. There's been quite a few people who've been reunited using that Lost Dog Bulletin Board. So isn't that something that I don't really think about often, of course, but you know, luckily we don't have these natural disasters hitting us significantly as in earthquakes, but we do have a lot of other ones. And it's good to see that people are looking at not just a shelter and accommodation, but of course the traumatic separation between not just us with our family, but also with our pets, who are part of our family a lot of the time. All right, I'm going to put one quick song on before I sign off, because it's going to tell me something.

Well, that is my cue to sign off. Hit the road, but I will come back, whether that's a sad case or whether it's a happier one. Thank you so much for listening to Tuesday Breakfast Show. Hope we did something. Well, we did something different. I provided a variety of songs this time instead of focusing on one particular year. So I hope you enjoyed that. Next week we'll try something a bit different. Songs that have names of people in it. So I want to try something different. Different themes every week. So hopefully that'll be enjoyable. Your quote for the week is for the artist amongst you and is from the 17th century French poet and fabulist John de La Fontaine. A person often meets his destiny on the road he took to avoid it. It's perhaps comforting to know if one is struggling to find purpose, plans can always change, and perhaps that is the one certainty. So maybe it's just propitious to just run with something and it may just click. Now, for those who really want to serve penance, I have an hour break, take a walk, and then I return for my talk show, Your Attention Please, where we talk about the Homer's Odyssey. We continue talking about that. But next on will be K-Pop Takeover, hosted by the very talented Kirsten Ferrall. This is AVX signing off from the Tuesday Brekkie Show with MGMT's Electric Feel. Take care, and I'll hopefully you'll be tuning in to me next week, and I enjoy your company. Thank you.

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1: Good morning, I'm Lee Harrison. Food charities are warning of growing demand for help from people trying to put food on the table. New data suggests nearly 3.6 million Australians have experienced food hardship for the first time this year. Research commissioned by Second Bite and Food Bank shows 85% of Australians are experiencing budget pressure. Food Bank Australia Chief Executive Kylia Tink says many people are skipping meals.
2: The most frequent feedback we get from people is that they will prioritise feeding the most vulnerable in their household. So this is about parents who will tell their kids they've already eaten when they serve dinner on the table. It's about, you know, a carer who will say to an older person in their home that, no, they're not hungry today.
1: Coalition analysis estimates some first home buyers who used a 5% deposit are at risk of falling into negative equity. Based on an average purchase price of $646,000, a 5% deposit would be $32,000. If the market falls by as much as 10%, up to $65,000 could be wiped off the value of the average first home. Meanwhile, analysts say the start of spring will remain quiet for the property market as auction clearance rates continue to lag. Fewer than 55% of homes auctioned have sold for the 10th week in a row. Cotality Head of Research Tim Lawless says he isn't expecting the usual uptick when the weather warms up.
3: Still, it will be a test for the marketplace, and we're not expecting to see clearance rates starting to rise through spring. I think they've kind of found a holding pattern around this low 50% range.
1: Australia's growing homeless crisis has been laid bare by workers on the front line. The Salvation Army reporting more and more people are seeking support every day. The Salvo's Jonathan Dwyer says there's been a notable shift since the COVID-19 pandemic.
4: We really saw those pressures intensify around the 2020 period. We are seeing a lot more people coming through who probably even a few years ago would have never reached out for help.
1: Overseas now, the US president's accused Iranian leadership of being duplicitous, insisting talks to end the Iran war are underway. Officials in Tehran claim they are talking with Oman about the Strait of Hormuz, but insist no negotiations are happening with the United States. Donald Trump claims that's simply untrue.
5: When we talk, we say we're talking. If we're not talking, when you ask me, no, we're not talking, I'll say it. But we are talking right now, we're talking, and we're talking at the request of Iran, backed by Saudi Arabia, backed by UAE, and backed by Qatar in particular, but others also.
1: And Russia says seven people have been killed when a Ukrainian drone hit a busy beach in the country's south. 40 people were injured in the incident, with 17 hospitalised. This is Air News.
6: The AFLW wants to be in Australia's top five sports, male or female. The league will look to grow attendances this year through five doubleheaders with men's games. It begins with Carlton and St Kilda on Sunday afternoon before the men's teams clash at Marvel Stadium. AFLW Executive General Manager Laura Kane says doubleheaders are a concept they expect will resonate with fans.
7: We'll also do it with AFLW doubleheaders, so two games in the same place, same day, and looking at some concepts for next year and beyond to try and replicate the unbelievable energy that we had at North Sydney on Saturday.
6: And Melbourne defender Blake Howes is expected to miss at least a month of football with a broken arm. Howes went down late during yesterday's 9-point win over the Suns. To NRL news, and the Dolphins are gearing up to face the Broncos in this weekend's battle for Brisbane. While the Fins have only won one of their seven clashes in this rivalry, their position as top four contenders gives them a prime opportunity to come out on top. Star fullback Hamiso Tabuai-Fido says they still expect a fierce challenge.
8: Everyone gets up for this game and we know that they'll come out firing, and I know we're excited, and I think we're not worried about too much about them. We're just worried about us and what we can build throughout the week and put on a show.
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11: The current temperature is at 9 degrees this morning, and we will have sunny conditions continuing all day with wind gusts up to 14 kilometres per hour. Today, we will also see a high of 18 degrees. Looking ahead to the week, Wednesday will continue with the sunny skies with a high of 17 degrees. Thursday, we will have partly cloudy skies with a high of 17 degrees, but Friday will be back again with their sunny skies, and Saturday again sunny with both days at 17 degrees. Sunday, however, we will have some rain with a high of 17 degrees once again. And now for our traffic update.
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11: Bradfield Bringley Road at Kelvin Park Drive, there is a crash with two cars that has affected one of two eastbound lanes. Smithfield, the Horsley Drive at Marlborough Street, there is another crash with a bus. The traffic has been affected in both directions. And in Claremont Meadows, the M4 motorway off ramp to Kent Road, there is a broken down truck that has affected the westbound traffic. If you are heading in any of these directions this morning, there will be some slight delays on the roads, but of course, please be sure to merge if needed, and or of course slow down and exercise caution on the roads this morning. They are a little bit wet on the roads I saw this morning, but of course stay safe wherever you're driving to this morning. It is now 6 minutes past eight, and you are tuning in to the K-pop Takeover here on Alive 90.5. I am your host, Kirsten Farrell, and I'm going to be waking up, getting you ready for the morning with some fun K-pop tunes, as well as updating you on the latest K-pop news and gossip. This morning, we will dive into some new K-pop tracks for August, as well as some other news that we will dive into later. But before we get into all that, let's of course start off with some K-pop. This is LE SSERAFIM's Perfect Night.

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1: We have three more incidents on the road this morning. Rhodes Homebush Bay Drive approaching Concord Road. It's a crash with three vehicles that has affected one of three northbound lanes. That incident at the moment is causing moderate traffic conditions. Sylvania Princess Highway at Box Road is a broken down bus affecting one of three southbound lanes. In Huntingwood, M4 motorway approaching the M7 motorway, there is a crash with multiple vehicles that has affected one of three westbound lanes. So if you are heading in these directions, do expect some delays that may worsen as the time goes on. And of course, exercise lots of caution on the roads. You may need to merge or slow down. That was your quarter past traffic update for this morning. We're going to jump back into more K-pop tunes with this next track being Kiss of Life's Sticky.
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0: Done.
1: That was Espa with Armageddon from their first album in 2024. It is now 23 minutes past 8 and we are going to jump into some K-pop news for this morning. As it is the 4th of August, we are now in August, which is crazy. Let's dive into some of the new albums and EPs that the K-pop idols will be releasing for this month. So just today, Kiss of Life have released their third single for the song Sweat. There was an accompanied music video as well, so check that one out. I was talking about that one last week. And then Stray Kids will come out August 7th with their mini album titled This and That. Then we have August 10th, the girl group Kiki have their third EP called Waikiki. They are a new group coming up and I actually have really liked their vibe and their songs recently. So I thought I'd give the listeners here a chance to check them out. They have a very fun sort of hyper-pop vibe about them and they're super fun and bubbly group to get into. Then we have Wavy on August 10th with their 8th mini album Vision Wings. They are actually a Chinese pop group, but they have originated from NCT, which is one of the K-pop groups. So there are some members in NCT that are in Wavy, like 10. So I thought I'd shout them out as well. Then Tomorrow By Together have a Japanese comeback with their 5th single called Setsuna Hanabi, which is on August 17th. Then we have Enhypen with their 8th mini album called The Sin Bliss with the title track Bloody Paradise. This is August 21st and their first comeback without Hee-sung. As you know, Hee-sung went on to do his solo activities under the new name Evan. Then we have NCT 127 on August 24th with their 7th album called Blingy. I'm super excited to hear NCT. Haven't listened to them in a while. Of course, it is another group that has missed some members like Mark as well. So this is their first comeback without Mark. And then a comeback I'm very excited about. This is August 24th. A new group called, I'm not actually too sure how to pronounce their name. Might be Tuide or Tude. It's spelled T-U-I-D-E. So they are releasing their first EP called Tune and Play. And they are a new girl group under HYBE, which is the company that has BTS and Tomorrow By Together. So I'm very excited to see what this group will come out with. They've got 6 members and I'm very excited to hear what they've got because I think they're trying to find like their new jeans sort of. So I'm excited to see what their vibe is and what their tracks sound like. But those are some upcoming comebacks in the K-pop sphere for the month of August. So get excited. And if you are interested in any new groups, I definitely recommend tuning in and listening and supporting to these groups for their new comebacks for this month. We now have a short sponsored ad break, but we'll head back into some K-pop tunes straight after.
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1: Sylvania Princes Highway at Box Road is a broken down bus that has affected one of three southbound lanes. Smithfield, the Horsley Drive at Marlborough Street, there still is a crash with a bus that has affected the traffic in both directions. And Huntingwood, the M4 motorway approaching the M7 motorway, is still a crash with multiple vehicles that has affected one of three westbound lanes. No delays with any of these incidents this morning, but of course be prepared to reduce your speed limit and merging. And of course, stay safe while you're driving. That was the half past traffic update for this morning. And coming up next on the K-pop Takeover, we have NewJeans with Super Shy. We'll be right back.

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3: It is 38 minutes past 8. We are just halfway over the K-pop takeover, which means it is time for some more K-pop news. And in recent news, we have some exciting announcements, or exciting, not exciting, but more interesting discussions to talk about for this morning. So it was just recently come out that BTS has boycotted the Grammys. So they have withdrawn from the Grammys a month after the Grammys have introduced a new award, which is the Asian Pop Prize. So basically, BTS have announced that they will not submit their music for consideration at next year's 2027 Grammy Awards. The news came in a coordinated Instagram post with all seven members of the band uploading an identical statement. So on their stories, they said, "We have decided not to enter the Grammys this year. I hope that music can be heard and loved for what it is rather than being divided by region or language." The band were obviously widely expected to be in competition for some of the Grammys' major categories, including Album of the Year, after their comeback record, Arirang, which became one of the year's biggest sellers. The lead single, Swim, is a US number one, and it was also predicted to be in contention for Song of the Year. But the English language lyrics would have excluded it from the new Best Asian Pop Music Performance Prize, which was announced last month. So under the Grammys rules, songs nominated for that category must contain in quotes, meaningful use of an Asian language. And more than 80% of the lyrics on Arirang are sung in English. So the introduction of the new award was met with mixed reception in the K-pop spaces online, with many fans complaining that instead of celebrating Asian artists, the Grammys have pigeonholed them, which I definitely agree. You know, the Grammys is a way for every artist to have the opportunity to submit their music and be able to get nominated and win a prize for their hard work. And just

0: them in their own separate category just seems lazy. It just seems like they're not able to compete with other Western artists. So by choosing to mention both region and language in their statement, the members of BTS appear to reflect that concern. And they ended their statement with a message to the fans. They said, "Thank you to ARMY and everyone who is always with us." So the Recording Academy, which organizes the Grammys, have yet to respond to BTS's boycotting. But I think the Grammys were definitely seeing that K-pop artists were bringing a lot of views and a lot of fans to the ceremony, and they took advantage of that and decided to just pigeonhole them into their own category, which is definitely unfair. And I agree with BTS boycotting. The Grammys have always been, a lot of these award ceremonies have always been a little bit iffy, to be honest. And seeing this new prize is definitely evidence to that. So I hope some other K-pop idols, you know, maybe agree with BTS and follow their lead, but who knows what will happen with next year's Grammys and who will be nominated. But that is some definitely news for discussion for this morning. And of course, I am going to play some BTS. So coming up next, we do have BTS with Best of Me.
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1: Still two incidents on the roads this morning. Sylvania Princess Highway at Box Road. Broken down bus affecting one of three southbound lanes, closing lane one. And Smithfield, the Horsley Drive at Marlborough Street is a crash with a bus that has affected the traffic in both directions. So just those two incidents at the moment this morning. If you are heading in any of those directions, be prepared to merge and or reduce your speed. We are coming close to the end of this week's K-pop Takeover, but we still have some more songs and sponsored ad breaks to get through. So this next track is Stray Kids with God's Menu.

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2: We have reached the end of this week's K-pop Takeover. I hope you have enjoyed this week's news and tunes, and I hope you'll join me for next week. 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So listen out for his show coming up next. I'm going to sign off. This is your host, Kirsten Farrell, signing off with this last track. This is Spring Day from BTS.

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2: Good morning, I'm Lee Harrison. A decision to bar some media organisations from One Nation events is being criticised by other politicians. The ABC, The Age and The Guardian were denied entry to a One Nation announcement yesterday. Labor Minister Amanda Rishworth says answering questions is part of being a politician, but Pauline Hanson claims these organisations don't cover her movement fairly. Qantas is outsourcing 1,000 back-office jobs to India. Quinton Long at AustralianTraveller.com says it should lead to a better customer service.
3: It's really a AI-powered move by the looks of things. Not the first Australian company to do it. NAB, Woolworths, Telstra have all done similar things, which is to outsource the AI function and technology partnership so that they get the best of this AI.
2: Australians are being warned to expect to witness more mass mortality events from the H5 bird flu. Testing has confirmed the virus in a cluster of sick and dead birds found on an island off the coast of South Australia. There are now 78 confirmed detections of the H5 bird flu in the country. A 15-year-old boy has been charged, accused of stabbing another teenager on the New South Wales central coast. Dusty Fitzpatrick reports.
4: Emergency services were called to reports of a stabbing inside a shopping centre at San Remo. Officers found an 18-year-old man inside with a stab wound. He was treated at the scene before being airlifted to John Hunter Hospital in a critical condition. A knife was later found at a property in the same suburb. A 15-year-old boy was arrested at Lake Haven following inquiries. He's now been charged and is due to face a children's court today. Dusty Fitzpatrick, Sydney.
2: US President Donald Trump warns new talks with Iran are the latest chance for Tehran to secure a deal or risk decapitation. The United States says the first phase of the agreement would open the Strait of Hormuz immediately. Iranian officials claim they are strictly in negotiation with Oman to agree on a new shipping corridor through the waterway. Former US Marines intelligence officer Hal Kempler says it's likely diplomatic efforts are happening.
5: But there do appear to be some discussions, maybe through interlocutors like Oman, possibly the Saudis. Obviously, something's happening there.
2: Russia says a Ukrainian drone has hit a busy beach in the country's south, killing 7 people, including 3 children. The region's governor has accused Ukraine of carrying out a deliberate strike on civilians. Food charities are warning of growing demand for help from people trying to put food on the table. New data suggests nearly 3.6 million Australians have experienced food hardship for the first time this year. And $120 million will be spent over the next 4 years on upgrades to the Sydney Opera House. This is Air News. Coaches have hit out in an AFL direction not to rest players during the last round of the season. Eddie Summerfield reports.
6: League headquarters has sent a memo to clubs warning them not to rest players in the last round, reading, while legitimate player management of fatigue or injuries is permitted, the AFL will scrutinise club team selection decisions. It's an issue for the first time since 2015, with clubs playing wildcard finals the weekend after round 24. Two clubs who could have their positions locked in regardless of result in the last round are the Western Bulldogs and Melbourne. Dogs coach Luke Beveridge telling Fox Footy,
7: how the AFL could question a club because you're questioning the medical department from a club as well.
6: While Stephen King says,
8: I'll make any decision that's best for our football club and best for the management of our players.
6: Eddie Summerfield, Melbourne.
2: New South Wales Rugby League is moving quickly to announce Laurie Daly's successor as State of Origin coach for next year. Matt King will be unveiled as the new boss this morning after 2 years as senior assistant coach. Batter Josh Inglis is in doubt for Australia's first test against Bangladesh in Darwin next week. He limped off during an intra-squad practice match in Brisbane, suffering from a back spasm. And former Liverpool captain and England midfielder Jordan Henderson has departed Brentford and joined Chelsea on a 2-year deal. Australian Independent Radio News.
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1: Alive 905.
9: boiling over, Antinous gave him a scathing look and let fly. Now you won't get out of the hall unscarred, I swear, not after such a filthy string of insults. With that he seized the stool and hurled it. Square in the back it struck Odysseus, just under the right shoulder, but he stood up against it, steady as a rock, unstaggered by Antinous's blow. Just shook his head, silent, his mind churning with thoughts of bloody work. Back he went to the door sill, crouched and settling down. His sack about to burst, he faced the suitors, saying, "Hear me out, you lords who govern the noble queen. I must say what the heart inside me urges. There's nothing to groan about, no hurt when a man takes a blow as he fights to save his own possessions, cattle or shining flocks. But Antinous struck me, all because of my good-for-nothing belly, that curse that makes such pain for us poor men. But if beggars have their gods and furies too, let Antinous meet his death before he meets his bride." "Enough, stranger," Antinous volleyed back. "Sit there and eat in peace or get lost. Or else, for the way you talk, these young men will hale you up and down the halls by your feet and hands until you're skinned alive. Naked threats, but the rest we outraged, even these brash suitors. One would say to another, 'Look, Antinous, that was a crime to strike the luckless beggar. Your fate is sealed. He is some god from the blue. And the gods do take look of strangers dropping in from abroad, disguised in every way as they roam and haunt our cities, watching over us. All our foul play, all our fair play too.' So they warned, but Antinous paid no heed, and the anguish welled up in Telemachus's breath. For the blow his father took, yet he let no tears go rolling down his face. He just shook his head, silent, his mind churning with thoughts of bloody work. But then, when cautious Queen Penelope heard how Antinous struck the stranger there in the halls, she cried out with her serving women around her, 'May Apollo the archer strike you just as hard.' And her housekeeper, Eurynome, added quickly, 'If only our prayers were granted, then not one of the lot would live to see dawn climb her throne tomorrow.'" The Odyssey, Book 17, lines 506 to 550. Homer, translated by Robert Fagles.

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2: I'm AVX, and this is Your Attention, Please, where we believe everything is a story. Yes, gorgeous people in Radiolandia and beyond, I can confirm that you are listening to Your Attention, Please, and I am Adriel, a.k.a. AVX, the storiographer. This is episode 2.32, Nostos, the eighth part of our series on the Odyssey to coincide with Christopher Nolan's filmic version, which is in cinemas right now and very close to approaching $1 billion in the box office without even being released in China. This week, we will look at what Odysseus, now finally returned to the rocky shores of Ithaca, will need to undertake to reclaim his once exalted position. Spoiler alert, it gets very bloody. But first, for some housekeeping, the weather and traffic of old Sydney town. Luckily for us, there are no incidents to report. Oh, wait, hold on. Spoke too early. West Pennant Hills Road approaching Aiken Road. Crash involving two cars. Heavy traffic conditions there, so just be careful if you are in that area. And the weather, well, good news, it's going to be 19 degrees and the thermometer is ticking up. We're getting close to 10 degrees, although it is 12.2 degrees. The wind chill feels a little bit cooler. And we're looking at fantastic weather up till the 19th. Oh, sorry, not the 19th. 19 degrees most of the way through till Saturday. And then a few showers on Sunday. And Monday getting back to being sunny. So that's a nice start to the day. Let me have a few words from our sponsors before we get right into what we want to talk about.
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2: All right, let's get into discussing very close to the end, the final part of the Odyssey. Obviously, we start off with the recap. Last week, I pre-recorded my show as I had to be in Victoria for business, hence why it might have sounded a little uncanny. Anyways, last week we talked about the notion of veracity, the adherence to likely truths about a work, you know, a historical era, a particular person, for example, when we adapt works for modern audiences, and just having that discussion about veracity across a variety of topics, I think allows us to understand a little bit more of the issues that you have when you are involved in the adaptation process. Hopefully we'll cover some irritations, as I said, about adaptations in general, and we'll lessen my load when we start talking about the movie, which will happen later this month. This week, before we ended our analysis of the epic poem of Odysseus's arrival, well, the week before that, we ended our analysis of the epic poem of Odysseus as he arrives with the help of the Phaeacians onto rocky Ithaca. And we will now look at the events from here till a certain point, and we will then continue the last section next week. Definitions. So this is the part of the story where we go and look through some ideas that are introduced. The only major idea is nostos, which is translated as homecoming in some cases. Now, to be clear, nostos is a recurring theme throughout the poem. I've talked about it quite a few times. Nestor and Menelaus recount their own adventures when they returned from Troy. For example, that's their nostos, their homecoming. Telemachus has his own mini odyssey, so we are also worried about his return because we know that the suitors are waiting for him to arrive to ambush him. Then there is Odysseus's trip into Hades or the underworld, where the terminus point, the consequences of our decisions are I guess, manifested. And he sees the shade of Achilles, who wishes he never went to war for glory, which, of course, led to his premature demise. He believed it was better for him to just be a farmer. So glory is not all it's cracked up to be. So that's something for Odysseus to acknowledge. Agamemnon also tells the death at the hands of his wife and her lover. So he tells of his death. So that's a potential foreshadowing of what could possibly happen if you return home, which begs some questions from Odysseus, right? As he is on this trek home, what is waiting for him at home? Will his wife and family be faithful? How many more twists and turns will he have to endure till he gets there? And what kind of life does he wish to have in the future? Does he wish to continue to be a hero and partake in all these glorious undertakings that are dangerous? Or does he want to live a more mundane life with his family and so forth? To heighten the tension, Homer continues to provide a snapshot into the contemporaneous happenings in Ithaca. So one way for us to understand what kind of world Odysseus will arrive in is a sort of a split screen. So we have on one hand Odysseus's travails that he talks about, and also what he encounters on his way back. And then we have what is actually happening in Ithaca at the same time. And that is the Hall of Suitors, people getting ready to commit violence if need be so that they can marry Penelope. They all think Odysseus is dead, so they harass Penelope, belittle and threaten Telemachus. That's their plan, that's their goal. And so Nostos, and also to make another point about Nostos, it is also part of the word nostalgia, which of course Nostos, meaning, well, Nostos, home, and algia, right, with nostalgia, meaning pain. So nostalgia, therefore, means a longing of the past. And I guess it's just an interesting way of looking at how Nostos has been used as well. Have a quick break and then I'll get into the meat of the story, which is Odysseus' arrival.
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2: So Odysseus arrives in Ithaca. He is not alone. He is met by Athena in disguise. Of course, Athena's been helping him since he has left Calypso's arms, and he's had to deal with Poseidon being angry with him and getting through all of those places to arrive to the Phaeacians and so forth. Athena was very prominent in helping him. She doesn't desert him. She's there as he enters the shores of Ithaca. She reveals herself to him. She tells him, well, Odysseus vents his anger towards him. He thinks that she is the one at fault for all his woes. And remember all that long time ago in Troy now, it must seem 10 years ago for Odysseus. She was there. Her temple was defiled, and therefore she punished the Greeks for their behavior in the sacking of Troy. So Odysseus wants to settle a few things with her now that he's finally able to sort of talk to her and that he's finally home. But she tells him, well, the problem's not out. You're not out of danger, Odysseus. There's huge problems here, and you actually need to be transformed. You can't come as yourself. You need to be transformed into an old beggar. So Athena takes out a wand, transforms him, and he impresses her because he's transformed into this beggar. He's got no backstory, but Odysseus, as we know, is very clever. And he has created backstories from himself throughout his travels, especially to the Phaeacians, for example. He now gives an elaborate backstory to match his disguise. He's a beggar. He's from Crete. And he goes on and talks about what has happened to him. And Athena basically says, you are quite an amazing liar, literally. So this is not a shameful thing. This is something to be proud of, because the gods, of course, do lie. They use disguises and so forth. So this is Odysseus acting like a god in this instance. Coincidentally, Telemachus is also returning back from his trip to Pylos and Sparta, Lacedaemon, where he's seen Nestor and Menelaus, not to mention Helen. Odysseus meets a loyal swineherd named Eumaeus, and he will stay at Eumaeus's place and avoid the palace, which is another piece of advice that Athena gave to him. And after all his travels and misfortunes, I think one of the interesting things is that Odysseus is actually interested in Eumaeus's life, something that he probably didn't care too much about in terms of what Eumaeus went through before he entered the service of Odysseus. And he's not dry-eyed. He's quite teary-eyed when Eumaeus tells him about his capture and subsequent slavery from an area near Lebanon, I believe, in Syria, or as well in those days, I guess, a part of the Levant. And he was a Phoenician and he was captured. So Odysseus actually has a little bit more empathy at this stage. Telemachus, by happy coincidence, appears near Eumaeus's hut and is convinced to come inside, where he meets the old beggar. And you can imagine the shock that Odysseus has when he sees his son, who's almost a man. The son comes across as being far more welcoming and gracious. So is that a function of his naivety or youth? Was Odysseus once like this? Were we all once like it? If so, why do we change? Or is he just an exemplar of this notion of xenia, which we talked about, xenia, which is this notion of familiarity and welcoming of strangers, and, you know, the notion of between alienation and familiarity. So because he does not need to actually undertake, he hasn't gone through extreme personal trauma. Of course, he's had his little mini odyssey, but he's managed to avoid the worst parts of the things that occurred to Odysseus, because he did not offend the gods. In fact, the gods are on his side. So how would he react when he is being called to do something a little bit more difficult? Well, we'll find out soon. So Odysseus's character, this beggar, he says he knows he's run into Odysseus, and he finds out that, and then, of course, Telemachus says, well, where are you from? Why are you here? How did you meet my father? And is my father coming back to Ithaca? And, of course, the beggar does tell him these things and builds on his elaborate backstory. So he continues to keep his disguise. But not for long. They have plans to get back into the palace and to reclaim his throne. And I think this song perfectly encapsulates the future.

But once you see the beard on the boy's cheek, you wed the man you like and leave your house behind. So my husband advised me then. Now it all comes true. A night will come when a hateful marriage falls my lot. This cursed life of mine, Zeus has torn away my joy. But there's something else that mortifies me now. Your way is a far cry from my time-honored way of suitors locked in rivalry, striving to win some noble woman, a wealthy man's daughter. They bring in their own calves and lambs to feast the friends of the bride-to-be, yes, and shower her with gleaming gifts as well. They don't devour the woman's goods scot-free. Staunch Odysseus glowed with joy to hear all of this. His wife's trickery, luring gifts from her suitors now, enchanting their hearts with suave, seductive words, but all the while with something else in mind. Gifts? Eupethes' son, Antinous, took a point at once. Daughter of Icarius, sensible Penelope, whatever gifts your suitors would like to bring, accept them. How ungracious to turn those gifts away. We won't go back to our own estates or anywhere else till you have wed the man you find the best. So we proposed and all the rest agreed. Each suitor sent a page to go and get a gift.

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0: So that reading was the Odyssey, book 18, 300 lines, 303 to 327. Of course, that's the translation by Robert Fagles, which we've been using throughout this series on the Odyssey. So, after Odysseus unveils his true identity, father and son decide... this is the big moment. In the end... Odysseus, he's happy with Telemachus. He feels he can trust his son. Odysseus unveils his true identity to him and says, I'm here. And father and son decide to visit the palace. They understand that they need to formulate a plan, that they just can't walk in as themselves. Well, Telemachus can, but Odysseus can't. That it's probably safer for him to come in as a stranger, as the beggar from Crete, and see what is going on. So they will also not be alone. Eumaeus will be there, and of course Athena will assist, and also a cowherd, Phoetius, will be there with them as well. So they're a small group, and a lot of them, and they range from a god to a lowly swineherd. So something there to be said about the symbolism of that. And also, as they walk to the palace, outside the palace, Odysseus sees his faithful dog, Argos. And this dog is the first person to recognize, our first living creature to recognize Odysseus as a... Odysseus in his disguise. He's had to reveal himself to people, but Argos recognizes him through smell. Man's best friend. Odysseus gets assaulted by Antinous, which is what we read about in the first instance. He throws a stool at him. He's chastised for this violation of hospitality. And Athena puts into Penelope's mind an idea that she should dress up in her finery and meet all the suitors. Antinous demands that she chooses someone from their number to marry so that they can all disperse and stop continuing to take too much from her. And as you said, she stated that you consuming all my goods, you're consuming my house, but yet you do not give me anything in return. Why is that? And just as we read, Antinous agrees and forces the others to go and get gifts from their estate to give to her. And as he does, he gives her, Antinous's gift is a very high quality robe with gold fastenings and so forth. So we also learned that one or potentially more of the slave girls, in Robert Fagel's translation, he says servant girls, but the Greek word is slave. So these slave girls who work in the house of Odysseus and are waiting upon Penelope, a few of them have been carrying on affairs with a few of the suitors, including another man named Eurylochus. So Eurylochus, which means wide ambush, of all things. Eurylochus and Antinous are the two main rival suitors. They sort of disagree with each other, but of course are aiming for the same thing, which is marriage with Penelope. Now, to the plan itself. This is organized between Odysseus, Athena, and Telemachus with the swineherd Eumaeus and the cowherd Phoetius. So they work out that Odysseus will return in the form of a beggar as a guest of Telemachus. He will obtain intelligence on the suitors, gain an element of surprise. He'll sort of become part of the furniture, hang around near the back of the hall. They will also remove all the weapons in the hall when it's time to do what they're about to do, the penultimate action. So they'll move the weapons in the hall, lock the rooms, and also block every exit. So the only solution is violence. So they'll block and bar the exits. They'll keep the women upstairs in their rooms, including the traitors. Odysseus and Telemachus will now have weapons, and we will get soon enough. So at the same time, Athena pours some ideas into the mind of Penelope. For example,

0: suitable to have as a marriage partner now that Odysseus is not going to come back. And her answer is symbolic and poetic. Who's the man that can string Odysseus's heavy bow? So are they strong? Are they manly enough? And then once they've strung that bow and they fire it through 12 small axe heads that are lined up. And if they can, then they are suitable for her. And I guess one word to say is it's not unusual for athletic contests and strength and tests of strength, even for rulers and nobility. As for tests of strength and skill to win the hand of someone, perhaps that's something that was a bygone thing in the heroic age as Homer and others envisioned it. But I guess athletic contests were more just like they are today. They express your civic pride in the country or the state that you are from. So Penelope, on hearing about how badly this beggar, this stranger into the hall has been treated, she goes and talks to him. And Odysseus uses the time to try and learn a little bit more about what Penelope is thinking. Let's have a quick break and then I'll get back to the second part of this analysis.
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All right, so we're back and we're going to be looking at the most, well, the conclusion of the Odyssey that most people sort of remember, which is the slaughter of the suitors. So in the end, there is no real hope for any amicable separation of the suitors just packing up their things and leaving. Odysseus has not revealed himself. He's still a beggar. And as a beggar, he's being treated so badly. He can see the lust in the eyes of the people in the suitors who are looking forward to having Penelope choose one of them as a new person. And as a consequence, Penelope would leave. So if she would go to the home of the suitors, that was the plan. So there is only one option, and that is a plan to slaughter all of the suitors that they can keep in the hall. And they organize that plan, as I've said before. So, but the precursor to that is, of course, to build the tension, which is done very admirably, is every suitor has to string the bow. Right, whoever can string the bow is the one that Penelope would like to marry. And if he can fire this arrow through 12 small axe heads after they've strung the bow, then that's even better. So every suitor fails to string the bow, starting with the least likely or the weakest, and tenuous sort of around the end. Then Odysseus, as the beggar, steps up. They, of course, make fun of him because this is a beggar. How the heck is he going to do it? Odysseus claims that, you know, as a Cretan, as a man who's old in years but yet has seen combat and was quite strong in the past, why can't I do this? So that's what he does. He strings it very easily. The suitors are shocked, and then he shoots the arrow through the axe heads without a problem. And then he reveals himself. The interesting thing is Antinous was not even interested in knowing what this beggar would do, at least in this instance. So when Odysseus jumps onto the table and he grabs the bow and arrow in hand, he's actually in the story, he's nude, and he jumps onto the table, bow and arrow in hand, and he fires the first arrow at someone who's not even paying attention, his biggest threat, Antinous, who, of course, was the most arrogant, the most threatening of the suitors throughout the poem. And Antinous dies immediately. And it's quite a graphic description of that death. And it also then, as a consequence, to set the tone, the description

0: of grisly deaths of quite a lot of suitors. There's florid detail in all of them, sort of reminiscent perhaps of a John Wick or John Woo flick. But this was not a sort of, this was not only a Kill Bill situation where the bodies pile up. It's also Odysseus and Telemachus doing what they're doing, but needing Athena's timeliness and intervention. So this is not like an improbable, you know, the hero or his hero and his mates fight off 20 people and, you know, they have minor injuries. No, Homer doesn't take his people for fools. He knows that it's very deadly to fight a lot of people in a small enclosed space. So how does he do it? Well, the only way he can do it is with the help of the gods, and Athena in particular. She ensures that spears that were actually going for their target miss, and that the strikes of Odysseus and Telemachus are true. So, as I said, several instances are provided to give the audience an understanding of Odysseus's mind as he perpetrates the killing, which is something we talk about also, or perpetrates the killings, which is something we can talk about as well. Just have a quick little sponsorship break.
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0: Penelope's heart bursts in joy. She leaps from her bed, her eyes streaming in tears. She hugged the old nurse and cried out with an eager, winging word. "Please, dear one, give me the whole story. If he's really home again, just as you tell me, how did he get those shameless suitors in his clutches, single-handed, braving an army always camped inside?" "I have no idea," the devoted nurse replied. "I didn't see it. I didn't ask. All I heard was the choking groans of men cut down in blood. We crouched in terror, a dark nook of our quarters, all of us locked tight behind those snug doors, till your boy Telemachus came and called me out. His father rushed him there to do just that. And then I found Odysseus in the thick of slaughtered corpses. There he stood, and all around him, over the beaten floor, the bodies sprawled in heaps, lying one on another. How it would have thrilled your heart to see him splattered with bloody filth, a lion with his kill. And now they're all stacked in at the courtyard gates. He's lit a roaring fire. He's purifying the house with cleansing fumes, and he sent me here to bring you back to him. Follow me down. So now, after all these years of grief, you two can embark, loving hearts, along the road to joy. Lock your dreams, put off so long, come true at last. He's back alive, home at his hearth, and found you. Found his son still there, and all those suitors who did him wrong, he's paid them back. He has right in his own house. Hush, dear woman, guarded Penelope cautioned in her at once. Don't laugh, don't cry in triumph, not yet. You know how welcome the sight of him would be to all the house and to me most of all, and the son we bore together. But the story can't be true, not as you tell it. No, it must be a god who's killed our brazen friends, up in arms at their outraged, heartbreaking crimes. They'd no regard for any man on earth, good or bad, who chanced to come their way. So thanks to their reckless work, they die their deaths. Odysseus? Far from Achaea now. He's lost all hope of coming home. He's lost and gone himself. Child, the devoted old nurse protested. What nonsense you let slip through your teeth. That was the Odyssey book 23, lines 34 and 78. Of course, Homer translated by Robert Fagles. So in that instance, you're hearing the words about the aftermath of the slaughter. So the action, the slaughter was completely unexpected. Odysseus was thought to have perished. Telemachus was the only threat, according to the suitors. They felt they could insult this old beggar who was Odysseus. We may think it's bloodlust or a frenzy, but Homer describes certain instances where suitors and hangers-on beg for mercy and present a case to be spared. There's Phemius the poet. He is saved, saying that he is forced to perform for the suitors or they would have harmed him. Medon, who's a slave boy who serves the suitors, he's vouched for by Telemachus and avoids being killed. So there is a consciousness to ensure that the people who were killed to the audience of this poem were people who deserved it in light of this age. So who was killed? Well, all the suitors who treated Penelope and Telemachus and their home, the two that we talked about, Antinous was the first to be killed, and Eurymachus. And it's kind of interesting because Eurymachus tries to rally the suitors once he knows Antinous is dead. When he realizes there's no hope for himself, what does he do? But something that is a trope in a lot of action movies when the bad guy gets caught, he falls down on his knees and begs and says, it wasn't really me, it was Antinous. He was the one that caused all this trouble. And of course, Odysseus doesn't buy it and Eurymachus meets his end. So the notion that these sons of good houses and wealth, they should behave better. Right, that without proper leadership, they have become boorish, menacing, and evil. The way they've treated everyone, and Odysseus had to experience it from himself as a beggar, and he's realized that, well, the notion of it is that Odysseus is God's justice, that Zeus and Athena are on his side, even as the suitors pray to be safe. So there is that kind of notion that's being put forward. So in the aftermath of this slaughter, then there are slaves who end up being, and their slaves are divided into two, I suppose. Those who are coerced, which we looked upon as Medon being let free, and those who are doing the bidding of their quote-unquote evil masters, who should be treated separately as though slavery has some sort of agency here. So Melanthius, for example, was tortured and killed. And then there's 12 traitorous slave girls. Like we said, there was an example of one who had slept with Eurylochus, and there were 11 other girls. They are taken outside and murdered by Telemachus. So the carnage sort of is quite brutal here. The rest of the women are called down, and they see elements of the carnage. They clear the hall. They continue to do all of those things. There's a cleaning up of the house, and then once that occurs, the place is set up like a wedding, like a celebration. Odysseus and Penelope finally meet. They see each other, and Odysseus continues to pretend not to accept Penelope immediately, and she too is incredulous that he's arrived. So I want to talk more about that next week, because I think that's an important point to sort of labor on. And of course they understand that there is, as I said, this wedding celebration, Telemachus, the festivities, the noise, the music. He leads a lot of this dancing and so forth. Obviously, they do not want a word of the slaughter to leak out before they can make future plans. We'll talk about that also next week. And there's a symbolism that it's not a wedding, but after 20 years, it's, well, I guess what we would call a commitment ceremony, right? A reunion ceremony. So they now know that there's going to be some form of vengeance, either wreaked by the gods, because once again, although those people violated the rules, they also violated the rules of how to treat a guest. So I think it's interesting, one final note, to say that Odysseus does not change in a manner that modern Western storytellers would sort of find significant. The violence he perpetrates in Troy does not make him reticent to use it here. Only that, you know, the violence needs to be in the right proportion and sanctioned by the gods, so to speak. So the cycles, and there's also this recognition that the cycles of violence will continue to perpetuate. Of course, more of that next week. And also all his deception continues. Like, he doesn't even stop dropping the deception to Penelope, because he's obviously wondering what will happen to him given what happened to Agamemnon, right? So he grows more suspicious and paranoid. And there's this idea that there is no happy ever after. And this is one part that I think is commendable in in this poem, right? There is a level of truism that it hits at certain points. The poem can become quite serious with the consequences and issues of such a return. It's not that once he shows himself and commits, gets rid of all the suitors, that everything is back to normal. It's not. So that's an important point to note. I think I want to elaborate further about what happens after the slaughter and subsequent events, because I think it's interesting because one of the things that happens is that there is a return to Hades in a different manner, and I wanted to talk about that in discussing life choices, I guess, is the point of that. So we'll continue that next week. So I really thank all of you for listening and joining me on Your Attention Please this week. Next week, I'll continue our analysis of the Odyssey. Perhaps it'll be the last one before we do a review. Coming up is Conversando con Luisa with the talented Luisa Carioca Lucero. If you want to contact me directly, why don't you email me on yourattentionplease@alive905.com.au. yourattentionplease@alive905.com.au. Till next time, have a wonderful week. I'll leave you with a couple of songs.

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1: Air News This Hour, I'm Steve Vischer. A federal government minister is questioning Pauline Hanson's decision to bar certain media outlets from One Nation events. The ABC, The Age and The Guardian were denied entry to yesterday's announcement of 8 One Nation candidates for the Victorian state election in November. Speaking on the Nine Network, Amanda Rishworth says answering questions from the media is part of being a politician.
2: She says often she has nothing to hide. As a politician, you have to turn up and answer questions. And so by saying you've got nothing to hide, I don't know why she would want to bar ABC, The Age, the Guardian. I'm not sure who was left at her press conference.
1: Australians are being warned to expect more mass wildlife deaths from the H5 strain of the bird flu. Testing has confirmed the nation's first mass mortality event from the virus in a cluster of birds found off South Australia. There are now 78 confirmed cases of bird flu across the country. Well, Qantas is said to be looking to farm out up to 1,000 jobs to India as it looks towards AI. Lee Harrison reports.
3: Known as Project IQ, Qantas is reportedly planning to outsource part of its marketing, finance, HR and other back-of-office positions. It's part of a deal with consulting giant Accenture as the airline works on cutting costs and overhauling its operations using artificial intelligence. In a statement to the Australian Financial Review, Qantas confirmed it is looking at ways to accelerate the use of technology and AI, but says discussions with Accenture are in the early stages and no decisions have been made. Other Australian companies, including Woolworths and National Bank of Australia, have flagged similar moves over the past year. Lee Harrison, Air News.
1: In overseas news, US President Donald Trump has accused Iran's leadership of being duplicitous, insisting talks to end the Iran war are still underway. Officials in Tehran claim they're talking with Oman about alternative shipping paths through the Strait of Hormuz,